0: this rapidly growing industry.
1: Alberta has been actively trying to court so-called hyperscale developers to set up shop in the province, but its power grid doesn't have capacity to accommodate several projects. 11 more communities in Saskatchewan have declared states of emergency due to flooding. The Water Security Agency says torrential rainfall over the past week has overwhelmed many sewer systems, and the agency's Leah Clark says some areas saw more than 275 millimeters of rain in the last week.
2: These localized flood events are very difficult to predict and manage, and they're driven by intense storm systems, which drop a lot of water in a short period. We're seeing a lot of the impacts on the ground, and we're seeing a lot of those impacts being shared by pictures on social media as well.
1: The heavy rain has left many homes with over a foot of water in the basements, while also washing out nearby highways. Alberta's government says more than 106,000 residents have attempted to apply online for the $100 affordability checks in more than 24 hours, despite technological hurdles hampering efforts to sign on to the program. Premier Danielle Smith says the government is working to resolve the website issues, and she encourages Albertans to keep trying.
3: And I know that it's very frustrating for those who went on, but I think it also shows that when you get a large number of people going on at once, sometimes it does end up stressing the system. But I've looked into that with my tech and innovation minister as well as with my finance minister. And if you haven't gotten on, do try again, because we're working on trying to resolve some of those glitches. And
1: eligible adults have until September 30th to submit an application for the cash. Between the Knicks' victory, the World Cup, and Taylor Swift's likely wedding tomorrow, this is shaping up to be the summer of New York City. The city's trademark cynicism faded a bit, and the beaming young mayor was even seen jumping into a city pool in a suit and tie. However long the summer of New York City lasts, residents say they're relishing it. This is the Canadian Press. In sports, play is underway in Toronto, where Portugal is taking on Croatia in the World Cup Round of 32 game. It's Toronto's final turn as host of the tournament. The Greater Toronto Area is home to sizable Portuguese and Croatian communities, adding to the atmosphere around Toronto Stadium. Goaltender Jakub Dobas says he's excited to stay with one of the most impressive young cores in the NHL after signing an extension with the Montreal Canadiens. Dobas inked a three-year contract extension worth roughly around $5.4 million US per season after backstopping the Canadiens to the Eastern Conference Final as a rookie. He joins an impressive and growing group of young Habs under contract, including Nick Suzuki, Cole Caulfield, and Lane Hutson. Darko Rajakovic is being rewarded for leading the Toronto Raptors to a significant turnaround last season. The Raptors announced today that they have signed a contract for the head coach in a multi-year extension after Toronto posted a 16-win increase over the 2024-25 campaign. From the Canadian Press, I'm John Kennedy.
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6: A celebration of life for late Douglas Richard McLeod, who passed away January 26, 2026, will be held at 2 p.m. Saturday, July the 4th, 2026, at the Kitsaki Hall, LaRange. That's the celebration of life for late Douglas Richard McLeod this Saturday, starting at 2 p.m. at the Kitsaki Hall, Lac La Ronge Indian Band. LaRange, Saskatchewan. All are welcome. A celebration of life for late Leonard Daniel Hagelin will be held on Saturday, July the 4th, 2026, from 2 until 8 p.m., 1400 LaRange Avenue at the Royal Canadian Legion, LaRange, Sask. That's Celebration of Life for late Leonard Daniel Hagelin, this Saturday, starting at 2 p.m. at the Royal Canadian Legion, LaRange. All are welcome.
7: Six minutes after 6 o'clock. Good evening. I'm Don Barkman and welcome to, I would have almost had a long weekend there. We had a day off to celebrate Canada Day yesterday, and happy post-Canada Day to you. Hope yours was pleasant. Got to check out the fireworks here yesterday. So in LaRange and Pelican Narrows and Sandy Bay and Cumberland House and Creighton and Beauval, Buffalo Narrows, Isle of Crosse and La Loche. A few clouds tonight, increasing clouds near midnight with chances of showers overnight and local smoke with a low of 16. A mix of sun and cloud, increasing chances of showers Friday. A risk of a thunderstorm late tomorrow morning and afternoon. Local smoke in the morning. Southeast winds, a high 20, mainly cloudy tomorrow night. Slight chance of showers in the evening. Showers beginning near midnight. Risk of a thunderstorm in the evening and after midnight with a low of 15. Sunny on Saturday with a high 23. And Uranium City, Fond du Lac, and Black Lake, while they are just sort of reeling in weather warnings for air quality and heat. In Uranium City, partly cloudy. With more clouds near midnight, slight chance of showers overnight with widespread smoke into low 17. Showers on Friday, risk of a thunderstorm late tomorrow morning and afternoon with widespread smoke and strong southeast winds, a high 23. Showers with a risk of a thunderstorm Friday night and a low of 14 with widespread smoke and cloudy with showers on Saturday, high 23. Prince Albert, Meadow Lake, and the Battlefords. Cloudy with a slight chance of showers and a risk of a thunderstorm. Local smoke, a low 15. Increasing, a mix of sun and cloud tomorrow morning. Slight chance of showers, a risk of a thunderstorm in the afternoon. A high 24, partly cloudy Friday night. Increasing chances of showers in the evening with a risk of a thunderstorm. And a low of 14. Saturday, sunny and a high 24. Saskatoon, Regina, and Yorkton. They are under severe thunderstorm watches there. Mainly cloudy, increasing chances of showers, risk of a severe thunderstorm clearing before morning. Local smoke, a low 15. Increasing clouds tomorrow afternoon with a pretty good chance of showers late in the afternoon with a risk of a thunderstorm and a high 26. Cloudy, increasing chances of showers in the evening, a risk of a thunderstorm clearing overnight, a low 12. Sunny and a high 27 for Saturday. Around the region this hour, 25 in Stony Rapids, 26 in Uranium City, provincial hotspot, 20 in Collins Bay, sunny in Key Lake, it's 23, 24 in Buffalo Narrows, 20 in Meadow Lake, and 19 in the Battleford. South End is at 22, 23 in Flin Flon, Island Falls is at 23, it's 22 in the Paw, mostly cloudy in Saskatoon, it's 19, thunderstorm in Regina, it's 20, 23 in Estevan, mostly cloudy, 19 in Yorkton, Waskasoo Lake is at 18, Prince Albert, mostly cloudy, 18, and LaRange is mostly cloudy, 22 degrees.
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7: 10 after 6, and we start off our Thursday evening festivities with introducing you to the Real People Playoff Challenger. Now, New Horizon is going after win number 5 this coming Tuesday, and hopefully for them, a spot in the Real People Playoff Hall of Fame. But as usually goes with the Real People Playoff, there's somebody here to prevent that from happening. He is Saskatchewan born and raised, an SCMA award-winning recording artist playing country rock, feel-good music. In fact, about his latest single, he says, "Let it hit you in the feels." And we're going to see if that happens right now. Daryl Anderson, his new one is called "Watching the Sunrise," and he is the Real People Playoff Challenger on NBC.

0: There you have it. Your Real People Playoff Challenger this week. Daryl Anderson and Fallon. Is that Fallon Batista? Well, however it is, she is joining him on the latest single called Watching the Sunrise, and they're taking on New Horizon in the Real People Playoff. New Horizon going after win number 5 and a shot in the Real People Playoff Hall of Fame. Daryl Anderson with Watching the Sunrise is going to try and prevent that from happening. 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

NBC Saskatchewan's Indigenous Radio Network. It's a Throwback Thursday, and other than the song you heard at the top of the hour, Daryl Anderson with Watching the Sunrise, that was your Real People Playoff Challenger. We're going to feature the classics until 7 o'clock, and we had the Cars with Drive and Pinball Wizard in there as well. And later tonight, 8 o'clock, we'll have 2 hours of pick and play for you. Anything you want to hear between 8 and 10, text or call 306-425-4101 or post it on NBC Radio Saskatchewan's Facebook page. Our topic of discussion, which is on the aforementioned Facebook page. Now, some people really look forward to meeting someone new. Others perhaps maybe dread it a little. Things to watch for could very well determine whether or not you want this person on your phone directory or whatever it is they call it. What is the number one red flag when meeting someone new? Now, I guess for me, control freaks might be a red flag. You know, people always got to have things their way. Hey, why don't we go here? No, let's go here instead. Why don't we do this? No, let's do that. Things like that. Everything that you want to do or everything that you find appealing, maybe they throw it out the window. They have no interest in that at all. And while that's one thing,

0: Well, that's one thing. Another one, maybe that's just someone who's just plain rude. You know, I've known people are supposedly that are my friends, but they never really had anything nice to say, especially about me. And, you know, if you're starting a new job somewhere and these people that kind of have their noses in the air and they've already sort of formed an opinion about you and they don't even know who you are. And, well, just, you know, yeah, rude people in general, whether they be an acquaintance or a coworker, whatever the case may be. Or, yeah, like control freaks, too. I could do without them. Especially since I normally do nothing anyway. So the number one red flag when meeting someone new, our topic of discussion today at NBC Radio Saskatchewan's Facebook page. Feel free to weigh in.
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0: There's Fogarty on that Southern Streamline on NBC. Our Lady Peace Innocent. Before that, The Hip with Fiddler's Green at 19 away from 7 o'clock. Pick and Play tonight at 8, and the information up on NBC Radio Saskatchewan's Facebook page. If you'd like to weigh in, text or call 306-425-4101. Topic of discussion, and what is the number one red flag when meeting someone new? Tonight in the CFL, only one game to speak of. Calgary Stampeders hosting the Toronto Argonauts. The 1-2 Calgary Stampeders hosting the 2-1 Toronto Argonauts. Tomorrow, the Riders are going to be in Ottawa to take on the Red Blacks. Ottawa is struggling so far in the early season, 0-3. And taking on the 2-1 Riders. The BC Lions will be hosting the Edmonton Elks. Edmonton Elks are undefeated. The Lions are looking for their first win of the season. And on Sunday, the Winnipeg Blue Bombers are going to be in Hamilton to take on the Tiger Cats. Bombers are off to a slow start, only 1-2 to start off at week number 5. And Hamilton Tiger Cats are 2-1. We'll keep you abreast of tonight's game. And we've got After the Rain after this.
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4: In LaRange and Pelican Narrows and Sandy Bay and Cumberland House and Creighton and Beauval and Buffalo Narrows out across in the Lush. A few clouds with increasing clouds near midnight and a chance of showers overnight with local smoke and a low 16. A mix of sun and cloud on Friday, increasing chances of showers, a risk of a thunderstorm late in the morning and afternoon. Local smoke tomorrow morning and early in the afternoon with a high of 20. Mostly cloudy tomorrow night. Slight chance of showers in the evening. Showers beginning near midnight with a risk of a thunderstorm tomorrow evening and after midnight and a low of 15. Saturday sunny and a high 23. And weather alerts, yellow warnings for air quality and heat in Black Lake and Uranium City and Fond du Lac. Widespread smoke tonight. Southeast winds, a low 12, a mix of sun and cloud, chances of showers Friday afternoon with a risk of a thunderstorm and widespread smoke with a high 26. Mainly cloudy Friday night, a slight chance of showers in the evening. Showers beginning near midnight, risk of a thunderstorm in the evening and after midnight, local smoke, a low of 16. Showers and a high 22 for Saturday. In Prince Albert, Meadow Lake and the Battlefords, cloudy, a slight chance of showers, a risk of a thunderstorm, local smoke tonight, a low 15. Mix of sun and cloud tomorrow morning, slight chance of showers late in the afternoon, risk of a thunderstorm with a high 24. Partly cloudy Friday night, increasing chances of showers in the evening with a risk of a thunderstorm and a low of 14. Sunny and a high 24 for Saturday. And in Saskatoon, Regina and Yorkton, in the Battlefords, there's a watch for a severe thunderstorm. And Saskatoon also under severe thunderstorm watch. Same with Regina. Cloudy and increasing chances of showers or thunderstorms with the risk of a severe thunderstorm. Mix of sun and cloud Friday. Slight chance of showers late in the afternoon. A risk of a thunderstorm. A high 25. Partly cloudy. Chances of showers. A risk of a thunderstorm Friday night. And a low of 13. And sunny with a high 28 for Saturday. It's 25 in Stony Rapids. 26 in Uranium City. 20 in Collins Bay, 23 in Key Lake, Buffalo Narrows 24, it's 20 in Meadow Lake and 19 in the Battlefords, 22 in South End and Flin Flon, 23 in Island Falls, 22 in the Paw, Saskatoon mostly cloudy 19, thunderstorms with rain showers in Regina, it's 15 degrees, 23 in Estevan, 19 in Yorkton, Waskasoo Lake and Prince Albert are at 18. Mostly cloudy in LaRange, it's 22 degrees.
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0: Carry Me Away after the rain on NBC. We're 9 minutes away from 7 o'clock. Your 7 o'clock musical grab bag ticks over at that time. And then 2 hours of pick and play from 8 until 10. Unreserved with Rosanna Dearchild tonight at 10. And some may say that though aging is a privilege, not exactly the easiest thing to accept. So I came across this article. Once again, I'm always coming across an article. You know that by now. And we asked the community members to share the hardest parts about aging. Some of the responses were so incredibly relatable and vulnerable that they wanted to share their thoughts, too. Here are some of the hardest truths about aging. You know, some of you might think it's getting harder when you turn 24. Well, I would like to contest that. I wish I was turning 24 sometime next year or later this year. Some of you will be turning 24. I won't be. According to one individual, I used to enjoy parties and talking to people, but now I forgot names, cities I've visited, other people's children and grandchildren and more. It is very awkward to talk to people now. So I don't talk a lot at parties anymore. Me, I don't go to a lot of parties anymore, probably mostly because I'm never invited to one. And yeah, I'm kind of terrible with names too. I mean, usually if somebody tells me who they are, and I'll keep on remembering it, but I usually have to ask. Maybe usually the second or third time, then the name is implanted in my memory bank. And I miss my parents organizing vacations, according to Helen. I love to travel with my husband, but most of the planning falls to me, which leaves me with low-level anxiety. Did I spend too much? Is that company legit? What if we damage the rental car, etc.? My dad is such a good vacation planner. Never had to worry about anything when abroad.
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8: 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Again, that is on Monday, July the 6th, for the George Gordon First Nation Treaty Day 2026, celebrating Treaty 4.
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12: Well, there are a few watches and warnings in effect throughout the province this evening, with air quality and thunderstorms and heat and the like. Starting, well, there's none here in LaRange, but there are in Black Lake. We'll get to that in a minute. A few clouds in LaRange, Pelican Narrows, Sandy Bay, Cumberland House, Creighton, Beauval, Buffalo Narrows, Isle of Crosse, and La Loche. Increasing clouds near midnight. Chances of showers overnight tonight with local smoke and a low of 16. A mix of sun and cloud. Increasing chances of showers on Friday. Risk of a thunderstorm late in the morning and afternoon. Local smoke and a high of 20. Friday night, mainly cloudy. Slight chance of showers in the evening. Showers beginning near midnight. A risk of a thunderstorm in the evening and after midnight, a low of 15. And sunny on Saturday with a high of 23. In Black Lake, there's air quality and heat warnings in effect. Widespread smoke tonight with a low of 12. Mix of sun and cloud on Friday. Chances of showers, a risk of a thunderstorm tomorrow.

0: Widespread smoke with a high 26. Mainly cloudy Friday nights. Light chance of showers tomorrow evening. Showers beginning near midnight with a risk of a thunderstorm. And local smoke with a low of 16. Showers on Saturday with a high of 22. In Prince Albert, Meadow Lake and the Battlefords, cloudy tonight. Slight chance of showers, a risk of a thunderstorm tonight. Local smoke, a low 15. Mix of sun and cloud on Friday in the morning and chances of showers in the afternoon with a risk of a thunderstorm and a high of 24. Partly cloudy, a increasing chances of showers in the evening, a risk of a thunderstorm, a low 14. Sunny and a high 24. And Saskatoon, Regina, and Yorkton, there are heat warnings or severe thunderstorm warnings in effect for Saskatoon, Regina, and Yorkton. Cloudy with increasing chances of showers or thunderstorms, a risk of a severe thunderstorm, a low 14, a mix of sun and cloud. Slight chance of showers late Friday afternoon with a risk of a thunderstorm and a high 25. Partly cloudy and a chance of showers, a risk of a thunderstorm Friday night, a low of 13. Saturday sunny and a high of 28. It is 25 in Stony Rapids right now and 26 in Uranium City, 20 in Collins Bay, 22 in Key Lake and Buffalo Narrows, and 19 in Meadow Lake, 18 in the Battlefords, 22 in South End and Flin Flon, 22 in Island Falls, 21 in the Paw, 20 in Saskatoon. Regina still under thunderstorms with light rain showers. It's 15, 23 in Estevan. Mostly cloudy, 19 in Yorkton. Wascasoo Lake, 18. Prince Albert, mostly cloudy in 18. LaRange, mostly cloudy in 22 degrees. Venice House Pizza.
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0: NBC Saskatchewan's Indigenous Radio Network at 12 minutes after 7 o'clock. That was Bass Hunter, All I Ever Wanted, Electric Powwow with the Hallucination. 13 minutes after 7 o'clock, pick and play tonight at 8 o'clock. Anything you'd like to hear, text or call 306-425-4101. And I thought take another look at this topic we've addressed about, well, some people, what are the hardest parts about getting older? Well, I miss living with my parents. I miss seeing my mom every day. I live across the world from her now. And although we call each other every day, it's just not the same, according to Vicky. And losing my voice, I used to have a nice singing voice. I sang harmony well and enjoyed singing along with the radio and alone. It brought me a lot of joy, but now my voice sounds like I have a permanent cold. I also used to play the flute completely, but now I can no longer reach the high notes. Hard to accept. And don't think younger people realize that the talents you had in your youth might not be there under the age of 70. Tell that to any aging rock star. And my husband and I, according to Crunchy, my husband and I opted not to have children. Still don't regret the decision, but I do wonder what will happen to me when I'm older. I'm 65 now, but if I lose my husband, I will be alone. And that scares me.
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Glorilla, Megan Thee Stallion, and Cardi B. Wanna Be, not exactly the Spice Girls version, but not even close either. Wild Thoughts, DJ Khaled, Rihanna. Before that, Brooklyn and Dre Seuss. Where Are You Running, Iliano? What Goes Around at 7:33, 27 minutes away from 8 o'clock. And I'm Don Barkman. I'll be with you till 10 o'clock tonight. Then Unreserved with Rosanna Gierchild takes over at that time. So looking at some of the more toughest things about getting older. And, of course, older people are the ones that are relaying these lists. Goes in accordance to some people who are turning 24, saying that they're getting up there. Well, you're not even close. Feeling that I know, I wish I was turning 24. Feeling that I no longer have anything of value to contribute. No one really cares. In yesterday's news, according to John California, well, you know, life is what you make it. For me, it's losing that feeling of innocence you had in your youth, like seeing your crush in class and imagining a relationship in your head, swimming, eating junk food. One of those things I still do. Watching movies with good friends, a family-sized bag of chips, and a Dr. Pepper. It's hard to put in the words, but I miss that feeling when you get older. You lose the excitement of so many firsts. Your first kiss, your first time sneaking out, your first time walking around a mall without parental guidance. Hey, I did that yesterday. And first

0: this and first that. Like, just felt so exhilarating. Feelings begin to fade out as you get older, and it's hard. Those times in the past were so happy. And just before we get back to the program, in the first quarter, Calgary Stampeders is leading the Toronto Argonauts. It's Calgary Stampede game, and the Stampeders are leading the Argos 8-7.
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0: In LaRange and Pelican Narrows and Sandy Bay and Cumberland House and Creighton and Beauval and Buffalo Narrows out across in the Wash, increasing clouds near midnight tonight. Chances of showers overnight with local smoke and east winds with a low of 16. A mix of sun and cloud, increasing chances of showers with a risk of a thunderstorm late Friday morning and afternoon. Local smoke late tomorrow and early afternoon with a high of 20. Look for some strong southeast winds, mainly cloudy. A slight chance of showers tomorrow evening. Showers beginning near midnight. Risk of a thunderstorm in the evening and after midnight, a low of 15. Sunny and a high 23 for Saturday. There's air quality warnings in Black Lake and Uranium City for air quality and heat warnings, that is. Partly cloudy and more clouds near midnight. Chances of showers overnight, widespread smoke, a low of 17. Showers and a risk of a thunderstorm late tomorrow morning and afternoon with widespread smoke, a high 23. Showers with a risk of a thunderstorm Friday night, widespread smoke in the evening, a low 14. And cloudy with showers, a high 23 for Saturday. In Prince Albert, Meadow Lake, and the Battlefords, increasing chances of showers, a risk of a thunderstorm tonight, local smoke, a low of 13. Increasing clouds on Friday, slight chance of showers in the afternoon, a risk of a thunderstorm with a high of 22. Friday night, mainly cloudy. Increasing chances of showers in the evening, with a risk of a thunderstorm clearing overnight, a low of 11. A mix of sun and cloud with showers on Saturday, a high 22. There's severe thunderstorm warnings in North Battleford and in Saskatoon and Regina, mainly cloudy, increasing chances of showers this evening and after midnight, a risk of a severe thunderstorm. Clearing before morning, fog patches developing overnight, a low of 15, increasing clouds Friday afternoon with showers late tomorrow afternoon, risk of a thunderstorm and a high 26. Cloudy, increasing chances of showers Friday night with a risk of a thunderstorm, a low 12. Saturday, sunny and a high 27. 25 in Stony Rapids and Uranium City. 19 in Collins Bay, 22 in Key Lake and Buffalo Narrows, 19 in Meadow Lake, 18 in the Battlefords, 21 in South End, 22 in Flin Flon and Island Falls, 21 in the Paw. Saskatoon is at 20. Still thunderstorms with light rain showers in Regina. It's 15 degrees there. 22 in Estevan, 19 in Yorkton, Waskasoo Lake, 18, mostly cloudy. Prince Albert is 18, and mostly cloudy in LaRange, it's 22 degrees.

0: FIFA Broken Hearts. It's Black Rain on NBC. We're 12 minutes away from 8 o'clock. And meet me at the powwow with Lightning Cloud. Before that, I'm Don Barkman, pick and play, starting at 8, going all the way until 10 o'clock tonight. And anything you would like to hear, text or call 306-425-4101. Or call toll-free 1-877-425-4101. 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

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I got so much on my mind, I keep losing all the time. 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
2: A celebration of life for late Douglas Richard McLeod, who passed away January 26, 2026, will be held at 2 p.m. Saturday, July the 4th, 2026, at the Kitsaki Hall, LaRange. That's the celebration of life for late Douglas Richard McLeod this Saturday, starting at 2 p.m. at the Kitsaki Hall, Lac La Ronge Indian Band, La Ronge, Saskatchewan. All are welcome. 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All are welcome.
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Alive from Black Eyed Peas, and it's going out to my big shorty, Pedro, Nisha, Johnny, Aaliyah, and to my sister Pam, coming from Tete. Alive by Black Eyed Peas, going out to Gail, coming from Lacey, so I want to let her know that I love her and miss her. Thanks, John.

0: That's Alive with Black Eyed Peas and Eminem. Before that, and this next one is going out to MT with Love from Brittany, and going out to my love Hunter coming from his girl Allie.
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0: As Smokey Campbell and Just to Say I Love You at 8:16. This is our number one at Pick and Play. I'm Don Barkman. We're going till 10 o'clock tonight. Then it'll be Unreserved with a Rosanna Dearchild. And then now we're looking at more of the things, well, about the difficulties of people getting older. And some people 24 years old complaining, oh my God, time is whizzing past. Believe me, if you're turning 24, you got lots of time. It just sort of seems to go faster as you get older. And as you get older, you make a lot more noise, even when you're just moving about as normal. And they didn't leave their name, but they have a problem seeing their parents get older and not being allowed to eat all the good things you enjoyed when you were younger, sweets, salty things, fries, bread, etc. When you're older, all those things either get you sick or sicker. Nobody told me this, and I'm still eating all that junk, accepting it and deciding when to retire. Your mind is willing to stay motivated, but your body is failing. Also trying to figure out things like Medicare and Social Security. There are so many discussions. The government couldn't make Medicare any more complicated if they tried.
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0: Akon and Be With You on NBC. Going out to Iwan, Nano, and Johnny coming from Pepper. And it's also going out to Ferris coming from his angel.
1: Been Too Gone by Little Morale. Going out to Hira coming from Kesa.
2: Been Too Gone by Little Maru. And shout out to Alfred.

It's Been Too Gone, Little Maru on MBC at 8:27. And a while back when we played Smokey Campbell. Oh, he's not done yet. Okay. We played Smokey Campbell, Just Say I Love You, a while ago. That was also going out to his wifey, Faye, from, and his baby girl, Aria, Love and Miss You, coming from Aiden. My apologies for not getting that on when the song played. And this is going out to Derek. Love you, Tammy. It's Nick Gardner.

0: It's Nick Gardner, When I Look Into Your Eyes on NBC in hour number one of Pick and Play. Hour number two coming in after 9 o'clock. And at the Calgary Stampede game going on as we speak in the CFL, Calgary Stampeders are leading the Toronto Argonauts 29-18.
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5: In La Ronge and Pelican Narrows, at Sandy Bay and Cumberland House, Creighton and Beauval, Buffalo Narrows all across in La Loche. A few clouds with increasing clouds near midnight tonight. Chances of showers overnight, local smoke and a low of 16. A mix of sun and cloud Friday, increasing chances of showers, risk of a thunderstorm.

0: late tomorrow morning and afternoon. Local smoke in the morning and afternoon with a high of 20. Going to look for some strong southeast winds. Friday night, mainly cloudy. Slight chance of showers in the evening. Showers beginning near midnight. Risk of a thunderstorm in the evening and after midnight. Southeast winds, a low of 15. Sunny on Saturday, a high 23. And there are yellow warnings in effect for Uranium City and Black Lake. And Fond du Lac air quality and heat watches are in effect. Partly cloudy and cloudy near midnight. Slight chance of showers overnight. Widespread smoke, a low 17. Showers with the risk of a thunderstorm tomorrow late in the morning and afternoon with widespread smoke and a high of 23. Showers with the risk of a thunderstorm tomorrow night. Widespread smoke and strong southeast winds with a low 14. A cloudy, increasing chances of showers on Saturday with a high of 23. And Prince Albert and Meadow Lake in the Battlefords, cloudy and increasing chances of showers, a risk of a thunderstorm with local smoke and a low 13. Increasing clouds and chances of showers in the afternoon tomorrow with a risk of a thunderstorm and a high 22. Mainly cloudy Friday night, increasing chances of showers in the evening, a risk of a thunderstorm clearing overnight, a low of 11, a mix of sun and cloud with a pretty good chance of showers on Saturday, a high of 22. Saskatoon, Regina, the thunderstorm watches have ceased to exist. Mainly cloudy, increasing chances of showers, and after midnight, risk of a severe thunderstorm. So I guess that's no reason why for you not to watch out for them. Clear before morning. Fog patches developing overnight, a low 15. Increasing clouds Friday afternoon. Pretty good chance of showers, and a risk of a thunderstorm late tomorrow afternoon. With a high 26, cloudy, increasing chances of showers in the evening, a risk of a thunderstorm clearing overnight, a low 12, Saturday sunny, and a high of 27. And around the region this hour, 23 in Stony Rapids, 24 in Uranium City, and 18 in Collins Bay, 22 in Key Lake, 20 in Buffalo Narrows, 19 in Meadow Lake, and 18 in the Battlefords, 20 in South End and Flin Flon, and the Paw, 21 Island Falls, 19 in Saskatoon, 15 in Regina, and 20 in Estevan, Yorkton, partly cloudy, 18. It's 18 in Waskasoo Lake and Prince Albert, mostly cloudy in LaRange, and it's 21.
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2: Hi, Don. Can I request Please Don't Go by Mike Posner? And it's going out to Tia coming from Mal. And it's also going out to the girls, Tiny, Tams, Fiona, Lyric, Ruthless, Tara, Kendra, Peanut, Elsie. And also going out to the boys, Carlos, Ross Boy, Bryce, J. All Black, and my best friend, Blaine. And it's coming from Angel Baby.
3: I request Please Don't Go by Mike Posner. And it's going out to J. All Baby, Tia, my sister, Tams, my big homie Jazz, and my best friend Mary, and it's coming from Tiny Sis. Also going out to who? Jazzy D, coming from Jail Baby.

0: Can I request Club Song by 94 Fatso? Going out to my girl Tay Tay, Nisha, KT, K Brass, Christy, Missy, Mama Zer, Ariel, Katrina, Cash, Shay, Kilcam, and Chiefs, and my brothers Puppy and Marcel, Star Chief. And going out to you too, Don, coming from Maya Star Chief, aka Shorty. I want to let them know that I love them and miss them, and hope they have a good day. On my 94 Fatso, going out to her best friend Tay Tay, Maya, her girl Kayleen Brass, Cass, Wyona, Lyric, Kathy, and her love Richard Wright. Also to Becky, Ariel, Chas, Natty, Diamond, Tams. Also to her brothers, Kronk, Tamaz, Rodeo, Bam, Andy, and coming from Nisha.
1: Hey Don, can I request Club Song by 94 Fatso, going out to my best friend Tay Tay, Maya, my girl Kay Brass, and Odua, Little Mama Bex, Lyric, Wyona, Ali, Kathy, Shakira, also going out to my brothers, Kronk, Maz, Sam, Andy, also going out to you too, Don, you're the best host, coming from Pretty. Also going out to my love, Richard Wright.

0: That's April Wine, a request coming off our Facebook page this evening. Just between you and me, we're 10 minutes away from 9 o'clock with one more hour of pick and play to get to. So I thought now we'd get to our topic of discussion on NBC Radio Saskatchewan's Facebook page. What is the number one red flag when meeting someone new? And according to Sue, well, you meet them on a binge. Cheryl, when they look you in the eye while they're talking to you. Well, maybe that just means they're giving you your undivided attention, or they're giving you their undivided attention. I guess I got to check, see how many times they blink while they're talking to you. This one, definitely a red flag. I think I would turn and walk away pretty quick. They ask for $50 at 3 a.m., especially when they just met you. I was like, oh, anyhow. For Ian, well, it's a pretty good sign of a red flag when they're holding up a red flag. For Patricia, attitude and the vibe you feel around of that person. For Clay, when they don't brush, and I assume they're talking about their teeth. For Anzo, if I really, really like them upon first impression, it never lasts. And for Sheldon, well, it would obviously be the criminal look they got, as I judge from the opposite side. Poor hygiene for Emmy, and she still lives with her baby daddy, according to Bruce. We'll look at some more of these when hour number two of Pick and Play begins, and we're going till 10 o'clock later on tonight. It is Unreserved with Rosanna Dearchild. And the Calgary Stampeders in the Calgary Stampede going on in Calgary as we speak. Stampeders are leading the Argonauts 29-18.
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1: 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Coming from Elena Charmaine, NBC.
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0: The Venice House in Prince Albert, 2nd Avenue West. Venice House Pizza, 306-922-2222. 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
1: I just want to give a shout out to my personal brothers and company, Dark Side of the Moon, and they're on their single for Black Rain. To Ryan, Jamie, Steven, and Jason. This is Ian Jarley, also known as Hitman, all the way from Winnipeg, giving you guys a shout out, thinking about you guys. I'll see you in Katosh this season, baby. Want to hear your Dark Side Moon, brother. Sorry about your losses, and love you and respect, brother, all the way from Winnipeg, Manitoba.
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0: Why not me? Winona Naomi, otherwise known as the Judds, at 11 minutes after 9 o'clock. We get unreserved with Rosanna Deerchild taking over at 10. And more of these, hard to swallow facts about getting older, I guess, being provided by older people, much like myself. I could sound like a broken record that's been heard by all generation, but the truth is, as you get older, the healing process gets slower and you end up in pain for longer periods of time. So all you 24-year-olds, that's what you got to look forward to. You'll hit a threshold where trying to work out the pain only makes it worse. Try reasoning with it. Sometimes that'll help. Not. It becomes more difficult to make new friends even as your closest ones move away, die, or just drift apart over time. Well, I'll try not to depress you any further. Well, I'll just give you one more and then we'll move on to something else because we've got more requests to get to. I regret not enjoying my childhood. Took a lot for granted as a kid. And yes, I'd done that too. With that being said, youth is wasted on the young. It couldn't be more true.
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5: 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Abel, in Cree, how do you say rain?
6: I'm going to say it in a way it's happening now. Kimowan.
5: Kimowan.
6: Kimowan. It is actually happening right now.
5: Yeah. Kimowan. In Dene Willy, how do you say rain?
7: Cha.
5: Cha.
7: Yes. 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
5: Cha.
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9: Yeah, I want to request a song, shout out to my girl, Chantel. I love you, baby, I miss you. And, Mental Healing by Big Boogie.
10: I'd like to make a request. And the request is Mental Healing from Big Boogie. And it's going out to See the Mac, X-Man, T, Kirko, Rallo, Chappie, Bobo.

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0: Brown on NBC 927. I'm Don Barkman, and we're almost halfway through hour number two of Pick and Play Unreserved with Rosanna Deerchild at 10 o'clock. So more of the number one red flag when meeting someone new. And poor hygiene, I think, is where we last left off, according to Emmy. Or I think it's Bruce she still lives with her baby daddy. Communication, according to Noreen. Not having their own place, according to Nathan. For Patrick, wearing a Make America Great Again hat. And he gets really PO'd when nobody shows up at his party. Not Patrick, but the guy wearing the hat. No job, according to Brenda. And for Kathleen, they don't take care of themselves. And just to update you once again, in the third quarter, Calgary leading Toronto 36-24.
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1: 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Nominate a singer or musician you think

Hi, Don. Can I choose? Can I request "Choosing Texas" by Ella Langley? Going out to my love, Boots, coming from Hermes. I just wanted to tell him that I love him and I miss him. Hi, Daddy Don. Can I request a song? Can I request "Choosing Texas" by Ella Langley, going out to Swaga, coming from his love, Cash? I just want to let him know that I love and I miss him. All right, thank you, Daddy Don. Have a great evening.

0: Don, can I request Good Love by Wise and Fab going out to Jazz? And it's coming from Tams, also going out to Tia, coming from Mel.
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0: YSN Fab with Good Love, 9:43, 17 minutes away from 10 o'clock, and more of one of those red flags when meeting someone new. And where we last left off, wearing the Make America Great Again hat, no job, according to Brenda. Don't take care of themselves, no job, living with the parents, not looking after themselves. Oh, that's a triple threat. And Azteca still lives with their parents. Well, I'd still live with mine if they didn't give me the heave-ho. Calgary leads Toronto now in the fourth quarter, 44-30.
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1: Serena's Secret on NBC, and coming off the text lines tonight, going out to everyone at Camp Easter Seal in Manitou Beach, going out to friends at Kin Enterprises, and to everyone in Fond du Lac, coming from Dennis Adam in PA, Leonard Adam and Sons NBC.

That's Riley Green on NBC, and that will do it for Pick and Play for tonight. Thanks once again, all the calls and all the messages and all the texts. And I do apologize if I did not get to yours tonight. Your next Pick and Play will be with Chris Knight tomorrow afternoon at 1 o'clock. And you and I will have one tomorrow night at 8, just prior to the Friday night show with James. So have yourself a great rest of your evening. And to help get us to Unreserved with Rosanna Dearchild, our final one of the evening going out to her bro Travis, coming from Amanda, it's Jelly Roll. Have a good night.

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3: Bingo Sunday. 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
4: 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The second is $3,000 in 51 numbers or less. The two-up blackout jackpot is $4,000 in 51 numbers or less.
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6: Oh my God, it's Bingo with Donnie, Ozzy, Barkman, Bark at the Moon, Barkman. 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
8: So what numbers do you get to go bust the balloons?
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7: They're rolling dice at DH Ranch.
8: What happens if you get a 4, 5, or 6?
9: Back to the line,
8: right? Good job. What's that?
7: The goal of the game is to race across the yard and pop all of your team's balloons. But to get there, you first need to roll a 1, 2, or 3, which is a lot harder than you think.
8: Back to the line!
7: It takes a few tries, but then... success! And the race is on.
8: Come on!
7: It's a chance for these young people to burn off some big city energy and get ready for some calm country air.
9: Come on, Tatiana,
8: hurry up!
7: Sonia Dodging Horse calls this her classroom in the dirt. She runs the after-school program on her ranch almost every day of the week. Kids come for snacks, games like this one, and the best part? Horses are the main event at DH Ranch. They are healers, helpers, and a way for Indigenous kids to connect to land, culture, and community.
9: Who wants to ride Sam?
10: Yeah, she wants Sam.
7: Danse Anin Bujou. Hello and welcome. This is Unreserved. I'm Rosanna Deerchild. Indigenous people have a long and storied history with horses. They were how many nations traveled, hunted, and even went to war. But our reverence for this four-legged friend goes far deeper than their physical strength and speed.
11: They have a heart that's 5 times bigger than ours, so their heart beats quite slower than us. And so when we get 12 moccasin steps around a horse, our spirits connect, our hearts connect.
7: Sonia Dodging Horse combines her passion for teaching and rodeo to get kids into the country and connect to culture. And Lisa Vicaire witnessed firsthand how horse-guided therapies can change the life of a child living with a disability. Now she brings that medicine to other youth in her nation.
12: When I think of my programming and my farm, I just want it to be a place where our youth can go and feel safe and accepted.
7: Today, we saddle up with two Indigenous women who empower youth through the spirit of the horse. Lisa Vicaire first climbed into the saddle when she was a troubled teenager. It changed her life. Then after her daughter Sophia was diagnosed with a disability, it changed her life again. The therapeutic benefits of being on horseback also changed Sophia's life. So Lisa decided to share the gift these gentle giants bring with her whole community. She grew her barn into a farm called Algonquin Acres. It's a place where young people in Temiskaming First Nation come to ride, learn, and explore their passions. Lisa, welcome to Unreserved.
12: Thank you so much for having me.
7: Take me to Algonquin Acres. What would we find if we visited you there?
12: Well, when you pull into Algonquin Acres, you'll kind of see the barn first. Most of our clients or visitors are pretty drawn to visiting our friends that you first see. So that would be our ponies and our two Jersey cows. And then once you go a little bit behind the barn, then you kind of see the size of the property and you'll see our 12 large horses out there. And from there, it's kind of just exploring the rest, which is small animals, our goats and chickens and other fun stuff.
7: Love it. Love it. And what kinds of activities and programs do you offer as part of Algonquin Acres?
12: So we've been growing a lot. Our first summer, 3 years ago, we just offered a couple of little small camps for the week for some kids in the community to get a chance to experience being at the farm. And from there, we've really grown. Now we offer different equine therapy programs like hippotherapy, which is a form of physical therapy. We also do equine assisted learning, which is when we use the setting and the animals to really spark that interest in learning different subjects in a different setting. So for example, we count and measure the foods we're feeding the animals. We will count the steps our horses are taking. And this natural movement from hippotherapy will also encourage speech and other things. So that is one of our really popular programs is our hippotherapy and our equine assisted learning. But we also try to bring in some other fun stuff like yoga in the summer with the goats. So there's always usually something going on around here. But our main focus is our programs for the community, which is our equine assisted learning and hippotherapy.
7: Wow, that's a lot going on. I love it.
12: Yeah.
7: How did you discover, you know, this passion and love for horses?
12: I was really lacking any drive to look forward to my future when I was in high school because I didn't really know what that was going to look like for me. I had nothing sparking my interest in school. I really, really wanted to work with animals, but vet school and vet tech school were just too intimidating for me. So I was really struggling, and that's when I randomly ended up on a farm and I rode a horse. And at the time, that first horse I rode was my horse Dreamer. And at the time, my mom was at Gathering of Nations powwow in New Mexico. And my dad was home with his teenage daughter who rode a horse. And he, I guess, saw how happy I was that he decided to buy me that horse. I was very lucky. My mom was very stressed out when she got home and realized we were now livestock owners. So at the time I boarded him nearby, and that's just really when I found something that was igniting me to want to get up and learn and do things. So I just went with it and just let it kind of take over my future.
7: Wow, that is quite a journey. What was it about being on that horse and riding that horse that connected all the pieces of you together and made you want to make this part of your life?
12: I think for me, it was really overcoming a fear. I was very

0: nervous at first. As much as I wanted it, I was scared of it. I was nervous around him. He was a large animal. He was also not trained very well. That's why I got him for very cheap. So I spent a lot of my teenage years overcoming a lot of obstacles with my horse. And it really became a partnership where I realized that this horse could be something that I rely on to be my friend and to help me accomplish things. And from there, I just realized the powerful presence they had. And once I overcame that fear, I just felt like I found this internal power that I could continue to use as a guide in my life in all instances, that if I can get through that, I can get through most things. So that's what really captivated me with my horse, was where we started and where we are now. He was a pretty bad kid when I got him. And now he's one of the best horses we have. And a lot of young youth in our community have ridden him. And it's something I never expected for him and I. And it's definitely, I almost get teary every time someone's riding him, because it's just, I never thought I'd get to share him with this many youth. And there's some teenagers who are 16 that ride him. And it's just, he really likes them. And I think it's because they remind him of me when I was that age. So it's pretty awesome.
1: That's wonderful. Seems like fate.
0: Yeah.
1: Now, you would eventually go on to have a daughter of your own. Tell me a little bit about your daughter, Sophia.
0: So Sophia was diagnosed with spinocerebellar ataxia type 5 when she was 1. So that is a super rare genetic disorder. It's a gene mutation, and it affects her balance, her muscle strength, coordination, speech, etc. And right now I have a circle of maybe tops, I'd say 8 parents, and none of them are in Canada with the same diagnosis. So it was really scary to navigate and to try to have any sense of. And it wasn't till I realized, I was like, horse therapy is a thing. So I started really looking further into that. And I realized that with the horse's movements, it could stimulate 300 muscles at a time, which is more than aqua therapy. And I was so scared at first to put my fragile little child on a horse. We started very slow when she was 2, and she has a special saddle, and it took 3 of us. She had 2 support walkers and a leader for every session. And she has come so far. She now does horse shows with just 1 person walking beside her and myself leading. Dad usually runs beside her and I lead the horse. But she has gained immense strength in her body. It has helped her core and her balance in ways that I never thought possible. And the fact that I was able to provide that to her has been the most amazing thing as a mother. I think it's really what has gotten me through this, is that we found a way to make this positive and bring strength to her. I think the freedom she feels when she's on a horse is just something she really cherishes. Her face just lights up. She gets very angry when it's raining or snowing and she cannot go riding. As this past weekend, she had to stay inside due to the cold and was not happy. Seeing her develop that trust with a large animal the way I did, as she was very nervous at first, and now her little horse Cleo is her absolute best friend, who also provides her with something so important to her and to us, that I really just was like, what else can I offer with my horses? So that's kind of where that started for Algonquin Acres. I started with the hippotherapy, and then I got certified with the Horse Therapy Center of Canada to be an equine assisted learning instructor. So we started slowly, and I think we started with maybe 10 spots for the year to see how it would go. We work with the Jordan's Principle Foundation, with our health center, to provide these programs at no cost. And the first year went amazing. And now we're up to 40 spots a year full time.
1: Wow.
0: On top of that, we have like the summer camps where sometimes students will come just for a week. But yeah, they all have really stemmed from my daughter's experience. And we really strive to be able to adapt and offer what each child needs. Just the way, and I really learned that that's the best way to do things because of my daughter. So I think it really gives me a good way to look at things and to connect with the parents I work with, because they know I'm in a similar situation. And it makes us have some really strong, really good relationships.

0: ships.
1: Yeah. And so this, I presume, is how you discovered hippotherapy, was through working with Sophia on the horse. Can you tell me a little bit about what that is?
0: So hippotherapy is using the horse's multidimensional movements to stimulate, like, 300 muscles at once will move. So it's the rhythmic movement will simulate pretty much the same gait as someone walking. So for my daughter, who can't walk on her own, that is working those muscles to slowly build it up to the point where she will be able to do it on her own. And there's not really a way to mimic that movement. It helps a lot with loosening tight muscles, the warmth of the horse. It's a sensory experience. It improves their core. It helps them process different sensory experiences. So it's a really dynamic tool, and it helps balance coordination, all of that. But they also just get the benefit of enjoying the fact that they're riding a horse. So some of them don't even realize how many benefits they're getting. They think they're just having fun. A lot of times when we're doing hippotherapy, we will use a lot of games to keep them interested, and a lot of games that involve stretching and adding in extra movements. And for these types of hippotherapy programs, we usually, for our students, we consult with their occupational therapist, their speech therapist, and we try to just do the most we can with our program. And it's been a huge success so far.
1: Wow, that sounds amazing. And as she worked with the horse, like, how old is she now?
0: She's five now.
1: And how have you seen it, you know, change her emotionally and physically as she worked with the horse?
0: I think the first physical changes we noticed was if she was sitting, she wasn't wobbling back and forth as much. Her core just got very strong, and that was just a huge relief. It was less of a worry of falls for her. Her leg strength as well has gotten very strong, and she also works on fine motor skills with her fingers now to carry her reins and help with saddling up. So she's really stepping it up from just doing the therapy part to she also gets to be part of learning about being a rider now. And I think that also has her very excited. She really enjoys doing horse shows, which has been huge for her, because something that's been beneficial physically is also being mentally beneficial, that she gets to go out and participate in these events with other kids, and is just very proud. She loves her to collect her horse show ribbons, and mentally I think it just gives her something to look forward to every week. And that's, I think, across the board for all the kids. And I'm glad that I can provide her a therapy that's fun to her and exciting, because they're not always necessarily all fun. Sometimes their occupational therapy or speech therapy can be really hard on them. So the fact that she enjoys this form of therapy makes it really easy to have to take her every week.
1: 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I'm Rosanna Deerchild. My guest today is Lisa Vicaire. She started learning more about equine therapy and hippotherapy when her daughter, Sophia, was diagnosed with a rare genetic disorder. Now from her farm on Temiskaming First Nation, she's bringing horse-guided therapies to even more kids in her community. Why is working with horses, in particular for Indigenous kids, why do you think that connection is so strong, you know, when a kid gets on a horse, particularly Indigenous kids? Why is it so special?
0: I think it goes back to many things. I think, for one, it's our ancestral roots, and especially for the Plains First Nation people, this was their mode of transportation, their friends, their war partners. I think our people have always been connected to horses, and I'm really honored that I'm able to reconnect some of our people. And a lot of people that expect to be scared are not. We definitely do our introductions very slowly, unlike me, who threw myself in fully and bought a horse. I allow people to gently get interact with them. And I think it's, yeah, the cultural connection, the being able to be on the land, and that taking care of the land, and we plant and clean up and all kinds of stuff like that. And I really think that a lot of our youth have faced multi-generational trauma. And I think the connection is always the same. That horse is always going to be there waiting for them and will always greet them. And I think they really look forward to that consistency and that comfort Our horses are very, very sensitive beings, and they can feel

0: your heartbeat from very far. So if a student comes in anxious, they know. If a student comes in that they know very well and is sad, they know, and they react accordingly. Or if a student comes in that's angry, the horses might be a little standoffish, and that also helps teach emotional recognition and emotional management. But I think that the connection is just very strong. They all kind of choose their own, and that's probably why I keep buying more, because there's so many kids, and there's I think 14 horses now, so quite a few are loved by a few kids, but it's very, they pick their horse and their horse picks them, and the connections I've witnessed are very strong, and the kids come once a week, but their horses are there waiting for them. It's like they have time recognition. They know their student's going to be getting off the bus. They'll come wait at the gate. It's really magical. And sometimes I can't even find the words to explain the connections. They're just so strong, and the horses are so good at being good listeners. And I tell the students, they hear me, I talk to my horses like they're my best friends, and I tell them to do the same. And oftentimes, like our older teenagers, I will tell them, if they're having a rough day, go tell your horse everything that happened today, go for a walk on the bush line, let them eat some grass, and they come back and you can just see the weight off their shoulders. And sometimes we're not ready to talk to a person, and that's okay, but your horse will listen, and they'll look at you with really gentle eyes and walk alongside of you the whole time you need to walk. The students really appreciate that continuous companionship. And we have, like I said, like that weekly visit. We've had students that have been coming for 3 years every week now, and they really look forward to that. So I think that allows them a connection that's very unique that they really appreciate.
1: I understand that your grandfather is also a source of inspiration for you. How do you remember him in this work?
0: Oh, my grandpa, he was just like the greatest person ever. He was a residential school survivor. He spent 7 years in residential school. And when I think of my programming and my farm, I just want it to be a place where our youth can go and feel safe and accepted. And we need more spaces like this to rectify what's happened in the past. And with children like my daughter and any other kids with disabilities or special needs that I work with, I'm always reminding myself, like when it comes to the times of residential school, you know, they took our children, but they didn't even leave behind the most vulnerable. And the most vulnerable kids like my daughter didn't stand a chance, and they didn't make it home. And that's really sad and really awful. And there's still different ways that kids are being segregated due to special needs, etc. And I just want all my students to know that my farm is their farm. It's their place. They will always be welcome there. A lot of parents are really shocked to hear such positive reviews on their students' behavior, but their students really thrive in our environment. And it's just really great to be able to be the one telling parents, like, your child is doing great. Your child had a great day. Your child was very helpful. Because I know that's not how it is in every situation. I know for my mom, she didn't get great reviews from school for me growing up. But I think that if I was at a barn helping out, they would have a lot of good things to say about me. And it's really nice to be able to talk about how amazing these kids are in a space where they really thrive. And I'm really honored to be able to do it on the land that my grandpa left behind, and I currently live in his old home. And it's just, I just feel him all around me, and I feel like he would be really proud to see so many little Indigenous kids running around and playing on his land in the back. My goal is just to keep growing and keep making it more accessible, and keep honoring why I started as a safe place for our youth and a place where kids like my daughter and other kids are really accepted and are safe and loved.
1: That's beautiful. Thank you for sharing that. And, you know, for those who have not grown up around horses or haven't had the opportunity to ride a horse and might be intimidated about spending time, you know, with one of your horses, what would you tell them?
0: When we start, we always start really slow, and a lot of our programs are just about recognizing, like, I'm a little uncomfortable, I'll stay here, and that's okay. And then next time you can maybe get a little closer. But we never ever push anybody. We take it very slow. Our horses, like I said, are very gentle and have all been like hand selected to work in our programming. So I would tell them to just take the jump. It could be scary, but no one will ever force you into anything you're uncomfortable with. And there's so many facilities all over Canada that have programs that are equine assisted learning based that don't involve any riding and can really teach you some emotional self-recognition stuff, but also get you a little bit of experience around an animal that you might be nervous about, but also kind of excited. And those are a great opportunity.
1: Thank you so much for your time today, Lisa.
0: Thank you so much for having me.
1: Lisa Vicaire is the owner of Algonquin Acres. She is Algonquin and Mi'kmaq from Temiskaming First Nation. 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I'm Rosanna Deerchild. When Sonia Dodging Horse was a teacher, she witnessed the impacts of intergenerational trauma on the kids in her classroom. She wanted to do more to help, so she created a new classroom on her ranch. Coming up, how Sonia brings kids and horses together to heal that intergenerational trauma. Taking us there, country singer Jade Turner has a little advice for the next generation. Stay wild. Jade is a member of the Missipaistic Cree Nation and was raised in northern Manitoba. Here's Jade Turner with Stay Wild, Child.

0: That's Jade Turner with Stay Wild, Child. This is Unreserved on CBC Radio 1, Sirius XM, U.S. Public Radio, and Native Voice 1. I'm Rosanna Deerchild. Today, get your cowboy boots on. We're going horseback riding.
1: Who wants to ride Sam?
0: D.H. Ranch sits in the heart of the Sutina First Nation, just outside of Calgary.

0: Gary. Drive down some narrow winding roads till you get to the end of Kettle Dip Road. When we rolled up to the 25-acre property last fall, Sonia was squeezing in some of the ranch's daily chores. She just finished one day's work of programming, and her evening programming was just about to begin.
1: Hi, is that Sinopa? Hi, Sinopa and Nixon. Oh my goodness, where have you guys been? And Amelia!
0: Sonia Dodging Horse started this ranch back in 2021. After two decades working as a teacher in the public school system, she was exhausted. She saw the impacts of intergenerational trauma on the kids she taught. As the daughter of residential school survivors,

0: My husband is from here. And yeah, I was, I'm a daughter of residential school survivors. My mother and father are Bernice and Louis Tabitat. And I'm originally from Kakawishtahau Cree Nation in Saskatchewan.
1: Like this?
0: Yeah, just like that. Okay, and then you could do the back cinch. Okay, we don't do it too tight. So we'll put it about this one.
1: This one?
0: Yep. There. Good job.
2: And what is happening here today?
0: Okay, so this morning we had a group of teachers come in with Ambrose University. They came for team building and Indigenous awareness, diversity awareness. And so we use the horses to teach the lessons as the children are in their classrooms. So the horses are the teachers, just as children are our teachers in everyday life. We now have a children's program, and so we offer programming with the horses, the spirit of the horse, and we do cultural land-based activities with our culture team, and we also do team building fun activities too. We also have a caterer that comes in, and so we have we get them all full and fed before they go home.
2: And how do they work with the horses, the kids?
0: Yeah, so the kids will do something, it's called horse-assisted learning, and so they'll go through different obstacles, and it's how they get through those obstacles with their horses, working with a partner. And so it's a lot of communication skills. They'll learn common sense, they'll learn problem solving, they'll learn self-esteem, confidence, they'll learn so much objectives through the horse-assisted learning. They'll also get to ride horses, which helps overcome fears that they may have and builds confidence and self-esteem. So it's really empowering our children to be proud of who they are and where they come from. You can go maybe that way.
1: That way?
0: Yeah. Come on, Sam. Come on along.
2: As someone who's part of the urban nation, having never rode a horse before, what is that like for the kids when they first, you know, get to interact with the horses and learn about them and then ultimately ride them?
0: The children are quite excited when they come. It's outdoors. It's an outdoor setting. So everything out here is medicine for our spirit. And that's what I hope for our ranch to do, is to help our children heal on their journeys as we all go through that intergenerational peace, that healing. And so what I hope is to enlighten their spirit and with the horses. So they'll get to build that relationship with the horses through the horse-assisted learning and then eventually get to ride. And so that day looks like they're excited. They're excited to be around the horses. The horse spirit is a deep connection to us as Indigenous people, because we use them for our survival, for hunting and from traveling from place to place. And they're also medicine. They're also healers. They're teachers and they're messengers.
2: Where did your love of horses begin?
0: Yeah, so my dad is into horse culture as well. So he is a rodeo star back in his day and rancher. And so he got me into rodeo as a young little girl. So I remember riding as a baby. And I entered my first rodeo when I was 5 years old. I didn't have cowboy boots. I didn't have a cowboy hat. And everyone was getting ready to go to the rodeo. My whole entire family are cowboys and cowgirls. And I was like, can I enter the rodeo? I want to go to the rodeo. And the rodeo was in a local town, Broadview. And he said, you want to enter, my girl? And I said, yeah, I want to enter the rodeo. And so he said, okay, go find boots and a hat and we'll load up a horse for you. And so he did. And so all I had was a pair of black gum boots and an old raggedy hat I found in the closet. And I had a blue and white blouse with a bow tie. And I still remember that outfit. That was my first rodeo. And it was what lit the fire for my rodeo career.
2: Oh, I love that story. Mm-hmm. And so when you got to the rodeo and you saw all the things that are happening, what part of that reached you and made you say, this is what I want to do?
0: Well, I think it's just the beauty of competing in a rodeo and seeing your family cheering you on, and that connection with a horse, being able to do something that you wanted to do. Like you see your sister, who got me into rodeo. She was a barrel racer herself, and I wanted to be like her. And so it's so important to have those role models to look up to. And my sister Chooch was a role model for me in rodeo.

0: rodeo and horses too.
1: Quickly, what is barrel racing?
0: Barrel racing is a timed event, and you run your horse as fast as you can in a clover leaf pattern around three barrels, and a timer goes on and off.
1: So not riding a barrel.
0: No, it's not riding a barrel. It's barrel racing. But your horse around three barrels. Yeah, yeah. It's a timed event. It's fun. It's exhilarating, and the power of your horse beneath you is your one with him. He's your teammate.
1: I love that. As an Indigenous woman in the rodeo, what challenges do you face?
0: Well, there is challenges in rodeo. So I also have my WPRA and CPRA Pro card. And the challenges that we face is a lot of stereotypes in the rodeo world too. It's still there. And not too long ago, there was a conversation behind the bucking chute at one of the rodeos. And there was a young Native boy working and pushing up the stock for the stock contractor. And he said, the one cowboy said, "Oh, how did you get this Indian to work? Indians don't know how to work. You must be doing something right." And so they're all drunks and lazy. And so you hear that in the conversation going on, and I'm getting ready to barrel race and warm up my horse to compete. And so my heart just shattered at that moment, and I actually had to go out and I had to like cry because it was still there. And so you have to kind of block those out and go in and compete. And those are the kinds of things that we face as Indigenous people every day. Like, even if we walk in the store, there's like that feeling of someone watching you, or when you're shopping, there's that someone's watching you. So it's like we do face that every day, and people need to be more aware of what they're saying. And I think Canada's come quite a long ways in education piece for truth, and I really appreciate that people who reach out to our ranch for that truth piece, for Indigenous awareness and for truth and reconciliation.
1: How do you face and then ultimately overcome those kinds of instances of racism in rodeo?
0: Education. And I think there's more and more rodeos nowadays that are doing land acknowledgement. And so I feel appreciative when they do the land acknowledgement and land acknowledging the lands of our first peoples that were there first. And so I feel that that is a step in the right direction for rodeos.
1: What do you say, you know, what would you say to those people if you could speak to them, those people who call us drunks and lazy and don't work, and here you are running an entire ranch, running all these beautiful programs for youth, rodeo yourself, been there for a long time. Mm-hmm. And considering our ties to horses, mm-hmm. what would you say to them?
0: I think if you come at them with that harsh tone, that harsh communication, you're going to have more retaliation. And I feel like if we educate them in a kind way, education is so important. And that understanding, like, why are there so many Indigenous people that are drinking? Right? Why are they drinking? And we're not all like that, you know? But they are dealing with the intergenerational trauma and effects of the residential school systems, and they are masking their pain. It's intergenerational. Mm-hmm. And so when you see someone who's on the street and you just feel empathy for them because they are hurting, but they maybe didn't have the resources to help themselves. And so it's so important to help our people who are going through challenging times and not judge them, because we know they're healing.
1: Can you share what the relationship is that, you know, Prairie Cree, many Indigenous nations have with the horse?
0: Mm-hmm. So we're all connected. Every Indigenous person is connected by blood memory. And so we use the horses for our survival. We use them for hunting, for traveling. So today we use them for rodeo. We use them for horse-assisted learning. They're healers, they're messengers, they're teachers. So horses as messengers. My husband was diagnosed with MS in 2019. And it was the horse spirit that told him that he had MS. And so how that happened was the horse reared up, hit him in the head, hit him in the head, had concussion-like symptoms, and so we ended up taking him to emergency, and they did every kind of test and found out that he has MS. So the horse was a messenger that day. Horses are healers. They have the ability to heal our hearts and ease our minds. They have a heart that's 5 times bigger than ours, so their heart beats quite slower than us. And so when we get 12 moccasin steps around a horse, our spirits connect, our hearts connect, and so they have the ability to calm our hearts and ease our minds.
1: That's a beautiful story. Thank you for sharing that. What is your hope for the future for this ranch and for the program, and how it will help reconnect Indigenous children to horse culture?
0: Yeah, so I hope that our children will keep coming, our people will keep coming for their healing journey as well, being reconnected to the horses, the land, everything that's medicine here. When you come down this cattle dip, it's healing medicine, and just being outdoors. And I hope that the city people come to learn about Indigenous awareness, and that we can build bridges and more awareness of and empathy towards us as a people, and rid of those stereotypes and racism, so our children can grow up in a safer place in this world.
1: Thank you so much for your timing, and let us spend some time here on your ranch.
0: Yes, thank you for coming, and appreciate the acknowledgement here, and I'm so grateful. Siaskas.
1: Sonia Dodging Horse is the owner of DH Ranch on the Sutina First Nation. She is Cree from Kakakawishtaha First Nation in Saskatchewan. This is Unreserved on CBC Radio 1, Sirius XM, U.S. Public Radio, and Native Voice 1. I'm Rosanna Deerchild. Today, we're talking about horsepower. It has us thinking back to a story we told you in 2022 about Rhonda Snow and her Ojibwe spirit horses. Rhonda is an Anishinaabe artist who's dedicated her life to preserving this small but mighty breed. From the Unreserved Archives, here's Rhonda's story and some history on the Ojibwe spirit horse. That's the sound of Stanji. He's calling for his lady Kita, who's just outside his paddock at Madoa Kay Farm in Ottawa. The bonded pair of horses are a very special breed, one that is making a comeback from the brink of extinction. Let me tell you a story. A story about a small horse that lived alongside Indigenous peoples here on Turtle Island. You might believe that Europeans brought horses first, when in fact, they've been here much, much longer. The Ojibwe spirit horse is also known as the Lac La Croix pony. These horses were used to check trap lines, haul goods, and move camp. They were hardy, smart, and friendly. Their shaggy manes and hairy ears protected them from the freezing winter and bugs in the summer. But Europeans were not impressed with these little ponies. As farmland grew, the horses' territory shrunk. Government officials said they were too small to be useful for anything. Health officials accused them of dirtying the water. And missionaries did not want the wild horses breeding near children. So, they were killed off. Their numbers dwindled. By 1977, only 4 mares were left. Seeing their beloved horses being slaughtered, a group of Anishinaabe men took action. They were whisked from their home near Lac La Croix First Nation in northwestern Ontario to Minnesota in the United States. There, the horses were bred with a Spanish Mustang, giving them a fighting chance at survival. When we started asking around about the Ojibwe spirit horses, everyone pointed us in the same direction. Rhonda Snow has dedicated most of her life to recovering and reclaiming the spirit horse and making sure the little ponies thrive. Rhonda was a shy little girl growing up in Fort Frances, Ontario, in the 1970s, when she heard stories about these wild little horses that roamed free like the deer.
2: I was sitting on a staircase waiting for my girlfriend to come out and play. And when I heard the elders and the loggers who were having coffee on the weekend at this house, they talked about them. And they talked about how tough they were because they were full-spirited. They weren't gelded and they weren't forced. And that's what makes them so strong. For example, if a horse is forced with bits, spurs, or an agenda of a human, the person that's in control is pushing some of that spirit out and pushing their spirit in. So full spirit horses to be there for us spiritually and to be our leaders and help us need to be free.
3: Their story captivated a little Rhonda, and she never forgot about the tiny horses with giant spirits. Then, as an adult, Rhonda heard about a group called Rare Breeds Canada, who found some of these horses. Remarkably, they were direct descendants of the last four mares taken to the States back in 1977. Rhonda knew what she had to do, bring them home.
2: And so when I finally gathered up whatever money I could get, I went and found them where Rare Breeds said they were, in Minnesota. And when I saw them, I thought they were so beautiful. And nobody could understand why I wanted to bring them back to the area. And even when I did, they were mostly all forgotten. And many people tried to tell me that it was useless and I didn't have the right idea in my mind about them always being here. But I never forgot the elder stories. And even when I went to see highly educated people or people from the museums, they told me no. But I didn't care because I knew that they were always here.
3: Rhonda combed through government archives, spoke to academics and historians, and traveled to reserves across Canada and the U.S. to document elders' memories of these special little horses.
2: I talked to Dr. Guth Cochran, and I asked him if he thought that they could have survived the Ice Age. And he said, very well, pockets could have remained and survived around the Great Lakes area. Then I also saw in the archives that when the explorers came, they looked like shaggy, bigger dogs. And then I did a radio interview with the late Larry Aiken, a very well-known historian and belongs to the Medewin. He spoke about them in the birch bark squirrels since the late 13 to 1400s. People didn't believe it. People would say how disappointing they were, or they're just ponies. And it took so many years and decades before people believed it. I thought they were the most beautiful, but unfortunately, I had to prove their strength. And so one winter after I got them all, I spent time with them in the barn. And in the spring, and the OPP brought a caravan full of kids from at-risk youth from Northwestern Ontario. And those little ponies, I never broke them. I let them be what they were. And people would say to me, you didn't break down. And I said, I didn't have to. You just have to treat them fair. And after that, even all the OPP officers jumped on them and went for rides on beautiful trails in the bush that I cut just with a hand whippersnapper and a push lawnmower. I think it was 7 kilometers of trails, but all kinds of people came and enjoyed them.
3: Today, the Ojibwe spirit horse is endangered, but Rhonda's work has helped bring the breed back from the brink of extinction.
2: They need a place, they need a preserve, just like a buffalo preserve, and let them be free again, and they can be full spirit ponies once more. When I picked up those wild ponies in Minnesota and I promised I would take care of these ponies, I still have to. And until they get a preserve and are have herds and free again, it's my job.
3: Rhonda Snow is an Anishinaabe and Métis artist and Ojibwe spirit horse knowledge keeper. She lives in Fort Frances, Ontario. that's all our time on Radio Indigenous. This episode was produced by Kim Casher, Elena Hudgens-Lyle, Rhiannon Johnson, and Amanda Gear. You can now listen to us streaming live on the CBC News app. Just go to the local tab and press play. You can also find and follow us wherever you get your podcasts. We're going to leave you with a song from Alicipe. This is Wild Horses. Until next time, I'm your favorite cousin, Rosanna Deerchild, coming at you from Winnipeg in Treaty 1 territory. Kininaskamit Nawal. Egosay.

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1: 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Any volunteer sponsors, or any kind of support min tunnamak. 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So to my chito bado got sit nook. It naturally though me toyok the athletes themselves, 3,300 athletes. So my the mean a chaperones, coaches, unigi higumag me na mechit to gna paki yok som to nom. Mechit na no man ya kun yo ki ki ki ya yak mi to yo and there's 74 First Nations. Di bo hup mit the new sapo ni do ga so ina got ta. It so yo mi to yo. July 27th and 28th, and he had the track events. Track and he meet the you and he need the testio Centennial Park. Kagwas quit the higgits, a man of golf. You're going to eat a meet the Arno Jackfish Lodge. Kagwit skata hutto in canoeing, need the go Muslim in First Nation, go Motakwe in archery, Riverview Center. You're going to July the 29th to the 31st, I soccer. You're going to Maini Skato in Itigo Hyago Holy Family and Centennial Park, Ego Softball, Pagamahutuiwin, Battleford Flats and Centennial Park, Beach Volleyball, Kwaskwin 2 in Miniago Kwiwaskwana, Kisipahot Kwaskwin 2, and Itiago Tastu, Estens Place. And of course, you have Athlete Services Taskocha, Athlete Village, and Itiago the Ridge, Registration and Stats Access Center. 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
1: Following the rusty railroad track, carrying his clothes in a paper sack. Just another broken heart to fix, said the poet of Motel 6.

Some folks may not know it, but there goes the poet who played the guitar with only three fingers. But his words and his music and his memories

Some folks may not know it, but there goes the poet who played and sang and loved with all his mighty heart until it just broke apart.

0: And then, one uncloudy day, God's voice was heard across the heavens. And this is what he said. Ladies and gentlemen, please welcome Billy Joe Shaver.
1: The poet of Motel 6 wrote this song. It's J. Campbell Ross, his version of Live Forever.

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0: Denison Mines has broken ground at the Wheeler River Phoenix Project ISR Mine. 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

0: a celebration of life for late Douglas Richard McLeod, who passed away January 26, 2026, will be held at 2 p.m. Saturday, July the 4th, 2026, at the Kitsaki Hall, LaRange. That's the celebration of life for late Douglas Richard McLeod this Saturday, starting at 2 p.m. at the Kitsaki Hall, Lac La Ronge Indian Band, La Ronge, Saskatchewan. All are welcome. A celebration of life for late Leonard Daniel Hagelin will be held on Saturday, July the 4th, 2026, from 2 until 8 p.m., 1400 La Ronge Avenue at the Royal Canadian Legion, La Ronge, Sask. That's celebration of life for late Leonard Daniel Hagelin this Saturday, starting at 2 p.m. at the Royal Canadian Legion, La Ronge. All are welcome.
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The marsh hawk glides and the marsh hawk flies. Earthbound brother am I to the marsh hawk hanging on the prairie sky. The marsh hawk hanging on the prairie sky. Well, I stopped my truck just to look him in the face. He thought I was his enemy giving chase. I stopped my truck just to look him in the eye. He was trimming off the beard on the barley and the rye. Trimming off the beard on the barley and the rye. And he flew high all over the sky. The marsh hawk glides and the marsh hawk flies. Earthbound brother am I to the marsh hawk hanging on the prairie sky. The marsh hawk

0: From the National Newsroom of the Canadian Press, I'm Rob Westgate. Prime Minister Mark Carney and Alberta Premier Danielle Smith announced a new proposed pipeline route that would virtually mirror the existing Trans Mountain Path, carrying Alberta bitumen to the southern BC coast. Smith says by delivering more than a million barrels a day to tankers and then to Asian markets, the plan will pay dividends to anyone who gets on board.
1: The profits from this pipeline will generate billions in revenues over the coming decades for the provincial and federal governments and will enrich Indigenous communities that choose to partner with us. And speaking of oil royalties, Alberta's government is also finalizing another agreement with the federal government and the Oil Sands Alliance to significantly expand oil sands production.
0: Carney says consultations will begin immediately with First Nations communities. Over to Manitoba now, where Premier Wab Kanu says federal help is needed after touring flood hit areas in the province. He says he has made the request for assistance and is still talking with federal officials. Kanu says locals have been struggling as they deal with recurrent flooding.
2: I can tell you, having just gotten back from Swan River, people are frustrated. There's a lot of emotion.
0: The flooding forced Swan River to evacuate parts of the town and then led to the shutdown of the emergency department in the city of Dauphin. Nurses in British Columbia are starting targeted job action that includes a ban on non-essential overtime and non-nursing duties as they aim to get a new deal with the province. The union issued a 72-hour strike notice on Monday after its members voted to reject a tentative contract deal bargained with the provincial health employer in May. BC Nurses Union President Adrian Gear says the job action is meant to put pressure on the employer and not to disrupt patient care.
3: We know that where we are right now in terms of, you know, not having an agreement has created some additional uncertainty for patients. You know, that is unfortunate. And you know, we do appreciate the understanding and the support that the public is giving us.
0: The BC Nurses Union is legally classified as an essential service, and the Provincial Labour Relations Board has set out minimum staffing levels to ensure patient care and to allow emergency services to continue. And finally, overseas, where the death toll is continuing to rise following a Russian attack on Kyiv early Thursday morning. At least 27 people were killed and more than 100 others hurt, according to Ukrainian officials. Reporter Britt Clennett was in Ukraine when the attack unfolded, but has since left the country.
4: After hearing the warnings from President Zelensky the night before, many Ukrainians, they were preparing for this, you know, this kind of large-scale attack from Russia. Now, dozens of people are still injured, including two children, others missing, possibly trapped under the rubble of one of the strike sites.
0: And finally, speaking of rubble, rescuers in Venezuela have pulled a 43-year-old security guard alive from a collapsed basement 8 days after a pair of deadly earthquakes. This is the Canadian Press. In sports, starting off with some World Cup action, Switzerland has advanced to the round of 16 after posting a 2-0 win over Algeria at BC Place. The Swiss will next face the winner of Friday's round of 32 match between Colombia and Ghana on July 7th in Vancouver. Calgary Stampeders quarterback Vernon Adams Jr. threw 6 touchdown passes and rushed for 1 in a 58-36 win over the visiting Toronto Argonauts in the Stampede Bowl. Adams tied the franchise record for touchdown passes in a single game. Over to the MLB now, where Bryce Miller took a no-hitter into the 7th inning and the Seattle Mariners edged the Los Angeles Angels 1-0 to finish a 3-game sweep. Cal Raleigh coaxed a bases-loaded walk with 2 outs in the 6th to force home the only run of the game. And finally, in some WNBA action, the Dallas Wings beat the Connecticut Sun 86-83. Canadian Alea Edwards had 11 points for Connecticut. From the Canadian Press, I'm Rob Westgate.
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1: 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And your car comes back like the damage never happened. 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

0: They're looking for their fifth win in a row as your champions. New Horizon, Why Did You Leave Me?
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0: Stepping up to challenge for the crown this week is a new song from Daryl Anderson and Fallon Baptiste, Watching the Sunrise.

0: Esquil til makia, ego isigisin, etaga wigin, ego na mat gigiski tin, etageta witi gawin. 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

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And of course, you have athlete services, Taskotsa, Athletes Village, and Itia Gotta Ridge, Registration and Stats Access Center. 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

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Patrick Dijoner. Kui radio station. 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Don't Seneca MBC, then a hon nige. Kuta hon nige, no it's easy, no habake askew, sine di la hunt, a hasi, it into temperatures, di no habake askiazi. 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No have a guest here. Some quote even only three Patrick Sanyan Kide, three no have a guest here. Treaty 10 clarinets in Delhi, Barron's Land First Nation.

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0: 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Ansa, Yatatan, Northwest Saskatchewan. Not sir, I'll yaw listen. Begakos Yarn de Asun, Dishinayoski, 306-235-4593.
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0: Sure, kids are on summer holidays now. 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
3: 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Kani took a March boni there some. Who first production on Nano Hase 2028 at DC. At the Nano to Northern Manitoba, then a bequinning tail baho aliasi gambi. Then a din Yanola mandatory evacuation at the town of Lynn Lake, the Ernusta Yadahulla. Bella Hasa 8 a.m. gambi. 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The Nazi dana tink arona naha ankoche di dana tarit ezi hate in unatarelia. Promoting hate basi. The Nazi dana kurat disa. A yikono dri kazi onare dat disi. Ku e yutabagedest isi hate messages. Then a hako dilisi. Utaya honini nisi. Laurent RCMP to Crime Stoppers, then the Oltinowitz 8 DCM. We are now then in southern Saskatchewan, so that will be some. The Oltan chance on dying live. We help and up to lose Stolgam. Then a cone the Hokkaid and to Sajah. Kunahi community, sorry, Latin, John Kamsak, Kenora, Kisikus, and Cody First Nation. They are taking not only on some local states of emergency. Yorkton region, a Yorots in Manitoba boundary, and a Yerson, Chansandine Lee, Ku Norque, Erden a Quint, Tel Yahil Banu, Ton Lute, Petrazel Banu, the downtown, Darntan Yasim, to answer to Sanja. Where on this is Solotan Onigail Tiros at the Alasi, John Osinole, NBCRadio.com.
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3: I thought the Solotan NBC Dino Nirot Ansi, Kusi David McIntyre, who she is, Sean Dane Barincherote, Saliatiasi, radio station Allah Nasa. Patrick Dejeuner, your Totayal Tiasi, Ku Quentin, 250th anniversary, Nunt A, Kubarin Cheri, Yes Atala Na, Drinunt A, Zahut Sambanasian in 1906, 120 years old, Kui, Kantun, I, Nunt A, your reenactment, E Bazi Salyat Tiasi, Yasi Nisi Nuntanike, Swinny, I, Patrick, I done it there.
6: Jaa horel jaa duho yaazi yak odu yaazi nihtiri chalakru kudu zinik sanat inte et duha zinant sanat inte Canada day ada belated happy Canada day to see dana san Canada bid zini liwala bid zinike 159 years in the sani kaya inki ane zuna jao ti was it in the country don't deal around, you know, to find a good job when they have the truth, not there, you know?
3: There's no. Yeah, then I saw it's 90 Nicholas, it's in a Canada, David, you know, Kodri, Sinuhunt, Kosi, Sandy Point Beach, 10 English River, Bazit, it's on this year. Benalenola thought Sampanashian in 1906, the reenactment at the Tanto Bessanayan Chi.
6: Tanto Bessanayan Chi had a Yaban Baniachi, Yaga, Danese, Den, Hudorel, Ire, to who ya Yaishi, the whole Gambiola Gambi, 1042, Kuya, Jinjis or Tadi, Savata, the Yachi, the whole Holy Hilti. 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And two are they le, it depends on the weather. Kucha has a diati nahe, the Janikanil and Benian Chigi was a charity, you know. You see, I see his car similar charity. You see that he hunts on two gazetted to the charter to a lot of cross lake. If you bazi, you cannot dare as a three. Come be. Oh, they welcome, you know. Na bano want out, na baho out. That's a general elevaliati, that's a general. See, as yet in this in Gelo, the mechanics at Dallas, safety booty, booty. Who is the treaty 10 rein Akron cannot be happy. A you turn a company, the other could be quite a thing. A lot of cross and you cannot be happy. I'm being who is. From July 3rd to July 7th, the Ball field the guy Yanayat is a gen spiritual tent. But in check and okay as the quite on USC. But the friendship center tent at sea you cannot day as the Sala you're at sea as another day at the friendship center.
3: Retreated 10,000 on Banachia 1906 a year ka ya kodi ni edridant drinut a tanto banaint ki edri halolje

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1: 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And you're not Dilla. You're the country, no one's on no chick, quicha, no chino, quicha, ye, dambanas, yow, a ye quenton, a lane, lanola, a toch in it, neat, denia, yer, toch in it, a McKenna, holy, and a side, ye, who's in it, de loti, treaty, ten, a de. Canoe leg or change their bridge narrows out in Danaheli. A sudden need, dear, and say, Yanisi. 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A yano kind cheesy, can't you all ye ha?
0: Mhm. Yeah, but I'm sure that all I hear, you know, it's me, ha. Co, three, canin, nahi, nostra ya, dinila, the tontoy canoe leg with adding cow, Turner Lake. Jurischio, Tensko, Dalutko, it treaty tendon lola. A betana ain't you eat the Daninin Deliha?
1: It is a kind of betany ain't you the sound than a body I chiniak, a jurischio, a denity who say, Kihuni, ha, hindi nila. And you see, Bayaka Bazo, how weather, you know, weather is there, you're a Bashanian in Dilu, and as I say, in his knee, ha.
0: Kusu hutchao ayer kwenin delde tsiye kusinal jihasan.
1: 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Okay, she gets a day over your Dahuna already cultural camp. No one has like a setup. The Tambali not see or see no one out. Got down there, see the Uzini Yala tea. Yeah, then I said, Dilly, then I said, Dilsi. Don't want to tell that. There's no harm.
0: The reenactment that was a lot, the Nantinello, the Osam, the Tampanasia, not be a Teta Garo, the Tisti Dagare, co a year, don't know what I don't know on that day. You yet day, house on Yant Ida, the Tunic idea in the band, Yant Hugh, Tunic all the rest in that year, William Abisizo, Imakanda and Lira Fail, Betis, as is new, Yast Heat, Ida Pier, Parade, Ida Deep. 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
1: 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School is, you know, the health duty, medicine chest duty, or you are sick at all of it, which is until some die, until the other town like treaty 10, or in Chasa.
0: Mm-hmm.
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0: 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They are at the Lake to home, 3 o'clock, 4 o'clock, and you didn't have a son to home. 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
1: Yeah, my senior sense, Patrice, don't think that the Barwalia, yeah, senior, he's a lion's keep.
0: Okay, thank you so much.
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0: win in a row as your champions. 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
1: Why did you leave me? Why did you go?
0: Stepping up to challenge for the crown this week is a new song from Daryl Anderson and Fallon Baptiste, Watching the Sunrise.

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2: George Gordon First Nations Treaty Day is coming up July the 6th at the George Gordon First Nation Powwow Grounds. 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Again, that is on Monday, July the 6th for the George Gordon First Nation Treaty Day 2026, celebrating Treaty 4.
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them up, move them out, get them in the trailer. Another load of them yearlings, you know that they are auction bound. They're gonna bring in a good dollar, got the color and the weight right. Walk them in, boys, and let them go.

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1: From the National Newsroom of the Canadian Press, I'm Rob Westgate. The new West Coast oil pipeline Alberta has been promoting will have a familiar route and a familiar operator. The provincial government has submitted its application to the Federal Major Projects Office for the million barrel a day pipeline. And instead of a northern route, as Premier Danielle Smith had earlier said she preferred, the pipeline is largely going to follow the path of the existing Trans Mountain pipeline to southern BC. The Crown Corporation that runs Trans Mountain is set to take the lead on building the new one as well. Trans Mountain CEO Mark Mockey admits the private sector has had a rough history of trying to build new pipelines in this country.
2: This is really why a public-private partnership really works, is it'll help clear, I think, people's uncertainties about what's it like to build in Canada now.
1: The submission package says the estimated price tag could run north of $43 billion. Meanwhile, Premier Smith says the new pipeline will pay dividends to anyone who gets on board.
3: The profits from this pipeline will generate billions in revenues over the coming decades for the provincial and federal governments and will enrich Indigenous communities that choose to partner with us. And speaking of oil royalties, Alberta's government is also finalizing another agreement with the federal government and the Oil Sands Alliance to significantly expand oil sands production.
1: Prime Minister Carney says consultations will begin immediately with First Nations communities. The Calgary Stampede kicks off this morning with its annual parade through downtown. The event, which runs until July 12th, attracts over 1 million people a year. The attendance last year was 1.4 million, but Joel Cowley, the Stampede CEO, says it's hard to consider how many when you consider things like the weather.
4: Well, unfortunately, we can't control that. And I often get asked, what's your attendance goal? I don't have an attendance goal. I never set an attendance goal because there are elements, particularly the weather, that are outside of our control. The broader economy is outside of our control. How will consumers react?
1: Cowley says the economic impact of the Stampede is roughly $389 million a year. The Greater Toronto Area continued to see higher home sales last month compared with a year ago, even as new listings slowed.
5: Home sales activity was up 9.4% year over year in June, while new listings were down. The region's real estate board says the average selling price fell 3.9% to $1.06 million. The board says there was a marked improvement for activity in the second quarter after a slow start to the year, and it expects both accelerating sales and more competition between buyers in the second half, which could push prices higher. Michelle Zedekian, The Canadian Press, Toronto.
1: And finally, some good news for eligible Canadians who will find a bit more cash in their bank accounts starting today as quarterly payments begin for the federal Liberals' boosted affordability benefit known as the Canada Groceries and Essentials Benefit. This is the Canadian Press. In sports, Switzerland has advanced to the round of 16 at the World Cup after posting a 2-0 win over Algeria at BC Place. The Swiss will next face the winner of Friday's round of 32 match between Colombia and Ghana. And whoever the Swiss face, they'll be staying in the lucky confines of Vancouver's stadium with a game set for July 7th. Over to the CFL now, where Calgary Stampeders quarterback Vernon Adams Jr. tossed for 6 touchdown passes and then rushed for another one as part of a 58-36 win over the visiting Toronto Argonauts. Adams tied the franchise record for touchdown passes in a single game, which was held by 4 other men, Peter Lisk, Doug Flutie, Jeff Garcia, and current coach and general manager Dave Dickinson. And finally, over to the MLB, where Nathan Eovaldi weathered a 3-run Detroit uprising after taking a no-hitter into the 5th inning as the Texas Rangers beat the Detroit Tigers 10-4. Eovaldi matching a season high with 9 strikeouts in the contest. From the Canadian Press, I'm Rob Westgate.
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2: The 250th anniversary celebrations in Isle of Crosse will be taking place on Friday, July the 3rd, right through until Wednesday, July the 8th. Cultural programming, jigging and square dancing, traditional meals and more. Of course, the Black Hawk concert on Saturday, July the 4th, and tickets are almost sold out for that event. 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

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You're going to be hanging around here while you want to watch my jacket? 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
1: From the National Newsroom of the Canadian Press, I'm Rob Westgate. The new West Coast oil pipeline Alberta has been promoting will have a familiar route and a familiar operator. The provincial government has submitted its application to the Federal Major Projects Office for the million barrel a day pipeline. Now, instead of a northern route, as Premier Danielle Smith had earlier said she had preferred, the pipeline is largely set to follow the path of the existing Trans Mountain pipeline down to southern BC. Mark Mackey, the CEO of the Crown Corporation, is declining to say exactly what percentage of the line that the entity would hold.
2: As far as our role, we're there really as the developer, I would say, you know, the project manager, and then eventually the operator, because the system will integrate really well with our legacy pipeline.
1: The pipeline would run from Bruderheim northeast of Edmonton to a terminal in Delta, BC, just south of Vancouver. If you happen to be in downtown Calgary this morning, it will be very hard to miss all the cowboy boots, hats, horses, and belt buckles as the kickoff of the Calgary Stampede begins. The celebration of the Western way of life generally attracts over a million visitors each year. Scooter Corrick, Vice President of Client Services for North American Midway Entertainment, is from Calgary, and he joined the Midway when he was just 17.
3: You know, I like it so much because every day I get to wake up and help entertain 100,000 people. What's wrong with that job? You know, we're bigger than Taylor Swift. Taylor Swift only gets 60,000 people into a stadium, and we get 100,000. So that's the thrill of all of this.
1: The Stampede is set to run until July 12th, and visitors' credit cards are already raring to go.
4: The 10-day salute to cowboy culture begins with a parade through downtown and features pancake breakfasts, corporate shindigs, and daily rodeo competitions. The MasterCard Economics Institute looked at last year's spending data and estimates the festival generated an 18% uplift for local businesses compared to a no-stampede baseline. Restaurants saw the biggest bump with a 29% rise in spending, while retailers also saw a lift the day before the event as folks looked to rustle up last-minute hats, boots, and other Western duds. Michelle Zedekian, The Canadian Press.
1: Months after the tragic mass shooting in Tumbler Ridge, BC, police in Manitoba say a 16-year-old boy has been arrested after allegedly posting a video of himself threatening to live stream a shooting. RCMP say they arrested a teen in St. Teresa Point First Nation in the province's north on Wednesday. Investigators say they seized four unsecured firearms and ammunition. The boy has been charged with uttering threats. And finally, on the international stage, Interpol is named the suspect in the Monaco bombing that reportedly targeted a Ukrainian tycoon with links to Russia. It has identified 39-year-old Anastasia Berezovska as the subject of the police force's red notice. This is the Canadian Press. In sports, starting off with some World Cup action, Switzerland has advanced to the round of 16 after posting a 2-0 win over Algeria at BC Place. The Swiss will next face the winner of Friday's round of 32 match between Colombia and Ghana on July 7th in Vancouver.
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2: The Napatac Ramble is back at Potato Lake Friday, July 3rd and Saturday, July the 4th. 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
1: From the National Newsroom of the Canadian Press, I'm Rob Westgate. The new West Coast oil pipeline Alberta has been promoting will have a familiar route and a familiar operator. The provincial government has submitted its application to the Federal Major Projects Office

0: for the million-barrel-a-day pipeline, and instead of a northern route, as Premier Danielle Smith had earlier said she preferred, the pipeline is largely going to follow the path of the existing Trans Mountain pipeline to southern BC. The Crown Corporation that runs Trans Mountain is set to take the lead on building the new one as well. Trans Mountain CEO Mark Mockey admits the private sector has had a rough history of trying to build new pipelines in this country.
1: This is really why and public-private partnership really works, is it'll help clear, I think, people's uncertainties about what's it like to build in Canada now.
0: The submission package says the estimated price tag could run north of $43 billion. Meanwhile, Premier Smith says the new pipeline will pay dividends to anyone who gets on board.
2: The profits from this pipeline will generate billions in revenues over the coming decades for the provincial and federal governments and will enrich Indigenous communities that choose to partner with us. And speaking of oil royalties, Alberta's government is also finalizing another agreement with the federal government and the Oil Sands Alliance to significantly expand oil sands production.
0: Prime Minister Carney says consultations will begin immediately with First Nations communities. The Calgary Stampede kicks off this morning with its annual parade through downtown. The event, which runs until July 12th, attracts over 1 million people a year. The attendance last year was 1.4 million, but Joel Cowley, the Stampede CEO, says it's hard to consider how many when you consider things like the weather.
3: Well, unfortunately, we can't control that. And I often get asked, what's your attendance goal? I don't have an attendance goal. I never set an attendance goal because there are elements, particularly the weather, that are outside of our control. The broader economy is outside of our control. How will consumers react?
0: Cowley says the economic impact of the Stampede is roughly $389 million a year. The Greater Toronto Area continued to see higher home sales last month compared with a year ago, even as new listings slowed.
4: Home sales activity was up 9.4% year-over-year in June, while new listings were down. The region's real estate board says the average selling price fell 3.9% to 1.5

0: Impact of the stampede is roughly $389 million a year. The Greater Toronto Area continued to see higher home sales last month compared with a year ago, even as new listings slowed.
1: Home sales activity was up 9.4% year-over-year in June, while new listings were down. The region's real estate board says the average selling price fell 3.9% to $1.06 million. The board says there was a marked improvement for activity in the second quarter after a slow start to the year, and it expects both accelerating sales and more competition between buyers in the second half, which could push prices higher. Michelle Zedekian, The Canadian Press, Toronto.
0: And finally, some good news for eligible Canadians who will find a bit more cash in their bank accounts starting today as quarterly payments begin for the federal Liberals' boosted affordability benefit known as the Canada Groceries and Essentials Benefit. This is the Canadian Press. In sports, Switzerland has advanced to the round of 16 at the World Cup after posting a 2-0 win over Algeria at BC Place. The Swiss will next face the winner of Friday's round of 32 match between Colombia and Ghana. And whoever the Swiss face, they'll be staying in the lucky confines of Vancouver's stadium with a game set for July 7th. Over to the CFL now, where Calgary Stampeders quarterback Vernon Adams Jr. tossed for 6 touchdown passes and then rushed for another one as part of a 58-36 win over the visiting Toronto Argonauts. Adams tied the franchise record for touchdown passes in a single game, which was held by 4 other men, Peter Lisk, Doug Flutie, Jeff Garcia, and current coach and general manager Dave Dickinson. And finally, over to the MLB, where Nathan Eovaldi weathered a 3-run Detroit uprising after taking a no-hitter into the 5th inning as the Texas Rangers beat the Detroit Tigers 10-4. Eovaldi matching a season high with 9 strikeouts in the contest. From the Canadian Press, I'm Rob Westgate.
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4: 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And your car comes back like the damage never happened. 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
1: The NBC Real People Playoff is back, and they're looking for their fifth win in a row as your champions. New Horizon, Why Did You Leave Me?
2: Why did you leave me? Why did you go?
1: Stepping up to challenge for the crown this week is a new song from Daryl Anderson and Fallon Baptiste, Watching the Sunrise.

daughters of mirth, sisters of sunlight, sisters of earth, brothers of nature, brothers of old,

0: From the National Newsroom of the Canadian Press, I'm Rob Westgate. The new West Coast oil pipeline Alberta has been promoting will have a familiar route and a familiar operator. The provincial government has submitted its application to the Federal Major Projects Office for the million-barrel-a-day pipeline. And instead of a northern route, as Premier Danielle Smith had earlier said she preferred, the pipeline is largely going to follow the path of the existing Trans Mountain pipeline to southern BC. The Crown Corporation that runs Trans Mountain is set to take the lead on building the new one as well. Trans Mountain CEO Mark Mockey admits the private sector has had a rough history of trying to build new pipelines in this country.
1: This is really why public-private partnership really works, is it'll help clear, I think, people's uncertainties about what's it like to build in Canada now.
0: The submission package says the estimated price tag could run north of $43 billion. Meanwhile, Premier Smith says the new pipeline will pay dividends to anyone who gets on board.
2: The profits from this pipeline will generate billions in revenues over the coming decades for the provincial and federal governments and will enrich Indigenous communities that choose to partner with us. And speaking of oil royalties, Alberta's government is also finalizing another agreement with the federal government and the Oil Sands Alliance to significantly expand oil sands production.
0: Prime Minister Carney says consultations will begin immediately with First Nations communities. The Calgary Stampede kicks off this morning with its annual parade through downtown. The event, which runs until July 12th, attracts over 1 million people a year. The attendance last year was 1.4 million, but Joel Cowley, the Stampede CEO, says it's hard to consider how many when you consider things like the weather.
3: Well, unfortunately, we can't control that. And I often get asked, what's your attendance goal? I don't have an attendance goal. I never set an attendance goal because there are elements, particularly the weather, that are outside of our control. The broader economy is outside of our control. How will consumers react?
0: Cowley says the economic impact of the Stampede is roughly $389 million a year. The Greater Toronto Area continued to see higher home sales last month compared with a year ago, even as new listings slowed.
4: Home sales activity was up 9.4% year over year in June, while new listings were down. The region's real estate board says the average selling price fell 3.9% to $1.06 million. The board says there was a marked improvement for activity in the second quarter after a slow start to the year, and it expects both accelerating sales and more competition between buyers

0: in the second half, which could push prices higher. Michelle Sedekian, The Canadian Press, Toronto.
1: And finally, some good news for eligible Canadians who will find a bit more cash in their bank accounts starting today as quarterly payments begin for the federal Liberals' boosted affordability benefit known as the Canada Groceries and Essentials Benefit. This is the Canadian Press. In sports, Switzerland has advanced to the round of 16 at the World Cup after posting a 2-0 win over Algeria at BC Place. The Swiss will next face the winner of Friday's round of 32 match between Colombia and Ghana. And whoever the Swiss face, they'll be staying in the lucky confines of Vancouver's stadium with a game set for July 7th. Over to the CFL now, where Calgary Stampeders quarterback Vernon Adams Jr. tossed for 6 touchdown passes and then rushed for another one as part of a 58-36 win over the visiting Toronto Argonauts. Adams tied the franchise record for touchdown passes in a single game, which was held by 4 other men, Peter Lisk, Doug Flutie, Jeff Garcia, and current coach and general manager Dave Dickinson. And finally, over to the MLB, where Nathan Eovaldi weathered a 3-run Detroit uprising after taking a no-hitter into the 5th inning as the Texas Rangers beat the Detroit Tigers 10-4. Eovaldi matching a season high with 9 strikeouts in the contest. From the Canadian Press, I'm Rob Westgate.
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1: Royal Youth Saskatchewan KYAP is Kethachadal. 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
1: It's 6:30, 16 degrees in LaRonde, 15 in Prince Albert and Saskatoon, and 14 in Regina. I'm David Smith with NBC News. 11 communities in southern Saskatchewan have now declared states of emergency because of heavy rain and flooding. The list includes Kisikoos First Nation and Cody First Nation. 9 people from Cody who are considered vulnerable have been moved out of the community. The Saskatchewan Public Safety Agency has sent out equipment to communities that need to pump out water and pile sandbags. The Water Security Agency says some areas of the province have received more than 275 millimeters of rain in the past week. New chief and council have been officially sworn in at the Key First Nation. Chief Justin Dan Brass was elected with 393 votes. Elected to council were David D. Cody, J.C. Brass, Kimberly Keyshane, Richard Crane, and Shannon Brass. Chief Brass says one of the council's first priority will be improving communication with members by hiring a communications officer. The Calgary Stampede kicks off this morning with the annual parade through the downtown area. The event attracts over 1 million visitors each year. Greg Corrick, Vice President of Client Services for North American Midway Entertainment, is from Calgary and says he joined the Midway when he was 17.
2: You know, I like it so much because every day I get to wake up and help entertain 100,000 people. What's wrong with that job? You know, we're bigger than Taylor Swift. Taylor Swift only gets 60,000 people into a stadium, and we get 100,000. So that's the thrill of all of this.
1: The Calgary Stampede runs until July 12th. And Canadians continue to travel by air, even as ticket prices remain well above last year's levels.
3: Travel search platform Kayak says domestic economy airfares stood 11% higher in late June than a year earlier, while international fares were comparable year over year. Air Canada and other major North American airlines have said demand going into peak travel season is proving resilient despite geopolitical instability in parts of the world. Travel expert Barry Choi says as long as demand holds steady, airlines have little incentive to lower their fares, despite fuel prices coming back down to earth. Michelle Zedekian, The Canadian Press.
1: That's the latest from the NBC.

Newsroom. Remember, our news is available online anytime at NBCRadio.com. In sports in the CFL last night, Calgary dominated Toronto with a 58-36 victory at McMahon Stadium. Stampeders quarterback Vernon Adams Jr. threw six touchdown passes and ran one in for the win. Calgary improved to 2-2 on the season, good for third place in the West Division. The Argos are also 2-2 and sit third in the East. Tonight, the Saskatchewan Roughriders visit Ottawa. At the World Cup, Switzerland has advanced to the round of 16 with a 2-0 win over Algeria. Portugal also advanced with a 2-1 win over Croatia. And earlier in the day, Spain blanked Austria 3-0. Well, taking a look now at your Environment Canada weather forecast, beginning with the north central region, including LaRonge. Northeast, Pelican Narrows, Sandy Bay, Cumberland House, and Creighton. Northwest, Beauval, Buffalo Narrows, Isle of Cross, and La Loche. Mainly cloudy today, chance of showers, high of 22. Tonight, a low of 16. Saturday, a few cloudy periods and a high of 22. Athabasca region, including Stony Rapids, Black Lake, Uranium City, and Fond du Lac. A mix of sun and cloud, chance of showers, high 28. Tonight, showers, a low of 16. Tomorrow, showers, local smoke, and a high of 20. Prince Albert area, mainly cloudy, chance of showers, high of 23. Tonight, a low

chance of showers, high 26. Tonight, a low of 14. Saturday, a few cloudy periods and a high of 27. And checking our temperatures from around the province, Stony Rapids and Black Lake, 14.

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0: Oui, parce qu'il y a un peu de temps, il y a un peu de temps, MBC Radio. Il y a un peu de temps, il y a un peu de temps. Il y a
1: une midwife, il y a un peu de temps, Kapamihat, which squeal home ago, you peep me. You got me watch out the Hayak Saskatchewan. That at Nogotoss up, we got Torki, Takochugo, Pamihi, we walk. You got Torka, but sit out the Hopamihi, we were midwife. Mother gonna be mistaggy, you got me not as good snout to me, though, at an oasis. I gonna meet cheat, be hook, squeak. So old Tasaskatchewan, and now watching Tawi the Tagosogi, you gonna go Gayak, or Pamihi, we walk, midwives. Yego matchim we need to go to the Health Sciences Association of Saskatchewan.
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3: George Gordon First Nations Treaty Day is coming up July the 6th at the George Gordon First Nation Powwow Grounds. All that day, there will be activities like wagon rides, hand game demonstrations, chief and council pancake breakfast, a barbecue lunch, and more, and live music from Terry Ann Strongarm at 2 o'clock. Again, that is on Monday, July the 6th for the George Gordon First Nation Treaty Day 2026, celebrating Treaty 4.
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1: It's 7 o'clock, 16 degrees in LaRonde, 15 in Prince Albert and Saskatoon, 14 in Regina. I'm David Smith with NBC News. Flooding in southern Saskatchewan has forced more communities to declare a state of emergency. The Saskatchewan Public Safety Agency says 11 communities issued alerts over the past week following heavy rainfall. The agency's Tyler Hansen says 9 people from the Cody First Nation have been moved out of the community.
2: If need be, we do have staff available for communities to help as well for boots on the ground. But basically, we do have people in place to help navigate the process for these communities.
1: Other communities dealing with flooding are Kisikoos First Nation, Kenora, Kamsack, and Norquay. The Peter Ballantyne Cree Nation continues working on wildfires in the South End and Sandy Bay areas. In Sandy Bay, the church fire remains contained and poses no threat to the community. In South End, firefighters continue making progress on a fire, which is now listed at over 2,200 hectares. Ground crews are focusing on the fire's west flank and are planning burnout operations. Smoke conditions are expected to remain low to moderate throughout the weekend. The Calgary Stampede kicks off this morning with the annual parade through the downtown. The event, which runs until July 12th, attracts over 1 million people a year. Stampede CEO Joe Cowley says weather can have a big impact on the attendance.
3: Well, unfortunately, we can't control that. And I often get asked, what's your attendance goal? I don't have an attendance goal. I never set an attendance goal because there are elements, particularly the weather, that are outside of our control. The broader economy is outside of our control. How will consumers react?
1: Cowley says the economic impact of the stampede is about $390 million a year. And the leaders of Canada and the Philippines have signed agreements on energy, natural resources, labor, and tourism.
4: Prime Minister Mark Carney hosted Philippine President Ferdinand Marcos Jr. in Vancouver. The agreements they signed are meant to boost economic activity between the two countries. They include a memorandum that seeks more protection for Filipino workers in Canada and more labor mobility. The two leaders reinforce their shared priorities and their hope for a bilateral trade deal. They aim to have that concluded by the time Carney heads to Manila for a summit in November. Jason White, The Canadian Press.
1: That's the latest from the NBC newsroom. Remember, our news is available online anytime at NBCRadio.com. In sports, the Saskatchewan Roughriders are in Ottawa tonight to take on the Red Blacks in CFL action. The Riders look to get back into the win column after falling to 2-1. They suffered a 40-34 loss to the Toronto Argonauts last week. The Red Blacks are still in search of their first win, sitting at 0-3. The Toronto Blue Jays are on the road tonight as they take on the Mariners in Seattle. Toronto was coming off a series win over the New York Mets. Dylan Cease is scheduled to start for the Blue Jays. The Mariners will send Luis Castillo to the mound. Last night, Seattle got by the LA Angels 1-0. That's the sports. Weather is next.
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0: 7:06, good morning. It's Friday, July the 3rd. Here's your NBC weather forecast for today for LaRonge and the North Central region, the Northeast, Pelican Narrows, Sandy Bay, Cumberland House and Creighton, and the Northwest, Beauval, Buffalo Narrows, Isle of Crosse, and LaLoche. Mainly cloudy today with a chance of showers, risk of a thunderstorm, and a high of 22. Showers expected overnight, a low of 16. Tomorrow for LaRonge and the North Central region, a mix of sun and cloud. Rain showers are expected in the Northeast and Northwest, highs of around 22. Stony Rapids, Uranium City, and Fond du Lac are under an air quality alert today. A mix of sun and cloud with smoke and chance of showers, a high of 28. Cloudy overnight with showers, a low of 16, and showers with smoke tomorrow, a high of 20. Wollaston is also under an air quality alert with widespread smoke today, a high of 24. Overnight, widespread smoke down to 14 and increasing cloud with showers tomorrow. Risk of a thunderstorm, local smoke, and highs of 18. North Battleford will see fog patches this morning, then mainly cloudy. Risk of a thunderstorm, a high of 23. Cloudy with a 60% chance of showers tonight. Risk of a thunderstorm, a low of 12. Starting out sunny tomorrow morning, then a mix of sun and cloud in the afternoon. Risk of a thunderstorm at a high of 23. Prince Albert and Yorkton regions, mainly cloudy, a chance of showers, risk of a thunderstorm, a high of 23. Cloudy overnight, 60% chance of showers, risk of a thunderstorm, a low of 15. And a mix of sun and cloud tomorrow, risk of a thunderstorm, and a high of 25. The humidex hitting near 30. And for Saskatoon and Regina, fog patches this morning, then a mix of sun and cloud, a 60% chance of showers, risk of a thunderstorm, a high of 26. Cloudy overnight, 60% chance of showers, risk of a thunderstorm, a low of 14. And a mix of sun and cloud tomorrow, risk of a thunderstorm, and a high of 27. It's currently 14 in Stony Rapids and Black Lake, 18 in Uranium City and Fond du Lac, 9 at Collins Bay and Wollaston Lake, LaLoche and Buffalo Narrows 17, 16 at Meadow Lake and Green Lake, North Battleford 15, Flin Flon and Creighton at 14, 15 in Saskatoon, Regina at 14, Yorkton 15, Waskasoo and Montreal Lake at 14. In LaRonge, Stanley Mission and Grandmother's Bay regions this morning, cloudy and 16 degrees. And in Prince Albert, it's currently cloudy and 15 degrees.
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16: It's showtime.
0: And it's 7:09. That's your time. Morning wake-up call. Good morning. David Smith and Ken Landers taking care of business for you on a Friday morning. Heading into the 4th of July weekend, south of the border, going to be all kinds of stuff showing up on your TV for 4th of July. Some great music, though. We'll talk about that on the entertainment file coming up at 7:45. You want to check it out. Big sports weekend underway. World Cup soccer is on the way. Canada is in action tomorrow. Football action, riders tonight. F1 racing for yours truly. And a whole lot of other good stuff. It's all a part of the NBC Morning Wake-Up Call from U-City to the Queen City and around the world on the web. As we fire this puppy up with more of your favorite music and the latest number one hit for Ella Langley, teaming up with Morgan Wallen, this is I Can't Love You Anymore, Saskatchewan's NBC.

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Ella Langley, Morgan Wallen, I Can't Love You Anymore, Saskatchewan's Indigenous Radio, MBC. As we kick off your morning at 7:14, got a note from SAS Power. Crews have been dispatched for a power outage in LaRange on Holmstrup Street. 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You'll see a link to take you to the SAS Power outages page. Good news stories are on the way for your Friday morning after the latest from Bailey Zimmerman. 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

0: Bailey Zimmerman and Chevy Silverado, Saskatchewan's Indigenous Radio Network, MBC, on the air, Flin Flon, Creighton, Air Beach, 91.9 FM, Pelicaneros, 89.9, and in LaRange at 89.9 FM. Good morning to you. Your Friday morning, happy Friday. It's also happy Friday, like as in fries. Sure, I'll go for some fries first thing in the morning. Why not? I'm sure my stomach and my heart wouldn't be happy about it, but I think it would make me happy overall. And really, isn't that what's important?
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0: 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Well, an off-duty firefighter rescued a trapped woman from her submerged car in Queens, New York recently by punching through her sunroof during some dangerous flash flooding that occurred. It turned a terrifying night on a New York highway into an unforgettable story of courage and survival. Travis Langan, off-duty FDNY firefighter and former Marine, was driving home when powerful floodwaters overwhelmed parts of the road. As rain poured down and cars became stranded, he spotted several vehicles nearly underwater and immediately pulled over to help. One of those drivers was an elementary school principal, Carmen Pinto, whose Tesla had stopped working as floodwaters filled the vehicle. Teslas are not meant to be wet. She said she tried to escape, attempting to open the doors and roll down the windows, but because the electrical system shorted out, nothing was working. Travis climbed on top of the vehicle and began smashing at the glass with his bare hands and eventually was able to pull her through the opening and get her off to safety. Pretty wild. Travis has been honored with a Medal of Bravery by the mayor of New York City. There you go. That is a cool good news story. And a bit of advice that maybe those electric vehicles aren't all that great, especially when it comes to water. That is your good news story of the day, brought to you by Carlton Trail College.
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4: 7:21 Friday morning, and time to we fire up another Real People playoff. It's off and rolling as of last night. Four-time champions New Horizon and their song, Why Did You Leave Me? Looking for their fifth win in a row, but a new challenger stepping in to have something to say about that. Out of Saskatoon, Daryl Anderson and Fallon Baptiste. This is called Watching the Sunrise, the challenger on the Real People playoff. Here I am.

0: Daryl Anderson and Fallon Baptiste. That is Watching the Sunrise. That is the new Challenger on the Real People Playoff on NBC. 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You're choosing either that one or the four-time champion, New Horizon. And why did you leave me? 7:25 on your morning wake-up call.
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0: And let's start off by saying good morning, Isle of Crosse, and happy 250th anniversary. It all gets underway today with all kinds of activities. The grand opening coming up at about 1:30 at the arena. There's going to be all kinds of special guests and special dignitaries in for that. And then all kinds of activities going on throughout the day. And activities, outdoor bonfire, tea and coffee snacks, and more. Isle of Crosse celebrating their 250th anniversary starting today and running until the 8th next week. Isle of Crosse, Saskatchewan. Check it out. Of course, the Blackhawk concert on tomorrow night. Last I saw, there was less than 50 tickets available, so get your tickets for that. Also, if you're in the Potato Lake, LaRange area, the Napatac Ramble fires up tonight. Yeah, it's going to be a good time. Back after being smoked out last year due to the fires. Things start at 4 o'clock with the Cherry Tree Stage and the youth performances. Local talent on the Elk Stage at 4:30 and then into the evening with more great music wrapping up tonight with the headliners Ruben and the Dark tomorrow. Activities again getting underway at around 4 in the afternoon. And the headliner for Saturday night is the band Goodnight Sunrise. Of course, there's the arts and crafts and vendors and things too, all on site. Napatac Ramble today and tomorrow at Potato Lake. And that's a look at what's going on for you on the NBC Community Calendar. Coming up for you next, what's happening in the world? David Smith, he knows it all. News, sports, and I've got your weather. Plus, of course, we're working towards the birthday show. And on a Friday, that means it's birthday greetings for today, tomorrow, and Sunday. Here's the latest from Taylor Swift from Toy Story 5. I knew it. I knew you.

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1: It's 7:30, 16 degrees in LaRange, 14 in Prince Albert and Saskatoon, 15 in Regina. I'm David Smith with MBC News.
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1: 11 more communities in southern Saskatchewan have declared states of emergency because of flooding. The Water Security Agency says heavy rainfall over the past week has overwhelmed many sewer systems. Spokesperson Leah Clark says some areas received more than 275 millimeters of rain in the last week.
4: These localized flood events are very difficult to predict and manage. And they're driven by intense storm systems, which drop a lot of water in a short period. We're seeing a lot of the impacts on the ground. And we're seeing a lot of those impacts being shared by pictures on social media as well.
1: Nine people from the Cody First Nation who are considered vulnerable have been moved out of the community. The city of Saskatoon has issued a warning about the South Saskatchewan River. People are advised against any water activities in the river, including boating, canoeing, kayaking, and swimming. Fishing from the shore should also be avoided since the riverbank can be unstable. Fast-flowing high water levels are expected to continue for the next week. A new chief and council has been sworn in at Key First Nation. Chief Dustin Brass was elected with 393 votes. Elected to council are David Cody, J.C. Brass, Kimberly Keyshane, Richard Crane, and Shannon Brass. Chief Brass says one of council's first priorities will be improving communication with members by hiring a communications officer. The Calgary Stampede kicks off this morning with an annual parade through downtown. The event attracts over a million visitors a year. Greg Corrick, Vice President of Client Services for North American Midway Entertainment, is from Calgary and says he joined the Midway when he was 17.
5: You know, I like it so much because every day I get to wake up and help entertain 100,000 people. What's wrong with that job? You know, we're bigger than Taylor Swift. Taylor Swift only gets 60,000 people into a stadium and we get 100,000. So that's the thrill of all of this.
1: The Calgary Stampede runs until July 12th. That's the latest from the NBC Newsroom. Remember, our news is available online anytime at NBCRadio.com. Sports is next.
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1: In the CFL last night, Calgary dominated Toronto with a 58-36 victory at McMahon Stadium. Stampeders quarterback Vernon Adams Jr. threw 6 touchdown passes and ran 1 in for the win. Calgary improved to 2-2 on the season, which is good for 3rd place in the West Division. The Argonauts are also 2-2 and sit 3rd in the East. Tonight, the Saskatchewan Roughriders visit Ottawa. At the World Cup, Switzerland has advanced to the round of 16 with a 2-0 win over Algeria. Portugal also advanced with a 2-1 win over Croatia. And earlier in the day, Spain blanked Austria 3-0. That's the sports. Weather is next.
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10: It's 7:36. Good morning. Here's your NBC weather forecast for today for LaRonge and the North Central, Northeast, and Northwest parts of the province.

0: province. Cloudy today, a chance of showers, risk of a thunderstorm, and looking at highs of around 22 degrees. Overnight, showers and lows near 16 degrees. Tomorrow, a bit of a mixed bag for LaRange and the north central regions. A mix of sun and cloud. Rain showers are expected in the northeast and the northwest parts with highs of around 22. Stony Rapids, Uranium City, and Fond du Lac under an air quality alert today due to forest fire smoke. A mix of sun and cloud, chance of showers, smoke, and a high of 28. Cloudy with showers overnight down to 16, and showers tomorrow with smoke and a high of 20. Wollaston also under an air quality alert due to the forest fire smoke. Widespread smoke today at 24 degrees, smoke overnight down to 14. Increasing cloud with showers tomorrow, risk of thunderstorms, local smoke, and highs of 18. North Battleford, fog patches to start this morning, then mainly cloudy, risk of a thunderstorm, a high of 23. Cloudy with a 60% chance of showers tonight, risk of a thunderstorm, low of 12. Tomorrow, sunny in the morning, then a mix of sun and cloud in the afternoon, risk of a thunderstorm, a high of 23. Prince Albert and Yorkton regions, mainly cloudy, chance of showers, risk of a thunderstorm, a high of 23. Overnight cloudy, 60% chance of showers, risk of a thunderstorm, low of 15. And a mix of sun and cloud tomorrow, risk of a thunderstorm, a high of 25. Humidex will hit around 30. And for Saskatoon and Regina, fog patches to start this morning, then a mix of sun and cloud, 60% chance of showers, risk of a thunderstorm, a high of 26. 60% chance of showers overnight, risk of a thunderstorm down to 14. And a mix of sun and cloud tomorrow, risk of a thunderstorm at a high of 27. Currently, it's 15 in Stony Rapids and Black Lake, 18 Uranium City and Fond du Lac, 14 at Collins Bay and Wollaston Lake, Buffalo Narrows and La Loche at 17, Meadow Lake and Green Lake at 16, North Battleford 15, Flin Flon and Creighton 14, Saskatoon and Regina at 16, 15 in Yorkton, Waskasoo and Anglin Lake. In LaRange this morning, it's mostly cloudy, a southeast wind at 24 at 16 degrees. And in Prince Albert, mostly cloudy. Wind is out of the east-southeast, gusting up to 30, with a current temperature of 15 degrees.
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0: 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Well, this guy doing great in Canada and now starting to do very well south of the border. His song, Hate How You Look, is hit number one in the United States. In Canada, here's the latest top 20 hit for Josh Ross, Scared of Getting Sober. I pull-

0: have to.
1: .743 Canada's Josh Ross. He's done very well for himself, that young lad, and making some big waves south of the border. That's his latest in Canada, Scared of Getting Sober, number 6 at Canadian Radio. 7:43, the birthday show is just around the corner. You still have a few minutes to get your birthday greets into me on the text line at 306-425-4101 or on our Facebook page on our birthday post. While you're doing that, here's your entertainment news report. Well, Alan Jackson's final concert recently raised more than $2.25 million for the Charcot-Marie Tooth Research. The money came from ticket proceeds, donations, and fan support tied to his farewell show and tour. Alan has struggled with his disease for many years, and his progression is a big reason for his retirement from performing. The show will be turned into a live album to be released later this year. Last Call, the finale, live from Nashville, is expected to be out around the same time as the TV special of the same name that was filmed, that's set to air in December. Taylor Swift and Travis Kelce's wedding is set for today at Madison Square Garden, expected to be an elaborate event inside the iconic New York venue. A city permit obtained by the Associated Press shows the wedding is scheduled to start at 5 p.m. Eastern Time. And America's 250th birthday is this weekend, bringing an extra packed lineup of 4th of July TV specials. ABC is airing Disney Celebrates America specials, including a July 4th event from Nashville with Reba McEntire, Tim McGraw, Little Big Town, and more. CBS will broadcast the Great American Block Party 250 live from the Washington Monument with performances by the Zac Brown Band, the Goo Goo Dolls, and others. And NBC and Peacock will once again air the Macy's 4th of July fireworks, featuring performances by Blake Shelton, Post Malone, Noah Kahan, and others. And that's your entertainment news for this morning.
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1: 7:46, this is your last call for the birthday show. It's coming up in about 3 minutes' time. After we take a look at some music, not necessarily this day in music, but just something kind of a musical history lesson, if you will. George Strait had actually been offered the chance to record the song Tennessee Whiskey. He says now that was probably one of the biggest songs that he missed out on, but at the time it was pitched to him, he just didn't feel like it was the right fit. It would go on to be recorded by David Allan Coe, and also in 2015, Chris Stapleton put his own spin on the track, and it again became a huge hit. But the first one to make it a hit, hitting number 2 in the charts in 1983, George Jones.

0: Outlaw George Jones, Tennessee Whiskey. He took that song to number two after George Strait missed out on it. That is a little morning flashback for you this morning here on the NBC Morning Wake Up Call. As always, we try to give you a little bit of soul gold, if you will, take you back some good memories and, of course, some stories in behind that. 7:50.
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0: Well, a happy, happy birthday to you and you and you if you're having a birthday today, tomorrow, or Sunday. Hope it's a good one for you. Birthday greeting from the Facebook page this morning. Vanessa checking in to say happy birthday going out to Laurel Smallchild, whose birthday is tomorrow. Wishing you a very, very special day with love from Auntie Vanessa. And if it is your birthday today, while you're sharing it with actor Kurtwood Smith, he is 83. Most people would best recognize him as Red from That 70s Show. But he was also in the original RoboCop as a bad guy. He actually did pretty good. Actress Jan Smithers, Bailey Quarters from WKRP in Cincinnati, is 77 today. John Verity from the band Argent is 77. Rock singer Stephen Piercy from Rat is 70. Actor Tom Cruise turning 64 today. Thomas Gibson also turning 64. He was in Dharma and Greg and then in Criminal Minds. Actress Yardley Smith, the voice from The Simpsons, she is 62 today. Kevin Hearn from The Bare Naked Ladies, the keyboard player, is 57. Actor Patrick Wilson turns 53 today. And actress Andrea Barber from Full House is turning 50. Also, some musical birthdays to celebrate today. Country singer Johnny Lee is turning 80. Singer Aaron Tippin is turning 68 today, and he says there ain't nothing wrong with the radio still. And singer Elle King is celebrating her 37th birthday today. She is the daughter of Rob Schneider, but chose to take her mother's maiden name to form her own career, and thinks she's done not a bad job. Back in 2022, she teamed up with Dierks Bentley for this song. Here's birthday girl Elle King, 37 today, worth a shot, NBC.

Happy birthday to Elle King, turning 37 today. That's her song with Dierks Bentley from 2022. And worth a shot on the NBC birthday show. And for one and all, having a birthday today.

yeah. So there you go. One and all having a birthday today or any kind of special day today. We wish you a very, very good one. As we roll into your news and your sports and your weather coming up at 8 o'clock, David Smith is in covering for Joel. So he's got the news and the sports for you. After some more birthday music, couldn't let the birthday show go by without playing and recognizing this guy from the Urban Cowboy soundtrack. Boy. That didn't come out right. Johnny Lee is turning 80 today. 1981 is Looking for Love. NBC Live Radio.

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1: It's 8 o'clock, 16 degrees in LaRange, 14 in Prince Albert and Saskatoon, 15 in Regina. I'm David Smith with NBC News.
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1: Flooding in southern Saskatchewan has forced more communities to declare states of emergency. The Saskatchewan Public Safety Agency says 11 communities issued alerts over the past week following heavy rainfall. The agency's Tyler Harrison says 9 people from the Cody First Nation have been moved out of the community.
4: If need be, we do have staff available for communities to help as well for boots on the ground. But basically, we do have people in place to help navigate the process for these communities.
1: Other communities dealing with flooding are Kisikoos First Nation, Kenora, Kamsack, and Norquay. The Peter Ballantyne Cree Nation continues working on wildfires in the South End and Sandy Bay areas. In Sandy Bay, the church fire remains contained and poses no threat to the community. In South End, firefighters continue making progress on a fire, which is now listed as about 2,200 hectares. Ground crews are focusing on the fire's west flank and are planning burnout operations. Smoke conditions are expected to remain low to moderate throughout the weekend. Clean air shelters remain available, and home purifiers are being delivered to South End. The Calgary Stampede kicks off this morning with an annual parade through the downtown area. The event, which runs till July 12th, attracts over 1 million people a year. Stampede CEO Joel Cowley says the weather can have a big impact on attendance.
5: Well, unfortunately, we can't control that. And I often get asked, what's your attendance goal? I don't have an attendance goal. I never set an attendance goal because there are elements, particularly the weather, that are outside of our control. The broader economy is outside of our control. How will consumers react?
1: Cowley says the economic impact of the Calgary Stampede is about $390 million a year. And Canadians continue to travel by air, even as ticket prices remain well above last year's levels.
6: Travel search platform Kayak says domestic economy airfares stood 11% higher in late June than a year earlier, while international fares were comparable year over year. Air Canada and other major North American airlines have said demand going into peak travel season is proving resilient despite geopolitical instability in parts of the world. Travel expert Barry Choi says as long as demand holds steady, airlines have little incentive to lower their fares, despite fuel prices coming back down to earth. Michelle Zedekian, The Canadian Press.
1: That's the latest from the NBC Newsroom. 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
1: In sports, the Saskatchewan Rough Riders are in Ottawa tonight to take on the Red Blacks in CFL action. The Riders are looking to get back into the win column after falling to a record of 2-1. They suffered a 40-34 loss to the Toronto Argonauts last week. The Red Blacks are still in search of their first win of the season, sitting at 0-3. Last night, Calgary beat the Toronto Argonauts 58-36. Stampeders quarterback Vernon Adams Jr. threw 6 touchdown passes and ran 1 in for the win. The Toronto Blue Jays are on the road tonight as they take on the Mariners in Seattle. Toronto is coming off a series win over the New York Mets. Dylan Cease is expected to start for the Blue Jays. The Mariners will send Luis Castillo to the mound. There's 3 games today in World Cup action. Australia takes on Egypt in Arlington, Texas. Argentina faces Cape Verde in Miami. And in the late game, Colombia plays Ghana. Canada continues to prepare for its biggest ever game at the World Cup. Midfielder Nico Segura says the team isn't letting pressure get to them ahead of tomorrow's round of 16 matchup against Morocco.
15: You know, if you look at it as just another game, which it is, which we've all been doing, we've been playing this sport all our lives. So you just try to enjoy it, and the pressure is normal, but it's good that there's pressure. And then once you get into the game and start getting a feel for it, it kind of you settle.
1: Canada faced Morocco in the group stage of the 2022 World Cup, falling 2-1 in Qatar. That's NBC Sports. Weather is next.
3: 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On behalf of the authority that represents 4 great schools in the Athabasca region, congratulations once again to this year's graduating class of 2026 from the Athabasca Denisoulinay Education Authority.
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21: It's 8:10. Good morning. Friday, July the 3rd. Here's your MBC weather forecast for today. Full of Orange and the north central region. The northeast, Pelican Narrows, Sandy Bay, Cumberland House and Creighton. And the northwest, Beauval, Buffalo Narrows, Isle of Cross and La Loche. Mainly cloudy for today through the region with a chance of showers, risk of thunderstorms, and a high of 22. Overnight expecting showers, a low of 16. And then tomorrow for LaRange and the north central region, a mix of sun and cloud. Rain showers expected in the northeast and northwest parts of the province, highs around 22. Stony Rapids, Uranium City, and Fond du Lac under an air quality alert, a mix of sun and cloud today, a chance of showers with local smoke, and highs of around 28 degrees. Cloudy overnight with showers, low of 16. Showers tomorrow with local smoke and a high of 20. Wollaston is also under an air quality alert. Widespread smoke today, a high of 24. Smoke overnight down to 14, and tomorrow increasing cloud with showers, risk of thunderstorms, and again, local smoke, a high of 18. North Battleford, fog patches this morning to start, then mainly cloudy, risk of a thunderstorm, high of 23. Cloudy overnight, 60% chance of showers, risk of a thunderstorm, a low of 12. And sunny tomorrow morning, then a mix of sun and cloud in the afternoon with the risk of a thunderstorm and a high of 23. For the Prince Albert and Yorkton regions, today mainly cloudy, chance of showers, risk of a thunderstorm, high of 23. Overnight cloudy, a 60% chance of showers, risk of a thunderstorm, a low of 15. And tomorrow, a mix of sunny cloud, risk of a thunderstorm, and highs around 25. And for Saskatoon and Regina this morning, some fog patches to start, then a mix of sun and cloud, 60% chance of showers, risk of a thunderstorm, high of 26. Overnight, a 60% chance of showers, risk of a thunderstorm, low of 14. And a mix of sun and cloud for tomorrow with a risk of a thunderstorm, high of 27. It's currently 15 in Stony Rapids and Black Lake, Uranium City and Fond du Lac at 18, Collins Bay, Wollaston Lake at 14, La Loche and Buffalo Narrows 17, 16 in Meadow Lake and Green Lake, North Battleford's 15, Flin Flon and Creighton at 14, 16 in Saskatoon and Regina this morning, 15 in Yorkton, Waskasoo and Montreal Lake. In La Ronge, Stanley Mission and Grandmother's Bay regions this morning, cloudy, a southeast wind at 24 at 16 degrees. And in Prince Albert, cloudy with the wind east-southeast gusting to 30 and a temperature of 15 degrees.
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21: Okay, we see it. It's showtime. Good morning to you. Hey, it's a Friday morning, hour two of the morning wake-up call with David Smith and Ken Landers, taking care of biz for you, getting you off and rolling for your day, whether it's a day of work or a day of maintaining the homestead, taking care of the kiddos. Just glad we can be a part of your day. Try to lift you up with a little bit of fun stuff and some great music coming up for you. We'll check the horoscopes. And a big good morning to all the organizers of special events kicking off today. The Napa Tack Ramble kicks off tonight at Potato Lake, and the Isle of Cross 250th anniversary celebrations get underway today. So good luck and all. Wishing some good weather for you and some good times at those two big events that are taking place in our province. As we roll along through the morning wake-up call, let's hit you up with some hot new music. It's the latest from Mr. Jason Aldean. Climbing the charts with Don't Tell on Me, Saskatchewan's MBC.

0: That's the latest from Jason Aldean. 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
0: And for Friday, July the 3rd, here comes your horoscopes for today. 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Be careful what you share and with whom. 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Keep your thoughts a secret until you're ready to launch your next move. It's a 3-star day for Cancer. Leo, you may have to juggle a few things today to reach your goal, but the time and effort it takes will be worthwhile. 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

That's Just Love For You, and that's brand new from the Prairie States on MBC 825, your morning wake-up call. And lots of things, as I said, kicking off, Napatac Ramble, the ILX 250, and the Calgary Stampede kicking off today. Lots of, I've been once, and it was pretty crazy. It was actually a little overwhelming for this small town boy. There were so many people. It was just crazy. But, one of the cool things was the rides. There were so many wild rides there. And I'm not a wild ride guy, and it's probably because of things like this. There was three people that were recently rescued from a roller coaster in Pennsylvania after it stopped 50 feet above the ground. Yeah, one of the riders said she and her 8-year-old cousin were stranded for more than an hour, admitted she was panicking because of anxiety, but praised her young cousin for staying calm through it all. Firefighters from different counties responded to evacuate all the riders over a 45-minute period. No injuries reported. Despite the scare, the one rider, Monica Johnson,

praised both park employees and first responders for keeping everyone calm and said it hasn't changed her opinion of the park. Obviously, a very serious ride person. The coaster is being investigated and inspected to see what's going on. That's always one of my little fears, is getting stuck on one of those things up there. Not a fan of the heights. News, sports, and weather on the way. David Smith coming up after the latest from Chelsea Young.

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1: It's 8:30, 17 degrees in LaRange, 16 in Prince Albert, and 17 in Saskatoon and Regina. I'm David Smith with MBC News.
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1: 11 more communities in southern Saskatchewan have declared states of emergency because of heavy rain and flooding. The list includes Kisikoos First Nation and Cody First Nation. 9 people from Cody who are considered vulnerable have been moved out of the community. The Saskatchewan Public Safety Agency has sent out equipment to communities that need to pump out water and pile sandbags. The City of Saskatoon, meanwhile, has issued a warning about the South Saskatchewan River. People are advised against any water activities in the river, including boating, canoeing, kayaking, and swimming. Fishing from the shore should also be avoided since the riverbank can be unstable. Fast-flowing high water levels on the South Saskatchewan are expected to continue for the next week. The leaders of Canada and the Philippines have signed agreements on energy, natural resources, labor, and tourism.
7: Prime Minister Mark Carney hosted Philippine President Ferdinand Marcos Jr. in Vancouver. The agreements they signed are meant to boost economic activity between the two countries. They include a memorandum that seeks more protection for Filipino workers in Canada and more labor mobility. The two leaders reinforce their shared priorities and their hope for a bilateral trade deal. They aim to have that concluded by the time Carney heads to Manila for a summit in November. Jason White, The Canadian Press.
1: That's the latest from the NBC Newsroom. Remember, our news is available online anytime at NBCRadio.com. Sports is next.
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1: In the CFL last night, Calgary dominated Toronto with a 58-36 victory at McMahon Stadium. Stampeders quarterback Vernon Adams Jr. threw 6 touchdown passes and ran 1 in for the win. Calgary improved to 2-2 on the season, good for third place in the West Division. The Argonauts are also 2-2 and sit third in the East. Tonight, the Saskatchewan Roughriders visit Ottawa. At the World Cup, Switzerland has advanced to the round of 16 with a 2-0 win over Algeria. Portugal also advanced with a 2-1 win over Croatia. And earlier in the day, Spain blanked Austria 3-0. That's the sports. Weather is next.
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0: of the province. Cloudy today with a chance of showers. Risk of a thunderstorm and high of 22. Expecting more showers overnight, lows of 16. And for tomorrow, in the LaRange and the North Central region, it'll be a mix of sun and cloud kind of day. But in the Northeast and Northwest, expecting cloud and showers. Highs tomorrow around 22. Stony Rapids, Uranium City, and Fond du Lac, an air quality alert is in effect due to forest fire smoke. A mix of sun and cloud today, chance of showers, widespread smoke, and a high of 28. Overnight cloudy, showers and smoke, a low of 16, and tomorrow, showers with smoke and a high of 20. Wollaston is also under an air quality alert today, widespread smoke and highs of 24. Widespread smoke tonight down to 14. Tomorrow, increasing cloud with showers, risk of thunderstorms, smoke again, and a high of 18. North Battleford, mainly cloudy today. Risk of a thunderstorm, high of 23. Overnight, 60% chance of showers. Risk of a thunderstorm, low of 12. Sunny tomorrow morning, then a mix of sun and cloud in the afternoon. And as always, a risk of a thunderstorm, high of 23. Prince Albert and Yorkton, mainly cloudy today. Chance of showers, risk of a thunderstorm, high of 23. Overnight, 60% chance of showers. Risk of a thunderstorm, low of 15. And a mix of sun and cloud tomorrow. Risk of a thunderstorm and a high of 25. For Saskatoon and Regina, mix of sunny cloud today, 60% chance of showers, risk of a thunderstorm, high of 26. Overnight cloudy, 60% chance of showers, risk of a thunderstorm, low of 14. And a mix of sunny cloud tomorrow, risk of a thunderstorm, and a high of 27. Currently, it's 18 in Stony Rapids and Black Lake, 19 Uranium City and Fond du Lac, 17 in Collins Bay and Wollaston Lake, 18 at LaLoche and Buffalo Narrows, 17 in Meadow Lake and Green Lake, North Battleford's 15, Flin Flon and Creighton at 16, 17 in Saskatoon and Regina, Yorkton at 16, Waskasoo and Anglin Lake at 15. In LaRange this morning, cloudy, a southeast wind at 26, it's 17 degrees. And in Prince Albert, it's cloudy, a southeast wind gusting to 28 and a temperature of 16 degrees.
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0: Yeah, pitter-patter, wake up and let's get at her on a Friday morning. Hey, it's a payday for some. Yoo-hoo! 8:39. Little Miss Bella will be happy because we were getting low on her food. Been feeding her tuna for the last couple of days because I ran out of cat food. Shopping day today, that's for sure. Hopefully your day is a good one today, whether it's payday or not. And the music makes it feel better with the Real People Playoff Champs. Here's New Horizon.

Nate Holler, his latest thought about you, Saskatchewan's MBC 846. 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It's a big sports and weekend, as I mentioned. And last night, CFL, another week kicking off. And holy moly, it's called the Stampede Bowl, the battle between Calgary and Toronto. This is the second year for it, I think. And Calgary smoked Toronto last night, 58-36. Whew. Old Chad Kelly ate a little bit of humble pie last night. He's been pretty strong. Guy's throwing like 400 yards a game. You got to imagine he's feeling a little bit cocky, huh? Last night, Vernon Adams and the Stamps said, no way. 58-36, the final for Calgary. Tonight, the Riders are on the road, traveling to Ottawa to play the Red

0: Blacks. That should be about a 5:30 start for us here. Tomorrow, Edmonton is at BC and Winnipeg is at Hamilton. World Cup soccer action. Canada takes on Morocco in the round of 16 that starts tomorrow. That's Canada's game will be tomorrow. And you can catch that on things like TSN. So there you go. Lots of sports in action for you. And of course, lots of local sports and going on too. And if you're a member of a football league or a baseball league or something like that, and you've got scores you want to report, send us an email, sports@nbcradio.com, and share your scores and stats and stuff. We'd love to hear from you.
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2013 memories of Brad Paisley and Beat This Summer. Saskatchewan's Indigenous Radio Network, MBC. Hopefully we can beat this summer so far. It's been a pretty weird one, and hopefully the weather settles down and gets a little more boring, shall we say, for the rest of the summer, especially so you can get to work on your tan lines. On the way, news, sports, and weather coming up for you at 9 o'clock. LJ Tyson and his band Former Lovers are at Napatac Ramble tonight. We'll hear a song from LJ after Zach Todd about good times and tan lines.

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1: It's 9 o'clock, 17 degrees in LaRange, 16 in Prince Albert, and 17 in Saskatoon and Regina. I'm David Smith with NBC News.
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1: Families are receiving the first regular payments from the Canada Groceries and Essentials Benefit today. The quarterly benefit replaces the GST-HST credit. It's meant to help households manage rising everyday costs. Families could receive anywhere from several hundred dollars to more than $1,000 annually, depending on their household makeup. SaskPower has received approval to build and operate two international power lines. The lines are being built as part of the Southwest Power Pool project. It will link the Tableland Switching Station near Estevan to the Saskatchewan-North Dakota border. The project is to boost shared power line capacity and allow the province to import power. Manitoba Premier Wab Kanoo says federal help is needed to deal with flooding in his province. He made the request for assistance on Wednesday and is still talking with federal officials. Kanoo says residents and first responders in the

0: Swan River Valley could use relief.
1: The idea is to get some more boots on the ground. You got homeowners who are stressed out and have been pulling all-nighters. You've got frontline service people, first responders. We just talked to some folks from the wildfire service on our way out at the airport. So people have been going hard for day after day.
0: The flooding forced Swan River to evacuate parts of the town and also shut down the emergency department in Dauphin. Alberta Premier Danielle Smith has pitched a new pipeline to the BC coast just hours after Prime Minister Mark Carney announced the deal with BC to make it possible.
2: Smith and Carney stood together in Calgary to announce that Alberta has formally submitted a proposed route to Carney's Major Projects Office. The line would follow closely along a route already traversed by the Trans Mountain Pipeline. The pipeline would run from northeast of Edmonton to the southern BC coast, delivering more than 1 million barrels per day to tankers and then on to Asian markets. Bill Graveland, The Canadian Press, Calgary.
0: That's the latest from the NBC Newsroom. Remember, our news is available online anytime at NBCRadio.com. Weather is next.
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5: It's 9:05. Good morning. Here's your NBC weather forecast for La Ronge and the North Central region, the Northeast, Pelican Narrows, Sandy Bay, Cumberland House and Creighton, and the Northwest, Beauval, Buffalo Narrows, Isle of Crosse, and La Loche. Mainly cloudy today. Chance of showers, risk of thunderstorms, and a high of 22. Showers overnight down to 16. And then tomorrow, a mix of sun and cloud in La Ronge and the North Central region. Showers are expected for the Northeast and Northwest. Tomorrow's highs will be around 22 degrees. Stony Rapids, Uranium City, and Fond du Lac under an air quality alert. Mix of sun and cloud today. Chance of showers, widespread smoke, and a high of 28. Overnight cloudy with showers and smoke, a low of 16, and showers with smoke tomorrow and a high of 20. Wollaston is also under an air quality alert today. Widespread smoke and highs of 24. Overnight smoke and lows of 14, and increasing cloud with showers tomorrow. Risk of thunderstorms, local smoke, and a high of 18. North Battleford, mainly cloudy today, risk of a thunderstorm, a high of 23. Cloudy with a 60% chance of showers this evening, risk of a thunderstorm, low of 12. Sunny tomorrow, then a mix of sun and cloud in the afternoon, risk of a thunderstorm, and a high of 23. Prince Albert and Yorkton, cloudy today, chance of showers, risk of a thunderstorm, 23 for the high. Overnight cloudy, a 60% chance of showers, risk of a thunderstorm, a low of 15. And a mix of sun and cloud for tomorrow, risk of a thunderstorm, and a high of 25. And for Saskatoon and Regina today, a mix of sun and cloud, 60% chance of showers, risk of a thunderstorm, a high of 26. Overnight, 60% chance of showers, risk of a thunderstorm, low of 14, and a mix of sunny cloud tomorrow, risk of a thunderstorm, and a high of 27. 18 degrees in Stony Rapids and Black Lake this morning, 19 Uranium City and Fond du Lac, 17 at Collins Bay and Wollaston Lake, Melosh and Buffalo Narrows at 18, Meadow Lake and Green Lake 17, North Battleford's 15, Flin Flon and Creighton 16, at 17 in Saskatoon and Regina, 16 in Yorkton, Waskasoo and Montreal Lake at 15. In LaRange, Stanley Mission and Grandmother's Bay regions this morning, it's cloudy. Southeast wind at 26 and 17 degrees. And in Prince Albert, cloudy with a southeast wind gusting to 28. It's 16 degrees.
8: Everybody say, whoa, whoa,
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0: Latest from Sully Burrows, put it on me and Saskatchewan's Indigenous Radio, MBC 914. And then before that, A Man Without a Woman, Dean Brody's latest hit, kicking off your Friday morning, 914, your 9 to 5 workday. On the way for you, we'll check in with Abel Charles, who is taking part in some of the celebrations of the Isle La Crosse 250 celebrations. His news coming up for you in a moment. As well, more of your favorite music coming up, the good news or the story right now.
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0: 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An off-duty firefighter rescuing a trapped woman from her submerged car recently in Queens, New York, after he had to punch through her sunroof during dangerous flash flooding. The night on a New York highway turned into an unforgettable story of courage and survival when an off-duty New York Fire Department firefighter, Travis Langan, came upon a scene as floodwaters were overwhelming parts of the road, cars becoming stranded, and Travis noticing several vehicles nearly underwater and immediately pulled over to help. One of those was an elementary school principal, Carmen Minto, whose Tesla had stopped working as floodwaters rapidly filled the vehicle. Water and electricity don't mix. She said she tried to escape, attempting to open the doors and roll down the windows, and because the electrical system was shorted out, nothing was working. Travis then climbed onto the vehicle and began smashing at the glass with his bare hands, eventually able to pull her out through the opening and get her to safety. Once back on dry ground, the pair reunited at the FDNY headquarters, where Carmen thanked the man she believes saved her life, and the mayor of New York City also felt the same way, presenting Travis Langan with a Medal of Bravery. There you go. There is some good news for you this morning, brought to you by your friends at Ben's Auto and House Glass in Prince Albert.
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7: I'm going to say it in a way it's happening now. Kimuan.
6: Kimuan.
7: Kimuan. It is actually happening right now.
6: Kimuan. In Dene Willy, how do you say rain?
8: Cha.
6: Cha.
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0: Oh, heavens to Betsy. Jackson Dean, Saskatchewan's Indigenous Radio, MBC. And in before that, great music from Gord Bamford. Some Gord's Gold and Must Be a Woman. Hey, speaking of Jackson Dean, there is a new music session out, or whatever you want to call it. Apple Music Nashville Sessions, Toby Keith covered. Now through Apple Music, and it features lots of great artists doing covers of Toby Keith songs. Jackson Dean is on that list. So is Tyler Hubbard, Cameron Marlowe, Ashley McBride, Ella Langley, Megan Maroney, Parker McCollum, Riley Green, and Tucker Wetmore. So if you've got Apple Music, check out Apple Music Nashville Sessions, Toby Keith covered. It's so now.
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0: 9:35 in your NBC weather forecast for today for La Ronge and the north central, northeast, and northwest parts of the province. Cloudy, chance of showers, risk of thunderstorms, high of 22. Showers overnight down to 16, and tomorrow for the La Ronge and north central region, expecting a mix of sun and cloud. For the northeast and northwest, expecting some rain showers. Highs through the region should be around 22 degrees. Stony Rapids, Uranium City, and Fond du Lac, an air quality alert is in effect today. A mix of sun and cloud, chance of showers with smoke, a high of 28. Cloudy overnight, showers, the lows of 16 with more smoke, and showers and smoke tomorrow, a high of 20. Wallison is under an air quality alert today as well. Widespread smoke, a high of 24. Smoke overnight down to 14. Tomorrow, increasing cloud with showers, risk of thunderstorms, and smoke, a high of 18. North Battleford, Prince Albert, and Yorkton regions today, mainly cloudy. Risk of a thunderstorm, chance of showers otherwise, and a high of 23. Cloudy overnight, 60% chance of showers, risk of a thunderstorm, lows of 12 to 15. And for tomorrow, sunny in the morning, then a mix of sunny cloud in the afternoon, risk of a thunderstorm, and highs around 23 to 25. And for Saskatoon and Regina, mix of sunny cloud today, 60% chance of showers, risk of a thunderstorm, high of 26. Overnight, 60% chance of showers, risk of a thunderstorm, low of 14. And tomorrow, mix of sunny cloud, risk of a thunderstorm, and a high of 27. Stony Rapids, Black Lake, Uranium City, Fond du Lac at 20. It's 19 at Collins Bay and Wollaston Lake, 20 at La Loche and Buffalo Narrows.

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0: Roland Corrigal, Hot Summer Cool. That one goes back about 8 years now for the guy originally from Beauval, now hails out of the Prince Albert area. And then before that, the gal from Cumberland House, who's making a name for herself in fashion and music and public speaking, and now a graduate from university, Jer Carrier. Her latest song called Honeybees, which is climbing up on the Indigenous Music Countdown, the top 40 countdown across Turtle Island. Number 31 this past weekend. Make sure you check it out tomorrow afternoon 4, Sunday night at 9, here on NBC, the Indigenous Music Countdown with Jeff Woods.
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0: Here we go. Time for another installment of the Dumb Criminal File Report here on NBC. 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Start ordering. And saying a big good morning to Dallas, Sarvin, Jason, and all the staff at your LaRon J&W. Well, here's one where apparently trying to be coy and sexy doesn't work when it comes to committing crimes. In Scotland, a man walked into a liquor store and shoplifted a bottle of vodka. But somewhere between the vodka aisle and the exit, he got distracted by the lady who was working behind the counter. Apparently, he found her quite attractive, and after a few minutes of flirting, he gave her his name and number. Can you guess what happened? Yeah, she didn't call him for a date, but the cops sure did. And in Italy, Italian custom officers thought something was kind of fishy when they inspected a man's luggage and found jars of pickled fish. Now, a little closer inspection found 39 condoms filled with drugs stuffed inside the pickled fish. Yeah, nothing gets through them. There you go. The strange, the weird, the wild, the wacky. It is your Dumb Criminal File Report each and every weekday morning for your LaRon J&W.
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Now, when I was a young girl, my dad warned me about the opposite sex. He'd say, yeah, that's just what you need. Some

There's some good gold from 2001 on the NBC 9 to 5 workday from Trick Pony. That's on a night like this. Saskatchewan's NBC 951. Making our way towards 10, your news and sports and weather. Classic rock coffee break also on the way, too. Tay Bay before that, Lucy and Spence, and this is Morgan Griffiths, Just Being Me, NBC.

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1: It's 10 o'clock, 19 degrees in LaRonge and Regina, 18 in Prince Albert and Saskatoon. I'm David Smith with NBC News.
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1: Significant rainfall was received across many areas of the province this past week, and producers in areas that also received hail will be assessing crop damage over the next week. According to the latest crop report, the heavy rainfall has resulted in saturated fields with flooding in low-lying areas. The cool, wet weather has slowed crop development, and it's also making it difficult for farmers to complete spraying and haying operations. The proposed West Coast pipeline will bring more than 1 million barrels of oil per day to the coast for export to Asia. The route could affect traditional territories of up to 125 indigenous communities. Consultations on the new route will begin immediately. Ottawa has promised to keep the northern tanker ban in place. It's also taking on financial risks for potential spills or environmental damage. Tommy Hunter is being remembered for bringing Canadian audiences some of the biggest country acts of all time. The singer has died at the age of 89. He was best known for hosting the TV series The Tommy Hunter Show from 1965 to 1992. The show featured Garth Brooks, Reba McEntire, Alan Jackson, Anne Murray, and even a young Shania Twain, who then went by Eileen. On top of receiving 3 Juno Awards and 1 Gemini Award, Tommy Hunter was inducted into the Canadian Country Music Hall of Fame and was a member of the Order of Canada. After 3 postponements due to weather and mechanical issues, the mission to rescue a space telescope is finally underway.
4: It was the middle of the night in the South Pacific when the bay doors of a modified passenger jet opened at 40,000 feet, and a rocket carrying a 3-armed robot called Link dropped.

0: dropped out, and then blasted off. In the coming days, Link will rendezvous with the Neil Gehrle Swift Observatory, and if everything works, it'll hoist that space telescope into higher orbit, buying it several more years of life, sending back incredible images of the universe. Jim Ryan, ABC News.
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8: Those are Canada AA Angus steaks from the North of 53 Co-op. The fact your name is Angus is a coincidence.
7: Well, in that case, I'm changing my name to Sirloin.
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1: In sports, the Saskatchewan Rough Riders are in Ottawa tonight. The Red Blacks are looking for a win against the defending Grey Cup champions. So far, Ottawa is off to an 0-3 start this season. The Riders are looking to rebound from a home loss to Toronto last week. The final three World Cup round of 32 games are set for today. Australia faces Egypt. Defending champion Argentina takes on Cape Verde, and Colombia squares off against Ghana. Canada kicks off the round of 16 tomorrow with a game against Morocco in Houston, Texas. The Blue Jays are in Seattle to start a three-game series with the Mariners. It's a rematch of last year's American League Championship Series, which Toronto won. The Mariners come into the contest on a three-game winning streak. They're tied for first in the AL West. That's the sports. Weather is next.
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13: 10:07, your NBC weather forecast for La Ronge and the North Central region, the Northeast, Pelican Narrows, Sandy Bay, Cumberland House and Creighton, and the Northwest, Beauval, Buffalo Narrows, Isle La Crosse, and La Loche. Mainly cloudy for today. Chance

0: So showers, risk of thunderstorms, high of 22. Showers overnight down to 16. And then for tomorrow, rain showers in the northeast and the northwest. Meanwhile, LaRange in the north central will see a mix of sun and cloud. Highs tomorrow around 22. Stony Rapids, Uranium City, and Fond du Lac, air quality alert in effect due to forest fire smoke. Smoke today, along with a mix of sun and cloud and a chance of showers, and highs of 28. Cloudy overnight with showers and smoke, a low of 16, and showers for tomorrow with smoke and a high of 20. Wollaston will see widespread smoke today, therefore under an air quality alert again, a high of 24. Smoke overnight down to 14, and tomorrow increasing cloud with showers, risk of thunderstorms, local smoke, and highs of 18. North Battleford, Prince Albert, Yorkton regions, mainly cloudy, risk of thunderstorms today, highs around 23 degrees. Overnight, 60% chance of showers, risk of a thunderstorm, lows of 12 to 15, and tomorrow a mix of sunny cloud, risk of a thunderstorm, and highs of 23 to 25. And for the Saskatoon region today, a mix of sunny cloud along with Regina, a 60% chance of showers, risk of a thunderstorm, a high of 26. Overnight, 60% chance of showers, risk of a thunderstorm, low of 14. And a mix of sunny cloud for tomorrow, risk of a thunderstorm, and a high of 27. Currently, it's 20 in Stony Rapids, Black Lake, Uranium City, Fond du Lac, 19 at Collins Bay and Wollaston Lake, LaLoche and Buffalo Narrows at 20, 17 in Meadow Lake and Green Lake, North Battleford, 16, Flin Flon Creighton, 17, 18 in Saskatoon, 19 in Regina, 16 in Yorkton and Waskasoo. In LaRange this morning, cloudy and 19 degrees. And in Prince Albert, it's currently cloudy and 17 degrees. NBC.
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0: All brought to you by our friends at Carlton Honda in Prince Albert, who remind you they've got Honda Inverter Series generators for power anywhere, anytime, for any reason, in stock and ready for delivery at Carlton Honda, 6th Avenue East in Prince Albert. Well, this morning, looking back on this day in music history, some sad losses. 1969, Brian Jones, who was a former guitarist of the Rolling Stones, passed away. He was found in his swimming pool in his home near Hartsfield, England. In 1971, Jim Morrison, lead singer of The Doors, died of heart failure in Paris at the age of 27. There were rumors of drug overdose, but nothing was ever actually proven. Birthdays being celebrated today. John Verity, who's a guitarist and vocalist with the band Argent, is 77 today. Rock singer Stephen Piercy from Rat is 70. And keyboardist and guitarist Kevin Hearn from the Bare Naked Ladies turns 57. And on this day in movie news, July the 3rd, 1985, was the day movie history hit 88 miles an hour. Back to the Future gave us the DeLorean, Doc Brown, Marty McFly, and this great song from Huey Lewis and the News, The Power of Love on the Classic Rock Coffee Break.

0: From the album Stunt, that's the Bare Naked Ladies on the Classic Rock Coffee Break, and saying happy birthday to Kevin Hearn of the band, keyboardist and guitarist, who's turning 57 today. And in before that, The Power of Love, Huey Lewis and the News, of course, and Back to the Future on this day. Came out July the 3rd, 1985 already. My goodness. Probably one of the most iconic time travel movies ever made. Once they started getting into the whole the split timelines with Biff going back and stuff, my brain started to just fold. But still, very entertaining and very fun. And that is all part of your Classic Rock Coffee Break for you this morning, brought to you by Carlton Honda. 19 minutes after 10 with Ken, as we roll along through it, a happy Friday morning and a Friday heading into the weekend. Lots of great activities going on. Hello, Isle Lacrosse. Oh my goodness, the big 250th anniversary celebrations are kicking off today. Yeah, and it's going to run until the 8th, all kinds of activities. The Blackhawk concert for tomorrow night. Last I heard, there was under 50 tickets available. Probably less now. Go to ilex250.ca to check that out. And Abel Charles is there checking it out. As a matter of fact, we'll hear from him during Mississippi Chimowin in the 11 o'clock hour from Isle Lacrosse. And we'll hear right away from our local fella, Mr. David McIntyre. Your Denny News Update is coming up next.
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4: 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La Hueco Sinilias communities, a two hot deal had to the finance Chesnilia, Elkedalia, Quarter Security Agency, Aradu, Nahi Henry Lazen, Jan Province Gaya, 275 millimeters, Ansi, Kui 11 inches, San Chandain Lazen, Tritratha. Peter Ballantyne Cree Nation, Aswatala, Nasi Kondarek Ani, Jan South End to Sandy Bay Onare. Sandy Bates and Lamis Quan Green Khan. A contained that this year, Horace Neelis in Duo Community Oha. Go south end, here come Mukanacha Desam, co 2200 hectares, Nigrin Khansa, San Konganate, the Janil Yasi West Flank, co your burnout operation, Skanacha Desam, co red eye, low to moderate that this year, Trathal Lounsen. Clean air shelters, only some, the home air purifiers, Neil Yassin, because he's south end. City of Saskatoon, Yatki, not only Asa, 3 days, Bazi, South Saskatchewan River, then a Korat Nisi, two Kesyasikan of Desana Dati, Jenny Kihu, Chiasi, Yeto, canoeing, kayak, and the Zulf Pisanan, what's at Disam, Kuti Yataka, just to listen on what's at DC. Kuni Linal Cloudy to Sahada DC, Tunarin Dazim, Yanadi Zratha. Kuni Kimakan, then go the Retuneatki, then go the Raza, Natan Yazim, Janki First Nation, Dustin Brass, Edetal Tisam, Kimakan, then go the Roha, 393 vote Bakil Kisam. Kutla Council, the Tahal Yasi, David D. Cody, J.C. Brass, Kimberly Kishane, Richard Crano, the Shannon Brass, Co Chief Brass, at the Tahal Council's first priorities, Edri Utheal Yihatan Haldayatki, Communication Member Sel, Edri Menarent Isioha, Communications Officer. 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

0: There goes the North Sound. Wash Me Away, wrapping up the Schmaltz Auction triple play for you this morning. Three fantastic indigenous acts for you there, back to back to back. And before that, the latest from Kate's Outlaw out of Dauphin, Manitoba. That train, they and their community are definitely in a hard way right now. Flooding happening there around Dauphin, really bad. So we hope that things improve for them. And from Ontario, Adrian Sutherland kicked things off with a song that was number one on the Indigenous Music Countdown called I'm Not Afraid. 10:35. And are you afraid of winning? Well, then I guess you don't want to buy cards for Radio Bingo, right? 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

0: Sunny cloud, a chance of showers, and a high of 28. Cloudy with showers and smoke overnight, down to 16. And tomorrow, showers, local smoke, and highs of 20. Wollaston is also under an air quality alert today with widespread smoke, expecting a high of 24. Smoke continues overnight, a low of 14. And tomorrow, smoke with increasing cloud, showers, and the risk of thunderstorms, a high of 18. North Battleford, Prince Albert, Yorkton regions, cloudy today, chance of showers, risk of a thunderstorm, highs around 23. Cloudy overnight, 60% chance of showers, risk of thunderstorms, lows of 12 to 15. And for tomorrow, a mix of sunny cloud, risk of a thunderstorm, and highs of around 25. And for the Saskatoon and Regina regions today, a mix of sunny cloud, a 60% chance of showers, risk of a thunderstorm, highs of 26. Overnight, 60% chance of showers, risk of a thunderstorm, down to 14. And a mix of sunny cloud for tomorrow, risk of a thunderstorm, a high of 27. It's 23 in Stony Rapids and Black Lake, 21 in Uranium City, Fond du Lac, Collins Bay, and Wollaston Lake. Some light rain in Buffalo Narrows and 17, 19 at Meadow Lake, North Battleford, Flin Flon, and Creighton, 20 in Saskatoon and Regina, and 16 in Yorkton, Waskasoo, and Anglin Lake at 18. In the Range, cloudy. Winds are now gusting up to 37 kilometers an hour. It's 19 degrees. And in Prince Albert, cloudy. Winds gusting up to 35 and 16 degrees.
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Mind, Riley Green, 1043 in Saskatchewan's MBC. Working our way through this Friday morning. I mentioned earlier, lots of sports stuff going on. Of course, baseball, Blue Jays are in action. Football, CFL action tonight. Riders are on their way to Ottawa. World Cup soccer tomorrow. Canada takes on Morocco in the round of 16. And the wife-carrying world champion.

0: championships are this weekend on in Finland. And unfortunately, I can't find a TV channel that's going to carry it, because I'd like to see this. In the contest, male competitors race while each carries a female teammate. The objective is for the male to carry the female through a special obstacle course in the fastest time. Now, there are several different types of carrying styles allowed. The classic piggyback, the fireman's carry over the shoulder, or this one I find weird. The Estonian style, where the wife is upside down on his back with her legs over his neck and shoulders. That just seems weird. Anyway, the wife carrying world championships this weekend in Finland. If you happen to find the TV channel that it's on, let me know, because I'd like to see it. Time for me to get on out of here. Abel Charles steps in live on location from Isle of Cross after 11 o'clock. Before then, Cody Johnson with The Fall, Burke Jodewin, and up next, a homegrown hit from Too Soon, Monsoon. Have a good one.
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0: RCMP have charged two people after finding drugs and weapons in Pelican Narrows. On Tuesday, police received a report of a disturbance at a home in the community. Investigators say one person had been assaulted and injured. Mounties say they found two firearms, ammunition, crystal meth, fentanyl, and drug trafficking paraphernalia. A 36-year-old man and a 32-year-old woman from Pelican Narrows face numerous charges. They appeared in Prince Albert Provincial Court yesterday. RCMP have not released the name of the person who died in a single-vehicle rollover near Frenchman Butte. The crash on Highway 797 was reported around 11:30 Thursday morning. Police say the lone occupant of the vehicle died while being transported to hospital. He's been identified as a 40-year-old man from Lloydminster. Onion Lake RCMP continue the investigation with the assistance of an RCMP collision reconstructionist. Families are receiving the first regular payments from the Canada Groceries and Essentials Benefit today. The quarterly benefit replaces the GST-HST credit. It's meant to help households manage rising everyday costs. Families could receive anywhere from several hundred dollars to more than $1,000 annually, depending on their household makeup. And the federal government is asking unions and employers for more feedback. Ottawa is doing a second round of consultations on the future of the Labor Code. Jobs Minister Patty Haidu says the goal is to prevent blow-ups between the parties to keep bargaining at the table.
3: Ultimately, the goal of these consultations is to understand how to minimize those times where relationships are so frayed, where people are so angry with each other that coming to an agreement about the next 5 years seems like an impossible task.
0: A Senate report recently argued that Ottawa must figure out a way to avoid strikes in the rail and port sectors. That's the latest from the NBC Newsroom. Remember, our news is available online anytime at NBCRadio.com. Weather is next.
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0: Taking a look now at your Environment Canada weather forecast, beginning with the north central region, including La Ronge. Northeast, Pelican Narrows, Sandy Bay, Cumberland House, and Creighton. Northwest, Beauval, Buffalo Narrows, Isle of Crosse, and La Loche. Chance of showers today with a high of 22. Tonight, a few showers, a low of 16. Tomorrow, a mix of sun and cloud, and a high of 22. Athabasca region, including Stony Rapids, Black Lake, Uranium City, and Fond du Lac. Chance of showers, high 28. Tonight, a low of 16. Tomorrow, showers, local smoke, and a high of 20. Prince Albert, mainly cloudy. Chance of showers, high of 23. Tonight, a low of 15. Tomorrow, a few cloudy periods and a high of 25. Saskatoon and Regina, mix of sun and cloud. Chance of showers, high of 26. Tonight, a low of 14. Saturday, a few cloudy periods and a high of 27. And checking out.

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1: It's 11 o'clock, 19 degrees in LaRonde, 16 in Prince Albert, and 20 in Saskatoon and Regina.

0: Our temperatures from around the province: Stony Rapids and Black Lake, 25 degrees. Uranium City, Fond du Lac, and Wollaston, 21. Buffalo Narrows region, 18. Meadow Lake and the Battlefords, 20. Creighton, Flin Flon, and the Paw, 19. Saskatoon and Regina are 20 this hour. Prince Albert and Yorkton, 17. And for LaRonge, Stanley Mission, and Grandmother's Bay, mostly cloudy and 19 degrees.
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0: 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Take a steady chinga, take me, Takaya, check me naya, the Miluicha Maho. You got an entity sat with the Maho. So me get this Tahomaya. You shouldn't take no go to check Sagi Hui when Tabasnahigiuni. Stani me, Tumaga, Yavanama, Miloya, and he get the heese. The woman loved medicine, Kagiwabatin, Egoti, Mackenzie Art Gallery in Regina. Squire, Piega Gmich, Cascat, and Pason. Utiga Gisi, Pegalmin, Giavacha, Chamwengigam Skin, Mackenzie.art.

passed away, January 26, 2026, will be held at 2 p.m. Saturday, July the 4th, 2026, at the Kitsaki Hall, LaRange. That's the celebration of life for late Douglas Richard McLeod this Saturday, starting at 2 p.m. at the Kitsaki Hall, Lac La Ronge Indian Band, La Ronge, Saskatchewan. All are welcome. A celebration of life for late Leonard Daniel Hagelin will be held on Saturday, July the 4th, 2026, from 2 until 8 p.m., 1400 La Ronge Avenue at the Royal Canadian Legion, La Ronge, Sask. That's celebration of life for late Leonard Daniel Hagelin this Saturday, starting at 2 p.m. at the Royal Canadian Legion, La Ronge. All are welcome.

0: 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But toma gabitagos la viola, the fiddle. 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Gutisi patos, Yagoma, in Mawachimisa. With the eat me, I'll be tagus sunny hido mochigita in order Canada. We speak our hiki. 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
2: We're there with you. Follow
3: Troy. The 250 celebrations. Maureen, thanks so much.
2: We got so much treaty 10 reenactment. It was 120 years ago. English River Otege Treaty 10 was signed. So we're doing a treaty reenactment. Graveyard. And we'll sing some songs there too.
3: I think you said 120 years ago. The PM
2: every year pilgrimage gaya patso na mina se per muru gete mago tegi pita sento mana from all over the place uma grotto ka apartment ego ti uma mana ge PM hato
3: ya ku chiga ne mana grotto because I'm wondering ki gana ma grotto anyway so I we know taka ya to commemorate the treaty number 10
2: English River Pitaksin Wak and Chief Tammy Cook. So Gwais Marcin de Tawak. Ego we have a smagan sakmino go takabi with Goyako. Lots of politicians.
3: Yeah, so there's red shirts, Wakutaki Giska Mok and our Honorable Minister of Rural Development, Buckley's here, and Leroy the Liberty NDP. So me chit politicians so taya.
2: Okay, get tapwe.
3: Okay, can you ask a bit more in?
2: Okay, muistas. Okay, let's get over here. Okay.
3: So now we take up our story. Go out Chief Tammy Cook Shears and Lackland Indian Band. Chief Cook Shears and Gish Tommy Weechi. Here we know in the Treaty 10 reenactment. That's a must doing and dance again. That's a Tahamega Gota.
4: Okay, you motto Masagata Agnes Tegi Peace. We saw Mega and the PVC and Mary Gipi. We saw Metagamino Gota Gota Gota Statue. We do on it 250 years. It's in Ita. We know Tagamacha. It's in Isla Cross. Ego Machi Kayasai. We can see Tegite and Kayaso. Ita in Ita Gota. Saskatchewan. Ego Mota Treaty 10 enactment Gitota Hoki Sibota Nigi Posna and I guess Mayor Murn and I knew Nigita Tasna and be Igi P. Miska, Magadi de Mamaka, Ego Gustamata got the Pia Rane, Nea Watson P. Misigan, Ego P. Mustagotini,
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3: 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He kutta itse saa joku mittoon. 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And ihan tää track events. 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Riverview Center. 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and kishin if you want to volunteer be a sponsor or provide any kind of support ni tene ma kagi miskina ito ga chimuin ayak www.batc.ca/Tony Cody Summer Games 2026
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2: 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But back a minute after me go to the home air purifiers. You're going to hit him. You're going to mean a pitch chicken. Magotti so squash pitch a week. How you get to test that. You want to show a yak. 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
0: Ya, ayakana ya, Niki piwi cha to schema ki apa cha sapu ya ka Robert Ogitsa na ya ka ni tiga gi match pedista NBC radio at the way petition gi masna higi higawin northern news winning yet uska
1: ya gutia na git ga gi ofta to skit Robert northern news go ki no asuk tige ya go shige ki tan shit to be after that na south nya gi We English speech in the south, school you go to the animal. Most of school you go to him. Some ways, Nikwe, when you go to see, Nikwe, when mainly go to Nikwe,
0: yeah. Yeah, I have Nishan and Mr. Hingipi, when I go to Nikwe, and Quais, Quais, and Gipi, when I go to

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1: Good afternoon. It's 21 degrees in LaRonge and Regina, 20 in Saskatoon, and 17 in Prince Albert. I'm David Smith, and this is NBC's The North at Noon. In today's news, more communities in southern Saskatchewan are dealing with flooding. Advisories have been issued about the high water level on the South Saskatchewan River. The new chief and council have been officially sworn in for Key First Nation. And the Calgary Stampede kicked off this morning with the annual parade. I'll have the details on these and other stories just ahead during the noon news. Amber Dawn is here now to preview the sports and what's coming up today.
2: Today in sports, we're going to be looking at the results from yesterday's World Cup games. As well, we'll preview some of the baseball that's happening tonight. Also, CFL Rough Riders are back in action. And did you know it's 23 days till the Tony Cody games? All this and more coming up in today's sports.
1: Also coming up later on this hour, provincial weather details, today's edition of North Notes, and the wildfire report. That's all on the way, but first, the new news.
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1: Flooding in southern Saskatchewan has forced more communities to declare states of emergency. The Saskatchewan Public Safety Agency says 11 communities have issued alerts over the past week following heavy rainfall. The agency's Tyler Harrison says 9 people from the Cody First Nation have been moved out of the community.
6: If need be, we do have staff available for communities to help as well for boots on the ground. But basically, we do have people in place to help navigate the process for these communities.
1: Other communities dealing with flooding are Kisikoos First Nation, Kenora, Kamsack, and Norquay. The city of Saskatoon has issued a warning about levels on the South Saskatchewan River. People are advised against any water activities on the river, including boating, canoeing, kayaking, and swimming. Fishing from the shore should also be avoided since the riverbank can be unstable. Fast-flowing high water levels are expected to continue for the next week. Saskatoon police, meanwhile, say the body of a man who disappeared in the river last month has been found. The 32-year-old visitor from Mexico had been riding a jet ski on the river. The Peter Ballantyne Cree Nation continues working on wildfires in the South End and Sandy Bay areas. In Sandy Bay, the church fire remains contained and poses no threat to the community. In South End, firefighters continue making progress on a blaze which is now listed as 2,200 hectares. Ground crews are focusing on the fire's west flank and are planning burnout operations. Smoke conditions are expected to remain low to moderate throughout the weekend. Clean air shelters remain available, and home purifiers are being delivered to South End. The new chief and council have been sworn in for Key First Nation. Chief Dustin Brass was elected with 393 votes. Elected to council are David Cody, J.C. Brass, Kimberly Keyshane, Richard Crane, and Shannon Brass. Chief Brass says one of council's first priorities will be improving communication with members by hiring a communications officer. Hundreds of thousands of people lined downtown Calgary this morning for the annual Stampede Parade.
7: The weather cooperated this morning while Olympic medalist Mikhail Kingsbury and Courtney Serreau managed to overcome early nerves to jump on a horse as parade marshals.
8: We had a little practice yesterday and we feel ready.
7: Premier Danielle Smith received a mostly warm welcome, except for one man who yelled out, "Danielle sucks," but was informed, "So do you, sir." Stampede runs until July 12th. Bill Graveland, The Canadian Press, Calgary.
1: The proposed West Coast pipeline will bring more than a million barrels of oil a day to the coast for export to Asia. The route could affect traditional territories of up to 125 indigenous communities. Consultations with those communities will begin immediately. Ottawa is taking on financial risks for potential spills or environmental damage if the project proceeds. Canadians continue to travel by air, even as ticket prices remain well above last year's levels.
9: Travel search platform Kayak says domestic economy airfares stood 11% higher in late June than a year earlier, while international fares were comparable year over year. Air Canada and other major North American airlines have said demand going into peak travel season is proving resilient despite geopolitical instability in parts of the world. Travel expert Barry Choi says as long as demand holds steady, airlines have little incentive to lower their fares, despite fuel prices coming back down to earth. Michelle Zedekian, The Canadian Press.
1: The Water Not Coal petition, led by musician Corb Lund, has failed to meet the threshold needed to advance. The campaign was organized to ban new coal mining on the eastern slopes of the Rocky Mountains. Although organizers submitted about 196,000 signatures, only 172,000 were actually verified. The initiative needed nearly 178,000 verified signatures to force government action or a province-wide referendum. And the leaders of Canada and the Philippines have signed agreements on energy, natural resources, labor, and tourism.
10: Prime Minister Mark Carney hosted Philippine President Ferdinand Marcos Jr. in Vancouver. The agreements they signed are meant to boost economic activity between the two countries. They include a memorandum that seeks more protection for Filipino workers in Canada and more labor mobility. The two leaders reinforce their shared priorities and their hope for a bilateral trade deal. They aim to have that concluded by the time Carney heads to Manila for a summit in November. Jason White, The Canadian Press.
1: That's the latest from the NBC Newsroom. Remember, our news is available online anytime at NBCRadio.com. 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
1: Taking a look now at your Environment Canada weather forecast, beginning with the north central region, including LaRonge, northeast Pelican Narrows, Sandy Bay, Cumberland House, and Creighton, northwest Beauval, Buffalo Narrows, Isle La Crosse, and La Loche. Cloudy, chance of showers today, high of 22. Tonight, a few showers, low of 16. Tomorrow, a few cloudy periods and a high of 22. Athabasca region, including Stony Rapids, Black Lake, Uranium City, and Fond du Lac, chance of showers, high of 28. Tonight, showers, a low of 16, and tomorrow, showers, local smoke, and a high of 20. Prince Albert area, mainly cloudy, chance of showers, high of 23, tonight, a low of 15, and Saturday, a high of 25. Saskatoon and Regina, chance of showers, high 26, tonight a low of 14, and Saturday a mix of sun and cloud, high of 27. Checking our temperatures from around the province, Stony Rapids and Black Lake, 25, Uranium City, Fond du Lac, and Wollaston, 23. Buffalo Narrows, 18. Meadow Lake and the Battlefords, 21. Creighton, Flin Flon, and the Paw are 20. Saskatoon is 22 this hour. Regina, 23 degrees. Prince Albert and Yorkton, 18. And for LaRonge, Stanley Mission, and Grandmother's Bay, cloudy and 21 degrees.
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1: There's nothing to it, but we'll show you that you can do.
2: Good afternoon. I'm Amber Dawn with NBC Sports. Toronto Stadium's final World Cup game was full of drama as Portugal defeated Croatia.

0: World Cup game was full of drama as Portugal defeated Croatia. In the afternoon, I'm Amber Dawn with NBC Sports. Toronto Stadium's final World Cup game was full of drama as Portugal defeated Croatia in round of penalty and took the lead when Gonçalo Ramos scored in stoppage time. Croatia had a goal in the dying seconds, disallowed for offside. The atmosphere at the match was charged, as there are large Portuguese and Croatian communities in the Greater Toronto area. And Switzerland has defeated Algeria 2-0 at BC Place, meaning the European team will return to the stadium a third time next week for Vancouver's final act as the World Cup host. BC native and Swiss fan Hans Charan says it was meaningful for him to be able to watch his team play twice in his home province.
1: It's sad that Vancouver is kind of at the close of their portion of the World Cup, but you know what, just the opportunity to have so many games here, and I'm really proud of how Vancouver did everything in hosting.
0: Switzerland will take on the winner between Colombia and Ghana in the round of 16 match at BC Place on Tuesday at 1 p.m. Looking at the CFL, Calgary Stampeders quarterback Vernon Adams Jr. threw 6 touchdown passes and rushed for another in a 58-36 win over the visiting Toronto Argonauts. Argos quarterback Chad Kelly threw 3 touchdown passes, but his 2 interceptions turned into 2 touchdowns for Calgary. Kelly says he needs to be sharper.
2: It's not easy in the CFL. You know, you're going to play against good players, good teams, good coaches. And like I said, they played a lot of the same coverage all night, and I got to be better with my eyes.
0: The game was dubbed the Stampede Bowl in honor of the annual Calgary Stampede that starts today. And in the NHL, Alex Ovechkin is returning for a 22nd NHL season after re-signing with the Washington Capitals. The league's career goal-scoring record holder inked the deal with a $1 million U.S. salary and bonuses worth an additional $8 million. The 40-year-old has 929 goals after scoring 32 last season. And the Montreal Canadiens continued to secure their young core yesterday, signing goaltender Jakub Dobins to a 3-year contract extension through the 2029-30 season. The deal carries an average annual value of $5.36 million U.S. The 25-year-old Czech went 29-10-4 with a 2.78 goals against average and .901 save percentage in 43 games during his rookie NHL season in 2025-26. Some of Saskatchewan's top track and field athletes will be in Saskatoon this weekend as Running Wild Athletics Club hosts the 2026 Saskatchewan Provincial Track and Field Championships. The 2-day competition takes place on July 4th and 5th and will feature athletes in the U16, U18, U20, and senior divisions from across the province. Running Wild Athletics Club, operated by Saskatchewan Aboriginal Track and Field, is known for promoting youth development, inclusion, and high-performance athletics while encouraging healthy lifestyles and positive mentorship. For event details, schedules, and live results, you can visit Running Wild Athletics' website. And Team PAGC is looking for some athletes for this year's Tony Cody Games, which are coming up soon. They have spots open for canoe, kayak, soccer, and athletics. Interested athletes are asked to submit their first and last name, birthday, treaty number, and contact information to Team PAGC. Organizers say only a few spots remain and encourage eligible athletes to register as soon as possible. And the countdown is on to one of Saskatchewan's largest First Nations sporting events. As of today, there are 23 days until the 2026 Tony Cody Summer Games begin in the Battlefords. The games will run from July 26th to July 31st, bringing together thousands of Indigenous athletes, coaches, and supporters from across Saskatchewan to compete in various sports. This year's games will also coincide with the 150th anniversary of Treaty 6. The Battlefords Agency Tribal Chiefs are hosting the 2026 Tony Cody Summer Games, with athletes set to compete in a variety of summer sports. And that's the latest in NBC Sports. Our next sports update comes your way at the bottom of the hour after the news and weather. The Indigenous word of the day is next.
3: 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Application.

0: are now being accepted, and there's plenty of university programmes you can take right here in the North. 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
1: Today's word of the day is rain. Abel, in Cree, how do you say rain?
2: I'm going to say it in a way it's happening now. Kimowan.
1: Kimowan.
2: Kimowan. It is actually happening right now.
1: Yeah. Kimowan. In Danny Willy, how do you say rain?
3: Cha.
1: Cha.
3: Yes. Cha means rain.
1: Cha.
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7: It's 12:22 on the North at noon. The Saskatchewan Indian Institute of Technologies is celebrating 50 years of providing education and training. It was founded in 1976 by the Chiefs of Saskatchewan. To find out more, NBC spoke with Dr. Vicky Drover, Vice President of Academics at the institution.
8: And we're seeing a lot in the news lately about SIIT celebrating 50 years. Can you just speak a little bit more about that milestone and what's all happening this year in that organization?
9: We started in 1976, founded under the Indian Control of Indian Education Movement, where we saw sister institutions like First Nations University of Canada and the SIICC also being formed. And we were founded by the First Nations Chiefs of Saskatchewan. And that guides everything we do at SIIT. Our board is still comprised of elected chiefs from all treaty areas, and any new program development goes through that consultation to make sure that we are still serving the needs of community. One thing our President Réal Bellegarde often points to is we are the community's college, right? So ensuring that the programming we're offering meets the needs of the economic development for our communities. So SIIT, we're really excited this year to celebrate our 50th anniversary of our founding, celebrating the 60,000 alumni that have come through our door, and looking to the future and the cool programming that we're taking on, the way we're leading the sector. As the largest Indigenous post-secondary institution in Canada, we know we have a role to play in, you know, Indigenous sovereignty around AI and technology and entrepreneurship, right? And making sure that our communities have all of the training they need to meet the needs of jobs for today and the jobs of tomorrow.
8: And I understand a big gala is coming up here in October to celebrate the milestone. Can you speak a little bit about what's happening there and what that's all about?
9: For sure, Joel. Now, I don't have the brief in front of me. It's the 23rd or the 22nd. I always forget.
8: 22nd, according to my notes.
9: 22nd. Sounds good. So on October 22nd, we are having a gala to celebrate our 50th anniversary with our community, with our students, our staff, with all of the corporate partners that have championed us over the years, for all of our partners across the country to celebrate all the successes we have. And we're going to have some pretty cool people performing. We're going to be teasing those on social media in the coming months, but it's definitely not going to be an event you want to miss. We've got live entertainment. We've got our entrepreneurs coming in and presenting some of the cool businesses they're running. There's going to be some great food, and it's going to be at Prairieland Park in Saskatoon on October 22nd.
8: Now, you spoke a lot about a lot of the new programs at SIIT over the years, and we've all seen those, it seems, often a new program is being announced or an expansion to an existing program. And you spoke a little bit about the growth isn't done. Can you speak a little bit more about, you know, what's on the horizon as SIIT continues to grow beyond this 50-year milestone?
9: Absolutely. So we're looking at postgraduate certificates in cybersecurity, because we know that

0: Our communities need to be at the cutting edge of that to make sure that we're protecting our IT infrastructure. We've got the first year of our paralegal program being offered in Saskatoon, right? We know that Indigenous people are overrepresented in the criminal justice system. How do we create advocates within that system? So having that paralegal program offered is critical. So we're going to continue to grow that. This year, this fall, we're offering our first avionics program. So that's expanding on our existing aircraft maintenance engineering M license, which is sort of the motors of the planes. And now we're focusing on the electronic systems of the planes. And that's in our expanded Saskatchewan Aviation Learning Center at Diefenbaker Airport. So that brand new facility will be opening on September 22nd and offering a whole new stream of programming so that our students and our communities can continue to lead the sector in making sure that we have safe transportation routes to our rural and remote communities, because those planes are going to be serviced by our community members.
1: Okay, I think those are all the specific questions I had for you. Was there anything else you wanted to add or touch on while I had you here?
0: I think we just want to thank the 74 First Nations of Saskatchewan for continuing to support SIAT. You know, our students come from those communities. Our staff are from those communities. And we know that they are our greatest champions and our greatest supports. So when we look at students coming to SIT, they're coming because their families have said, this is a safe space for you to come and learn and grow. And we don't take that for granted. We're very thankful for that support. So I want to reiterate that this is not just a 50th anniversary of SIT, but a 50th anniversary of those 74 First Nations supporting SIT, because we are their institution and we never lose sight of that.
2: That was Dr. Vicki Drover, Vice President of Academics for SIIT.
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2: It's 12:30, 21 degrees in LaRonge, 17 in Prince Albert, and 22 in Saskatoon and Regina. 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
2: And gals. RCMP have charged two people after finding drugs and weapons in Pelican Narrows. On Tuesday, police received a report of a disturbance at a home in the community. Investigators say one person had been assaulted and injured. Mounties say they found two firearms, ammunition, crystal meth, fentanyl, and drug trafficking paraphernalia. A third

0: 36-year-old man and a 32-year-old woman from Pelican Narrows are now facing numerous charges. They appeared in Prince Albert Provincial Court yesterday. RCMP have not released the name of the person who died in a single-vehicle rollover near Frenchman Butte. The crash on Highway 797 was reported around 11:30 Thursday morning. Police say the lone occupant of the vehicle died while being transported to hospital. He's been identified as a 40-year-old man from Lloydminster. Onion Lake RCMP continue the investigation with the assistance of an RCMP collision reconstructionist. Families are receiving the first regular payments from the Canada Groceries and Essentials Benefit today. The quarterly benefit replaces the GST and HST credit. It's meant to help the households manage rising everyday costs. Families could receive anywhere from several hundred dollars to more than $1,000 annually, depending on their household makeup. The federal government is asking unions and employers for more feedback. Ottawa is doing a second round of consultations on the future of the labor code. Jobs Minister Patty Hajdu says the goal is to prevent blow-ups between the parties to keep bargaining at the table.
1: Ultimately, the goal of these consultations is to understand how to minimize those times where relationships are so frayed, where people are so angry with each other that coming to an agreement about the next 5 years seems like an impossible task.
0: A Senate report recently argued that Ottawa must figure out a way to avoid strikes in the rail and port sectors. And Canadian country singer Tommy Hunter has died at the age of 89.
2: I'm sitting in this dirty little dusty.
3: The London, Ontario native was a fixture in Canadian living rooms for decades with his long-running CBC TV show, The Tommy Hunter Show, which ran from 1965 to 1992. A well-known musician in his own right, Hunter introduced Canadian audiences to some of the biggest country acts of all time, with his show featuring Garth Brooks, Reba McEntire, Alan Jackson, Anne Murray, and even a young Shania Twain. Some of Hunter's accolades include 3 Juno Awards, a Gemini Award, as well as being inducted into the Canadian Country Music Hall of Fame and a member of the Order of Ontario and the Order of Canada. Hunter's business manager says the late country star died of natural causes. David Augustine, The Canadian Press.
0: That's the latest from the NBC Newsroom. Remember, our news is available online anytime at NBCRadio.com. Weather is next.
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0: North Central region, including LaRonge. Northeast, Pelican Narrows, Sandy Bay, Cumberland House, and Creighton. Northwest, Beauval, Buffalo Narrows, Isle of Crosse, and La Loche. Chance of afternoon showers and a high of 22. Tonight, a few showers, a low of 16. Saturday, a few cloudy periods and a high of 22. Athabasca region, including Stony Rapids, Black Lake, Uranium City and Fond du Lac, chance of showers, high of 28. Tonight, showers, a low of 16. Saturday, showers, local smoke, and a high of 20. Prince Albert area, mainly cloudy, chance of showers, high of 23. Tonight, a low of 15. Saturday, a few clouds and a high of 25. Saskatoon and Regina, a mix of sun and cloud, chance of showers, high of 26. Tonight, a low of 14. Saturday, a mix of sun and cloud, high of 27. And checking our temperatures from around the province. Stony Rapids and Black Lake are 25. Uranium City, Fond du Lac, and Wollaston, 23. Buffalo Narrows region, 18. Meadow Lake and the Battlefords, 21. Creighton, Flin Flon, and the Paw, 20. Saskatoon is 22 this hour. Regina, 23 degrees. Yorkton and Prince Albert, 18. And for LaRonge, Stanley Mission, and Grandmother's Bay, mostly cloudy and 21 degrees.
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1: NBC Sports. The final three World Cup round of 32 games are set for today. Australia faces Egypt, defending champion. Argentina takes on Cape Verde, and Colombia squares off against Ghana. Canada kicks off the round of 16 tomorrow with a game against Morocco in Houston. Major League Baseball returns with a full slate of games this Friday. Among today's matchups, the Toronto Blue Jays visit the Seattle Mariners, while the San Diego Padres continue their series against Los Angeles Dodgers. Other games on the schedule include the Cardinals at the Cubs, the Twins are taking on the Yankees, the Mets facing the Braves, the Giants facing the Rockies, and the Rays are meeting with the Astros. The first pitch of the day is set for

0: Rockies. And the Rays are meeting with the Astros. The first pitch of the day is set for Chicago as the Cubs host the Cardinals, with games continuing throughout the afternoon and evening. And in the CFL, the Saskatchewan Roughriders are in Ottawa tonight to take on the Red Blacks in CFL action. The Riders look to get back in the win column after falling 2-1 with a 40-34 loss to the Toronto Argonauts last week. Meanwhile, the Red Blacks are still searching for their first win, sitting at 0-3. And some of Saskatchewan's top track and field athletes will be in Saskatoon this weekend as Running Wild Athletics Club hosts the 2026 Saskatchewan Provincial Track and Field Championships. The two-day competition takes place July 4th and 5th and will feature athletes in the U16, U18, U20, and senior divisions from across the province. Running Wild Athletics Club, operated by Saskatchewan Aboriginal Track and Field, is known for promoting youth development, inclusion, and high-performance athletics while encouraging healthy lifestyles and positive mentorship. For event details, schedules, and live results, you can visit the Running Wild Athletics website. The countdown is on for the Tony Cody Games. As of today, there are 23 days until the 2026 Tony Cody Summer Games, beginning in the Battlefords. The games will run from July 26th to July 31st, bringing together thousands of Indigenous athletes, coaches, and supporters from across Saskatchewan to compete in a variety of sports. This year's games also coincide with the 150th anniversary of Treaty 6. The Battlefords Agency Tribal Chiefs are hosting the 2026 Tony Cody Summer Games, with athletes set to compete in a variety of sports, including canoe, kayak, archery, and beach volleyball, as well as cross-country running. That's NBC Sports. The Indigenous Phrase of the Day is next.
1: Keeping culture alive, the Indigenous Phrase of the Day on NBC.
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7: It's 12:44 on the North at noon. A group of trauma doctors recently visited a far north community, Stony Rapids, for some training sessions. NBC spoke with a trauma surgeon and trauma medical director at the Royal University Hospital about the training sessions.
8: I understand there was a trip up north to far north community of Stony Rapids for some far north trauma training. Can you share with our listeners a little bit about what that training was all about?
9: Yeah, we run a course called RPTDC. And what it is it

0: a course that was originally designed by the American College of Surgeons under their trauma umbrella. And the course is run around the world. And what it focuses on is taking trauma care to communities around your state or province that may need a little bit more help or just engagement, and just building bridges between sites like Regina and Saskatoon, which are the major trauma intake sites, and the community that sends you these patients.
1: And so I understand there's a bit of a training seminar, training sessions that happened in Stony Rapids. Who was all taken up and who participated in that?
0: Yeah, so we've ran this course for, I think, 3-4 years now. We've been lucky enough to visit some just amazing communities around Saskatchewan, and it was Stony Rapids was on our list to come as well. And all these courses are... the funding for these courses are really based out of the Royal University Hospital Foundation. And thanks to their donors, we're able to run this course. And I have to thank Orano for it. So from Saskatoon, we bring up, and they're all sort of trauma-trained people. We have a few doctors, a few nurses, as well as simulation training people, flight medics, ARAM, you know, a group of 8 or 9 of us came up. And the idea is to learn a lot about what happens, sort of the processes, visit the hospitals, visit the community, learn about the types of traumas they have, see how they run their situations, and really we're there to help in any way. Sometimes that might mean spending more time on transport issues. Sometimes that might mean we teach them a little bit more about putting in chest tubes or different types of lines and things like that. So it really is catered to the community and what they need.
1: And when you go to a far north community like Stony Rapids in the north here, and you know, take your decades of training around trauma industries, what sort of unique things do you notice in a far north community like that, or unique challenges or ways of operating that, you know, maybe surprised you in your visit?
0: Yeah. You know, every community I go to, I'm always surprised at the amazing work they can do with the little resources they have. And Stony's no different. They have great people here, a beautiful landscape. We had a really nice tour of the facility and the community yesterday. And as I listened to the doctors, the nurses, the nurse practitioners, and the community here, and the paramedics, it's amazing what they can do with the resources they have. And as always, we find that transport is a huge issue when being so far up north and having to take care of some of these very sick patients, you know, on their own and with little resources, as mentioned.
1: And how many of these types of training sessions in different communities do you usually undertake?
0: Well, we have, for the last few years, we've done about 4 a year. And it's been really good. We'd like to probably expand a little bit more, but you know, it's tough with weather in this province. Can always keep you back from traveling very far up north and things like that. The availability of our doctors and teams, and you know, things like that. But I think we've been running 4 a year, and that's been a pretty good sweet spot. We do try to keep up with the communities that we've been to by reaching out to them every now and then. And, you know, they get to know us and we get to know them. And I find this course is equally important for us, as in the team in the big centers, to learn about the community, because it goes both ways. We learn so much from visiting these places and understanding how they run.
2: Occupational therapists help people get back safely to all the day-to-day activities they want and need to do, especially after illness, injury, or disability. Over 50 OT positions in Saskatchewan are currently vacant. Vacancies often go unfilled for months.

0: Without enough OTs, people lose confidence and their independence. The reality is, these vacancies have real consequences, from the Health Sciences Association of Saskatchewan.
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3: It is 12:51 on the North at Noon, and for North Notes today, one of the events that's coming up in the next little while, Treaty Day for George Gordon First Nation. And this is happening on Monday, this coming Monday, July 6th, at the George Gordon Powwow Grounds. And there'll be activities going on from 9 o'clock in the morning till about 5 p.m. They'll start off with a pipe ceremony, then the Chief and Council pancake breakfast. Throughout the day, bouncy houses, a barbecue lunch, bingo, wagon rides, hand games. They'll also be handing out education awards and lots of other things going on. You're invited to attend George Gordon First Nation Treaty Day. And again, that's happening Monday at the George Gordon Powwow Grounds.
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6: 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This is your Noon Wildfire Report for Friday, July 3rd, 2026. In fire weather today, an upper trough digging into western Saskatchewan with a low-pressure center approaching the west-central border brings mostly cloudy skies and showers to central and southern Saskatchewan, and the risk of thunder showers to the central and southern parts of the province. Some storms in south-central and southeastern Saskatchewan may be strong or severe with large hail. The upper ridge to the east brings mostly sunny skies to the northeast shield, to eastern Athabasca, and continued above average temperatures to northeastern Saskatchewan. Temperatures will range from 22 to 26 degrees. There are 59 wildfires burning in the province today. One fire has been reported in the last 24 hours. This brings the total number of fires to date this year to 204, compared to the 5-year average of 240. Your FireWise safety tip of the day. Brush and surface debris should be cleared within 30 meters of buildings. This will improve the chance that any wildfire that approaches will stay on the ground and not become a threat to buildings. Anyone who sees a wildfire is encouraged to report it to the 24-hour toll-free fire watch number at 1-800-667-9660, or contact your nearest protection area office. This is Bridget Thomas reporting from the Provincial Response Center in Prince Albert.
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9: Ottawa is asking unions and employers for more feedback on how to smooth out the wrinkles in Canada's labor relationships. Ottawa is doing a second round of consultations on the future of the labor code this summer after a first try in the spring didn't go deep enough into some thorny issues. Greater Toronto Area home sales rose 9.4%.

0: 1.5% in June, compared with a year ago to 6,770. The Regional Real Estate Board says the average selling price decreased 3.9% year over year to about $1,058,000. And the Canadian Pension Plan Investment Board is spending $2.4 billion to build AI infrastructure. On the markets, the S&P/TSX Composite Index was up 328 points. U.S. stock markets are closed for the 4th of July holiday. Oil was down 4 cents U.S. per barrel. Gold was up $58.30 U.S. an ounce. And the Canadian dollar traded for 70.40 cents U.S. compared with 70.52 cents on Thursday. From the Canadian Press Business Desk, I'm David Augustine.
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1: It's 1 o'clock. It's 21 degrees in LaRonge, 17 in Prince Albert, 22 in Saskatoon, and 23 in Regina. Dance Atlanta Tay, and good afternoon. I'm Amber Dawn with NBC News.
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1: RCMP have charged two people after finding drugs and weapons in Pelican Arrows. On Tuesday, police received a report of a disturbance at a home in the community. Investigators say one person had been assaulted and injured. Mounties say they found two firearms, ammunition, crystal meth, fentanyl, and drug trafficking paraphernalia. A 36-year-old man and a 32-year-old woman from Pelican Arrows faced numerous charges, and they appeared in Prince Albert Provincial Court yesterday. And families are receiving the first regular payments from the Canada Groceries and Essentials Benefit today. The quarterly benefit replaces the GST-HST credit. It is meant to help households manage rising everyday costs. Families could receive anywhere from several hundred dollars to more than $1,000 annually, depending on their household makeup. And Green Lake is looking to grow its future through a new food security initiative. This week, community leaders unveiled a greenhouse and food hub project aimed at increasing local food production and improving food security. Secretary of State for Rural Development Buckley Boulanger says the federal government's new national food security strategy includes investments in greenhouses, food infrastructure, and local food production that could benefit northern communities. Green Lake officials say the project will provide locally grown vegetables, encourage volunteer involvement, and help strengthen food security. Leaders hope the initiative will build on the community's agricultural roots and position Green Lake as a food production hub for northern Saskatchewan. Boulanger said organizations and communities looking to expand local food security projects can apply through the federal local food infrastructure funds new community support stream. He noted that applications must be submitted by July 9th. A town in western Manitoba must wait for the waters to drop before it can begin cleanup from its second historic flood in the month. Swan River Mayor Lance Jacobson says floodwaters have only gone down about 30 centimeters since Wednesday's flood and still have a couple of meters to go in places. He says he hopes the water levels go down soon.
3: Certainly hope that we can get this water receded so that we can start to see some process and rebuilding, because the light at the end of the tunnel is very far away.
1: The province has asked the federal government for assistance, with more details expected on the response later today. And that's the latest from the NBC Newsroom. Remember, our news is available online anytime at NBCRadio.com. Weather is next.
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7: NBC weather forecast for the north central region, including LaRonge, northeast region, including Pelican Narrows, Sandy Bay, Cumberland House, Creighton, and the northwest region, Beauval, Buffalo Narrows, Isle of Crosse, and LaLoche. It's looking like a mix of sun and cloud for today and a high of 22. Tonight's becoming cloudy, low 16. Tomorrow becoming a mix of sun and cloud in the morning with a high of 22. Athabasca region, Stony Rapids, Black Lake, Uranium City, and Fond du Lac. 60% chance of showers for this afternoon, high 28. Showers beginning near midnight tonight, low 16. And then showers with risk of a thunderstorm tomorrow, local smoke and a high of 20. Prince Albert's going to be mainly cloudy today, high 23. Good chance of showers tonight, low 15. Mix of sun and cloud tomorrow, high 25. Saskatoon and Regina, good chance of showers today. Risk of a thunderstorm and a high of 26. Clearing before morning, low 14. Tomorrow, mix of sun and cloud with a high of 27. Right now, Stony Rapids showing 26. Uranium City, 23. Collins Bay, Wollaston Lake, 23. LaLoche, Buffalo Narrows, 18. Meadow Lake, Green Lake, 21. North Battleford, 22. Flin Flon, Creighton, 21. Saskatoon, 22. Regina, 25. Yorkton, 19. Waskasoo showing 17, LaRonge 22, and Prince Albert right now 18 degrees.
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0: Bruce Springsteen, Cross My Heart, NBC, Saskatchewan's Indigenous Radio Network. Hey, it's 1:14. That was Lily looking for that one. It's your Friday. Ooh, almost the weekend. I love these, like, holiday in the middle of the week so that it just seems like two really short weeks together. That's okay. Pick and play happening right now. You can help me pick the songs that we play. What do you need to hear? Text me up, 306-425-4101. Just give me the name of the song and who sings it. And we should be able to work it out from there. For all of the people who keep basically texting in, can I request a song? You know what? Better just to request it. Okay, just put your request in there, because by the time I write back and then you get that message and then you write back and then I got to search through the song. There's a lot of people that don't get their songs just because of the process, right? You get a lot of texts that come in. So just text in your request. Just put the name of the song and who sings it. And we'll see if we can fit yours in. It's really that simple. 306-425-4101. Or head to our Facebook post. Today we're looking for the one about rocking out in your car and not caring if anybody sees you. Anyway, post on there too. One of those two ways, tell me what you need to hear.
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Morgan Wallen, I Got Better, NBC, Saskatchewan's Indigenous Radio Network. 1:24 for your Friday. It's July 3rd. Today is National Compliment Your Mirror Day. If you walk past and there's always something good looking in there, thank the mirror. Why not? Also, National Eat Your Beans Day and Disobedience Day. But you know, only be disobedient within reason, okay? Matchbox 20 if you're gone, NBC.

0: Good pick, Ellen. George Jones, and finally Friday, NBC, Saskatchewan's Indigenous Radio Network. I love when that one shows up on a TGIF. 131 for your Friday. I was reading up on this guy from Regina. Did you hear about this? Kenny Chaplin, he took out a pretty big challenge. He had a goal of planting 24,000 trees in 24 hours. He wanted to reclaim the Guinness World Record that previously had belonged to him, but then it ended up getting broken. He broke the record for most trees planted in a day back in 2001 and held that title for about 20 years. Tuesday, he tried to reclaim it in a field near Bonavista, by the way, here in Saskatchewan, about 40 clicks northwest of Regina, if you're not familiar. Anyway, he was able to plant 17,000 trees in 18 hours, but then his body just gave out on him, right? It's like, I mean, then don't get me wrong, 17,000 trees, I want you to do the math on that. 17,000 trees in 18 hours, that's still pretty good. I don't think that he should look at this as a failure by any means. Maybe you didn't get the record, but I mean, that's still 17,000 trees more than we have now, and in less than 24 hours. That's good. I'm calling that a win.
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0: NBC weather, north central, northeast, and northwest regions getting a mix of sun and cloud today with a high of 22. Becoming cloudy tonight, low 16. Tomorrow, becoming a mix of sun and cloud for the morning and a high of 22. Athabasca region, good chance of showers this afternoon, high 28. Showers beginning near midnight tonight, low 16. Showers and risk of thunderstorm tomorrow, local smoke with a high of 20. Prince Albert's going to be mainly cloudy today, high 23. Good chance of showers tonight, low 15, and a mix of sun and cloud tomorrow, high 25. Saskatoon and Regina, good chance of showers today, risk of a thunderstorm, high 26. Clearing before morning, low 14. Tomorrow, mix of sun and cloud and a high of 27. Right now, Stony Rapids 26, Uranium City at 23, Collins Bay, Wollaston Lake 23. La Loche Buffalo Narrows 18, Meadow Lake Green Lake 21, North Battleford 22, Flin Flon Creighton 21, Saskatoon at 22, Regina 25, Yorkton 19, Waskasoo showing 17, LaRonge 22, and Prince Albert right now 18
4: degrees. 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

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Don't forget tonight, 5:30, $10,000 Super Bingo. 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Steve Earle, Copperhead Road.

0: Taylor Swift's Willow, NBC, Saskatchewan's Indigenous Radio Network. You know, the rumors and hearsay about them getting married in New York for this weekend, that sounds to be accurate. In fact, today is the big wedding day, so congratulations to Taylor and Travis, and hope everything goes well. And even if it's not the wedding stuff that you really care about, this is actually kind of interesting. This is kind of cool. Just prior to the wedding, they actually ended up contributing $26 million to a slew of different charities across the states. Some of them actually even shared their public messages of thanks, like the Grammy Museum Foundation. They ended up posting a praising of the soon-to-be newlyweds here for the transformative gift, they said, that will help expand our mission to bring music education to students across the country. Which, I mean, that's pretty cool too, right? New York Cares said it was enhanced thanks to the generosity that they added, thanking them for making their mission a part of their love story. All right. So, listen, even though it's a big day of wedding and stuff, it's kind of nice to see them donating to charity, too, and like a significant sum.
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1: 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Me and my brother, NBC, Saskatchewan's Indigenous Radio Network. 153, and that's going to wrap things up for Pick and Play this afternoon. Hey, great job picking songs. Couldn't get to all of them. But we will have more Pick and Play tonight between 8 and 10 o'clock. So if I didn't get to yours, try later tonight for more requests. William Prince on the way, and right now, Selena Gomez, My Mind and Me, NBC.
2: 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I tried to hide in the glory and sweep it under the table so you would never know. Sometimes I feel like an accident. 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
2: It's 2 o'clock. It's 22 in LaRange, 18 in Saskatoon, 22 in Prince Albert, and 25 in Regina. Dance Atlanta Tayan, good afternoon. I'm Amber Dawn with NBC News.
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2: Flooding in southern Saskatchewan has forced communities to declare states of emergencies. The Saskatchewan Public Safety Agency says 11 communities issued alerts over the past week following heavy rainfall. The agency's Tyler Harrison says 9 people from the Cody First Nation have been moved out of the community.
5: If need be, we do have staff available for communities to help as well for boots on the ground. But basically, we do have people in place to help navigate the process for these communities.
2: Other communities dealing with flooding are Kisakoos First Nation, Kenora, Kamsack, and Norquay. Heritage Minister Mark Miller says the government's widely criticized advisory council on inclusion is meant to unify Canadians in a way previous federal envoys tasked with tackling anti-Semitism and Islamophobia could not. Miller tells the Canadian press that former envoys Amira Egelwabi and Deborah Lyons both provided helpful guidance to the government. He also says they are not to blame for the failure to significantly boost dialogue between the Jews and Muslims in Canada.
6: And I agree with the Prime Minister in this, was to make sure that we had a broader group seized at this time with anti-Semitism as a first order of business, but focused on national unity, that visibly, whether we like it or not, those two secretariats were not achieving.
2: Ottawa first created the role of a special envoy for combating anti-Semitism in 2020 and a similar position dealing with Islamophobia in 2023. And Green Lake is looking to grow its future through a new food security initiative. This week, community leaders unveiled a greenhouse and a food hub project aimed at increasing local food production and improving food security. Secretary of State for Rural Development Buckley Belanger says the federal government's new national food security strategy includes investments in greenhouses, food infrastructure, local food production that could benefit northern communities. And Green Lake officials say the project will provide locally grown vegetables. They encourage volunteer involvement and help strengthen food sovereignty. Leaders hope that the initiative will build on the community's agricultural roots and position Green Lake as a food production hub for northern Saskatchewan. Belanger said organizations and communities looking to expand local food security projects can apply through the federal local food infrastructure fund's new community support stream. He noted that applications must be submitted by July 9th. Hundreds of thousands of people lined downtown Calgary this morning for the annual Stampede Parade.
7: The weather cooperated this morning while Olympic medalists Mikhail Kingsbury and Courtney Serreau managed to overcome early nerves to jump on a horse as parade marshals.
8: We had a little practice yesterday and we feel ready.
7: Premier Danielle Smith received a mostly warm welcome, except for one man who yelled out, "Danielle sucks," but was informed, "So do you, sir." Stampede runs until July 12th. Bill Graveland, The Canadian Press, Calgary.
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12: NBC weather forecast for the north central region, including LaRonge, northeast region, including Pelican Narrows, Sandy Bay, Cumberland House, Creighton, and the northwest region, Beauval, Buffalo Narrows, Isle La Crosse, and La Loche. Becoming cloudy tonight, it's going to be a low of 16, becoming a mix of sun and cloud in the morning, high 22. For the Athabasca region, Stony Rapids, Black Lake, Radium City, and Fond du Lac, showers beginning near midnight, low 16, showers with risk of a thunderstorm tomorrow, local smoke and high of 20. Prince Albert's got a good chance of showers, low 15. Tomorrow, mix of sun and cloud, high 25. Saskatoon and Regina, clearing before morning, low 14. Mix of sun and cloud tomorrow, high 27. Right now, Stony Rapids showing 26. Uranium City at 23. Collins Bay, Wollaston Lake, 22. La Loche, Buffalo Narrows, 19. Meadow Lake, Green Lake, 21. North Battleford, 24. Flin Flon, Creighton, 20. Saskatoon 24, Regina 25, Yorkton at 20, Waskasoo 17, LaRonge 22, and Prince Albert right now 18 degrees.
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0: It's Hardy and Truckman, NBC, Saskatchewan's Indigenous Radio Network. 214, Hardy is actually extremely well-known within the country music industry, not just for his solo songs, but he's a really good songwriter, too. He's written or co-written a lot of songs that you've heard on the radio from other artists, including Blake Shelton. Actually, Blake was talking about him the other day in an interview saying, Hardy, well, man, that song means a lot to me. I wrote it with some friends, and I'm excited that you're cutting it. I thought they were messing with me or whatever, which I don't know what he thought. I've cut a bunch of songs over the years, and he's an incredible talent. So he was just basically just gushing over him. Now, the compliments ended up flowing both ways because Hardy was gushing over Blake Shelton for a moment, too, saying that Blake's blown me away. He's just taken to my songs and my music. He says, I've moved to town to write a song for Blake Shelton. Then he really kind of gave me that chance. He took the chance and basically grew from there. So I mean, mutual respect for both of them. But yeah, Hardy, super talented dude.
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Let's get gone. NBC Saskatchewan's Indigenous Radio Network. 220 for your Friday. Getting plenty of light during the day. Still linked with a 30 to 38% lower risk of dementia. They're saying that people classified as night owls, those who stay up way late and then sleep in late, saw 40% reduced dementia risk when they started getting more daytime light. So go enjoy some sunshine.

0: It's Old Dominion and Break Up With Him, NBC Saskatchewan's Indigenous Radio Network. 2:27 for your Friday. I was hoping we were going to get a bit of a break for the Friday, but it looks like as far as the warnings that are out, you've still got for the northeastern side of the province and far north some air quality statements to watch out for. The northwest side of the province, though, you get into like La Loche, Dillon, Isle of Crosse, all the way down the province, down to you get closer to like Wilkie Unity. You've got severe thunderstorm watches in effect, severe thunderstorm warnings in effect in and around the Meadow Lake area. And then south, as you get closer to Moose Jaw and west to Swift Currents, there's a big section in there along the south of severe thunderstorm watches. A couple of warnings showing up in there too. It looks like, yeah, we're not done with the weird weather for a little bit yet, but we will keep an eye on this and keep you updated through the day.
1: There'll be talent shows, lots of musical medium state, and then you can also scotch. Peter Ballantyne Cree Nation tuego ma ya shokine matuskati nan skottio aya ko patto ko chono mina ga min sto ko chwa nagati dichigati wa hi tu chigo ma aya nimani ti church fire chi ga ya ga min sto ko chwa ya ga ne mego ya moda sta se pa ga noida ta ta na na tihati ga ni mistawin ego ni gi pa mo mista ya ko lona ma it has been contained. 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
2: NBC weather, north central, northeast, northwest regions becoming cloudy tonight with a low of 16, becoming a mix of sun and cloud in the morning tomorrow, high 22. For the Athabasca region, Stony Rapids, Black Lake, Uranium City, and Fond du Lac, showers beginning near midnight, looks like a low of 16, then more showers, maybe a thunderstorm tomorrow, local smoke with a high of 20. Prince Albert, good chance of showers tonight, low 15, mix of sun and cloud tomorrow, high 25. Saskatoon and Regina, clearing before morning, low 14, mix of sun and cloud tomorrow, high 27. Right now, Stony Rapids showing 26, Iridium City at 23, Collins Bay, Wollaston Lake, 22. LaLoche Buffalo Narrows, 19, Meadow Lake, Green Lake, 21, North Battleford, 24, Flin Flon Creighton, 20. Saskatoon, 24, Regina, 25, Yorkton at 20, Waskasoo 17, LaRonge 22, Prince Albert right now 18 degrees.
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Seneca Shagadapi, and I'd rather have you, NBC. 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

0: little Clint Black for your Friday. Put yourself in my shoes. NBC 245. Actually, Clint not going to be performing this weekend. He was supposed to do a show, but he's assuring fans he's going to be just fine. A couple days ago, Wednesday, he sent out a message that appeared on his social media pages alerting fans to show cancellations. He was scheduled to play the Pearl River Resort Casino on Friday, but because of medical emergency, he's not going to make it. Now, they said Clint was admitted to hospital on Sunday with infected tonsils that required emergency antibiotic treatment, but they said he's on the mend. He's going to make a full recovery. He's expected to be discharged from the hospital maybe even today. So it seemed to be some fast-working stuff, and relatively minor because they caught it early enough. But yeah, he's on the mend. He'll be back out there doing his thing.
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It's Hold My Beer, NBC, Saskatchewan's Indigenous Radio Network. Hey, it's 2:52. It's Friday. We're almost to the weekend. Not quite there, though, yet. Got your 3 o'clock news package on the way. Denny Honey going to take things over. Gord Bamford right now. Neon Smoke.

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1: It's 3 o'clock. It's 22 in La Ronge, 18 in Prince Albert, 24 in Saskatoon, and 25 in Regina. Tense Atlantae, and good afternoon. I'm Amber Dawn with MBC News.
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1: RCMP have not released the name of the person who died in a single vehicle rollover near Frenchman Butte. The crash happened on Highway 797 and was reported around 11:30 Thursday morning. Police say the lone occupant of the vehicle died while being transported to hospital. He has been identified as a 40-year-old man from Lloydminster. Onion Lake RCMP continue to investigate with the assistance of an RCMP collision reconstructionist. Former Conservative BC Legislature member Amelia Boltby is now a member of the governing New Democrats after leaving caucus to sit as an independent. Boltby says she'll continue to do the best job she can do for her constituents, while adding the Conservative Party she was elected under has changed.
2: What was promised to me and many others as a big tent party gets smaller by the day. With a new leader more consumed with divisive Donald Trump-style populism than with things that actually matter to people, it's clearer now than ever that they're offering no real solutions.
1: Boltby was elected in the riding of Penticton-Summerland in 2024, winning her seat by a few hundred votes. Green Lake is looking to grow its future through a new food security initiative. This week, community leaders unveiled a greenhouse and food hub project aimed at increasing local food production and improving food security. Secretary of State for Rural Development Buckley Belanger says the federal government's new national food security strategy includes investments in greenhouses, food infrastructure, and local food production that could benefit northern communities. Green Lake officials say the project will provide locally grown vegetables, encourage volunteer involvement, and help strengthen food sovereignty. Leaders hope the initiative will build on the community's agricultural roots and position Green Lake as a food production hub for northern Saskatchewan. Belanger says that organizations and communities looking to expand local food security projects can apply through the federal local food infrastructure funds, new community support stream.

0: noted that applications must be submitted by July 9th. Suncrest College says its Bachelor of Indigenous Education program is helping keep teachers in northern and rural communities. The program, which is offered in partnership with the First Nations University of Canada, allows students to learn an educational degree closer to home while gaining classroom experiences. Manager of the post-secondary education, Shanley Allard, says many graduates are now teaching in local schools, including 8 teachers currently working at Kisakoos Chiefs Education Center, who graduated from the program. Allard says studying closer to home has been a key factor in the program's success, allowing students to stay connected to their families and communities while pursuing a university degree. Applications for future intakes are available through Suncrest College. A new chief and council have officially been sworn in at the Key First Nation. Chief Dustin Dayan Brass was elected with 393 votes. Joining him on council are David Cody, J.C. Brass, Kimberly Cashane, Richard Crane, and Shannon Brass. The swearing-in ceremony was held June 27th at the Sotoplex. Chief Brass says one of his council's first priorities will be improving communications with members by hiring a communications officer to provide timely and accurate information from council. And that's the latest from the MBC Newsroom. Remember, our news is available online anytime at mbcradio.com. Weather is next.
1: 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Harold's Family Foods in Prince Albert, always looking after their northern customers.
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0: It's 3:06. Taking a look now at your Environment Canada forecast. For the north central region, including LaRonge, northeast region, including Pelican Arrows, Sandy Bay, Cumberland House, Creighton, northwest region, including Beauval, Buffalo Narrows, Isle La Crosse, and La Loche. Tonight's becoming cloudy with a few showers. A low of 16 is expected, and for Saturday, a mix of sun and cloud with a high of 22 degrees. For the Athabasca region, including Stony Rapids, Black Lake, Uranium City, and Fond du Lac, tonight will be mainly cloudy with some showers and a low of 16. Saturday, there will be some more showers, some local smoke hanging around, and a high of 20 degrees. For Prince Albert, tonight will mainly be cloudy, a chance of showers, and a low of 15. Saturday, you'll see a mix of sun and cloud and a high of 25. For Saskatoon and Regina tonight, cloudy with a chance of showers and a low of 14. Saturday, a mix of sun and cloud and a high of 27. Taking a look at temperatures around the region, go over the weather alerts at first here. Okay, we got thunderstorm watches in place for Buffalo Narrows, La Loche, Meadow Lake, and North Battleford, as well as Uranium City. Oh, and there's 2 pages. Okay. And then we have, well, that's pretty much it. There's air quality warnings for Pelican Narrows, South End, Stony Rapids, and Uranium City as well, and Wollaston Lake. But yeah, thunderstorms and air quality issues are happening in the province right now. Stony Rapids temperature is 25, Uranium City 23, Collins Bay, Wollaston Lake 23, Buffalo Narrows, La Loche is 19, Meadow Lake has a thunderstorm and is 19 degrees. North Battleford is sitting at 25, Flin Flon Creighton is 21, Saskatoon 24, Regina is the hotspot and 26 degrees. Yorkton is 20, Waskasoo Lake is 17, LaRonge is 22, and here in Prince Albert, it's 18 degrees. Now stay tuned. Up next is the Denny Honey.
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1: KFC big old jassy, then a hell corrupt diha, and you can't go there, Taharat Hans, and Nintailas Twits, and your host Hanule, which I hold Nide a thin nanotse, a yurtsan at all, a yurtsan at all, Ult Hanule KFC, we see, Kazitan, Kasparashu Tide, Hekamse, Nulat Ale, Kanot Eose, Highway 2, Rinks Adet Azi KFC, Ganigas, with the Nintailas Twits, and Taharat Hansen.

fly. 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

0: Panichtun Trinut Azam, Northwest Saskatchewan Economic Development Summit, Dean Zine, October, Elkedinhultare, Kochhozen, Lakeview Complex. 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
0: 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So, as a hunt at Norrest Erde, a grand ubiquit in Tilde, than a hot hehelism. 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
1: What? 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
0: Zarote Salotre MBC, Dene Honi Roth Asin, Ta Honino, it's easy to have you as tea. Then an Alci, Dene, RCMP, not Dene, Dene, Ganate Alciasi. Then a Quanaton Retra, Horecha, Hun Kazan. 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

0: 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It a traditional territories, but Honel Yanat Ehelisan 125 indigenous community hoha ku bel atalataha consultations honi diasi inganto a community cell ku Ottawa a tambani liasan asinin idoha ti nipazi assist organe environmental damage a project and another ten boni diade. In charge Henry Lutz and Southern Saskatchewan, the states of emergency, the chance First Nation, Cody First Nation, vulnerable, that's a deal. Your community, Saskatchewan Public Safety Agency, La Huecus in Ilias communities, a two hot deal had to the final Chetnilia, Eskedalia, Quarter Security Agency, Aradu, Nahi Henry Lazen, Jan Province Gaya, 275 millimeters, Ansi, Kui 11 inches, San Chandain Lazen, Tritratha. Peter Ballantyne Cree Nation, Aswatala, Nasi Kondarek Ani, Jan South End to Sandy Bay Onare. Kusan debates and lamesquen green can. A contained that this year, Horace Neelis into community oha. Go south end here, Mukanacha desam, co 2200 hectares, Nigrin Kansa, San Konganate, Janil Yasi, west flank, co your burnout operations, Kanacha desam, Kohret a low to moderate that this year, Trat clean air shelters on Lisan, the home air purifiers near Yasin, Kusi South End. City of Saskatoon, Yatkinotoni Asa, 3 days Bazi, South Saskatchewan River, then a Korat Nisi, took as Yasikanot Desana Dati, Tene Kihu, Chiasaye, to canoeing, kayak, and the Zulf Pisanan, what's at Disam, Kuti Taka. Just with Isanan, what's a disim? Kuni linal cloudy to Sahadatisi, to Narin Dasim, Yanadi Tratha. Kuni you Kimakan, then go the Rejuniatki, then go the Raze, Natan Yasim, Janki First Nation, Dustin Brass, a detail Tisam, Kimakan, then go the Roha, 393 vote Bakil Kisa. Kutla Council, the Tahal Yasi, David D. Cody, J.C. Brass, Kimberly Kishane, Richard Crano, the Shannon Brass, Co Chief Brass, Ado, Glad Thierry Hultra Council's first priorities. Adriotheal Yihatan Haldayatki, Communication Member Cell, Adrivenanet Isioha, Communications Officer. Koyeron Nisisolot and Honigayot Chirut, Red Alasi, John Only, NBCRadio.com.
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1: Good to know that you are not happy with the environment. Canada, but the garret, itty, bazi, tazi, or naro, or a chow, cow, sandy bay, Cumberland, Oscraton, to the Goldish Choco, Choco, he tells twits and do to Kelgayak, or the city chow, new. It's get hot other than on either, as he can't be a cotton, get any town on an anacotan on either. Yat said, no, how this chow doesn't toss so keen, you think when do to Kelgayak, or those eat chow, new. It's get hot other than on either, look, and beat chow. In Orange, non announcing, on either the Prince Alberto Hadunt Kadagayak or the city Chahonia, Sisolaja Adolotan, on either look and be yak or the Nagajanit, non in a so Lawton, on either the sea. Saskatoon to Regina don't Kadagayak or the city Chahonio, Dinj Adolotan, on either look and be yak or the Nagajanit, non in a last Newton, on either the sea. Good temperatures, Ibegast Heats and do weather alerts, noont ayat he. Yellow warning, that is the air. Quality basis on a giant 10-12 des chago so kino the testque on naroha your yellow warnings air quality good temperatures out on si duan done in a hub give us two des chads and non announcing on edel sim so kino ten a year tin on announcing on edel on nasi chubratasa isu tinich isi dincha adol de chanasaga kanoel na testque to Collins Bay so tancha adol ten on edel sim ko chua chuin tiras tquez an 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
0: 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And that the petite toi, Clutuho and Nazi Chu, then the goze, and Natara Nila, a healthy artila, taught in a dear teacher and Nazi Kuli. A yant is in your tea to which I do.
1: You thought other than taught in it and not Sir Lajo, Kutuho, not a sinont, our new yat here, which I need the Hagesi reawakening. Dade Nizan.
0: At this a queer sion. Then I thought her quen nine day low, then I'll try low. A ya be a tear don't honey be a tear a day at you. Kuno ne, I, the her quen I do, ya, sequinel ten quent eh. No ya teach us ya yaw tot inut a geek a he daily jar, I.
2: At 3:42 p.m. Central Standard Time Friday, Environment Canada has issued a tornado warning for South Central Saskatchewan. Extra care and attention should be exercised in and around the following localities: Harris, Outlook, Donovan, Dinsmore, and Conquest. Environment Canada meteorologists are tracking a severe thunderstorm that is possibly producing a tornado. Damaging winds, large hail, and locally intense rainfall are also possible. Take cover immediately if threatening weather approaches. Please consult local media for more information.
0: La la shale hook eh. 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
0: And cut to the sun. Aha, see who see duede, lanta under the or escarli, a lant o hotia ye de sinti. Kutot in a night hot in darit, I don't allow, a ya no ne tot in a darity, no ne at here. Descriptive la hot here, no yat here. 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Yeah.
1: Bagata, there is on the ya, zero chant and the belly alchino ladre, and near this can other. Hold you, say, we are tila jola, adre, unisi, don't do la la, you had the rest I held it. 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
0: That's on, sir. 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
1: Se ni e si duon, hot sali sali an el chico, den es an dint, ala de Norris Karu, zato e clineritio, a ya, ma si ne lesen se, Mary sali an el chico duon, hot sali kolo, na baro al jan duon, jata ganadre.
0: Merci, David. Thank you. To say, merci to.
1: Good job. Language conference. Science equivalent chiasi. Thanks to Janelle Desani. The Dani Yaza language conference ask a tunes and a twatay altiasi. I see Nisi. No, so only I, Janelle. A done a day.
2: Sabasan le Conan.
1: Said a sant ile. Danish Janus enut de lan and nanose.
2: So now it's in Loli. There's Yate, it's in Denahel, the three northern communities. There's language teachers that came out this way to attend this language conference.
1: Kukanik and Ben Dahila panel dealt Idas in Darati Bangatlanigan.
2: Language revitalization Bazi. The importance of language and on hayatid adayalti a harilion dayaltio the resources the technology a harilion dayalti the reason but si anestendena we need a lot of resources denayate baziha a dek unelt anuha. Kanin sekoha Daniel ten hade regarding language or land based. Kani resources kadani tau kani resources atani reliet a planerate konda sekoha Daniel tenli. So that is what I think. We need to gather more of our elders. We need to gather more as Dene people. No, it's a resources large haneoha that hotleha nesten.
1: Doho, sequi honel tan quam, a yo only la dana adonel tane, but a dana at here, tade at yours, and couldn't a quanti at heha, a yet a hot answer.
2: In quaha, because language starts at home. Everything we do with our kids, with our children. It all starts at home. And I see the Ahanahak, I see a Ted Hadarishala Elehela. And, Dolia, Dene Yatek et Wau, Sequoise Atlantot Inet and narrates her La Eli, Siusas Kennel. And some days I wish I can just, you know, other way around Atlant. Because they are our knowledge keepers, our language keepers. If you're struggling with language or traditions and culture wise, this is where elders come in. Because when I struggle, when it comes to language or when it comes to our traditions, I turn to elders. See, teacher, he's clean, coolly. At home, I still struggle. Language and culture, bazi.
1: Bye, John. Then what they ask you, Doril, in Holo, a Sayal, no Tendail, Ulo, no Antasunia, Dito. Koya, San, we at here, they see Hanas Nias, the Bobal School, Astro, say at here, I asked he, Denet Salazar, Kunti Casiloro, Yasite, do it up a John Ranch, John, Janila, Kuntu, Dene, Bonnet, Ed Low, Nizulo, San Kunti, Dene, Kutani, Daniha.
2: Inkon is, maybe, you know, from my experience, language barriers, sequ-

0: The Histoire, grade one, Nost Turtle. There was this really exciting story that I wanted to share with my teacher. There was no way because of that language barrier, says a teacher told However, you know, the language revitalization because of the language loss and more of our kids So we need to keep our language alive. Start speaking to your kids at home. No haya teda. Because everything starts at home. That is my message. Language resources to the noni hagani resources day honda. We create our visuals, we create our PowerPoints, our lessons. Gani dana a day hong a your day. Gani nonis baazi sekui hodanil tana. We need to gather as Dene people to create, start creating our own resources. But ora aha ya nadoha, not just for us, but for our future generations. Kwa ha ya nadoho an otes no haya te du dia jade. Tla eha, tsequila un communicator rat iha. Tot inet had ayins and narats harajade. How are our children, our kids, our students know who they are and where they come from. Ayurts ane resources, knowledge keepers, language keepers. Arelion atanin delo, echa resources ha grande. Arelion ayate nane yet arat in hayat adorat aha. Kon enin denizo hani, konestens.
1: Resources, yeah, it was under Kliskin Renlier, and only at here, this is a phonetic style that you don't put in a day, is on a do who do that don't need see. I see what you bazi are in your resources, can you rest here?
0: Co a de Roman orthography, who yella dena yat here, Roman orthography, henila. And like I say, resources, technology wise, like. In our ever-changing world, don't technology ha'on zi notes her la. Kue in kule language apps the hun leon, but that is also limited too. And then we are the resources that we come across, e in kule limited la. And nahi asi, like, hintan la ehli dene ya te bazi hade.
1: Atlant and ani then resources ka oh no ten.
0: See, honest and lack of funding. Lack of funding is an asie berinch aunt in essence. So we need, you know, funding. Do dide asie hotli hadwala. So it's humble to go nesh ala eda.
1: All right, Janelle Marcin in essence, don't you think it's only an unadded and the Yatio Bazi, the radio get on the rest of the Dubano, Tony, only the Yatio Bazi.
0: Start talking to your kids in our language at home. No hayate not sara not desi. No has kena dene yate aulim, but halde yoltide. Yen ade ho a yet odoreth a hala eir a.
1: Masi, Jenna, senior, sister, auntie, don't think in a bar while young.
0: Masi, and in a bar, so ha wala.

0: across the province. 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
1: It's 4 o'clock. It's 22 in LaRonge, 18 in Prince Albert, 24 in Saskatoon, and 26 in Regina. Dance Atlantae and good afternoon. I'm Amber Dawn with MBC News.
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1: The Prince Albert Police are investigating an assault that left a 40-year-old man injured Thursday evening. Officers were called to the E.A. Rawlinson Center at about 6:42 p.m. after receiving reports of an injured man. Police say the victim had been interacting with several people before he was pushed to the ground, causing him to strike his head. A second man is alleged to have struck the victim in the head with an open hand. The victim was taken to hospital for treatment. Police say suspects have not yet been identified and the investigation is ongoing. Anyone with information is asked to contact the Prince Albert Police or Crime Stoppers.

0: The body of a man believed to have disappeared while riding a jet ski in South Saskatchewan River in Saskatoon last month has been found. Police say the body was found Tuesday in the rural municipality of Cormac Park near the Clarkborough Ferry. The missing man was identified last month as 32-year-old Aiden Vargas Salvador, who was visiting from Mexico. Police say the identity of the body has not yet been confirmed through dental records, but the Mexican man's family has been notified about the discovery. A new oil pipeline Alberta has proposed to the West Coast is to mostly be driven by the federal and provincial crown corporations. Federally owned Trans Mountain is to develop, build, and operate the million barrel a day line to a tanker port south of Vancouver. Alberta's participation would be through the Alberta Petroleum Marketing Commission. Richard Masson is a former head of the APMC, and he says Pembina Pipeline, which is to have a 10% stake during construction, could wind up taking control down the line.
1: You know, Pembina would position itself as a natural buyer because they have the most information and have been along for the construction.
0: Pembina Pipeline has shown an interest in taking a stake in the existing Trans Mountain Pipeline via a partnership with a consortium of Indigenous communities. For now, though, Ottawa is not interested in divesting the pipeline. Environmentalists are divided on whether a new funding deal reached between Quebec and the federal government will help save the province's dwindling caribou herds. Retired Université de Sherbrooke biologist Professor Marco Festa Bianchet sees the announcement as a smokescreen that lacks specifics and gives the illusion of progress while nothing concrete is actually done.
2: The Quebec government, like almost all the provincial governments in Canada, is destroying the habitat of the caribou. We are not going to keep the caribou if we keep destroying their habitat. And this is the same from BC to Quebec and Labrador.
0: The agreement will see Ottawa send Quebec $25 million over 5 years for caribou conservation initiatives, as well as another $15 million sent to Indigenous communities. Two BC First Nations say they are pleased to see the ban on oil tankers in North Coast waters upheld in Ottawa's latest deal with the provincial government. Heiltsuk Nation Chief Counselor Marilyn Slett says in the statement that it was a good day for people who rely on BC's North Coast marine environment. Slett says the deal announced by Prime Minister Mark Carney and Premier David Eby demonstrated an understanding of the nation's concerns about protecting coastal waters that are culturally and environmentally valuable. The Kitkatla Nation says in a separate statement it also supports upholding of the tanker ban as Alberta has announced a southern route for its planned oil pipeline. And Suncrest College says its Bachelor of Indigenous Education program is helping keep teachers in northern and rural communities. The program, which is offered in partnership with First Nations University of Canada, allows students to earn an education degree closer to home while gaining classroom experiences. Manager of Post-Secondary Education Shanley Allard says many graduates are now teaching in local schools, including 8 teachers currently working at Kisikoos Chiefs Education Center who graduated from the program. Allard says studying closer to home has been a key factor in the program's success, allowing students to stay connected to their families and communities while pursuing a university degree. Applications for future intakes are available through Suncrest College. And Green Lake is looking to grow its future through a new food security initiative. This week, community leaders unveiled a greenhouse and food hub project aimed at increasing local food production and improving food security. Secretary of State for Rural Development Buckley Belanger says the federal government's new national food security strategy includes investments for greenhouses, food infrastructure, and local food production that could benefit northern communities. Belanger said organizations and communities looking to expand local food security projects can apply through the federal local food infrastructure funds, new community support stream, and applications need to be submitted by July 9th. That's the latest from the MBC Newsroom. Remember, our news is available online anytime at mbcradio.com. Sports is next.
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0: Taking a look at sports.
4: At 4:05 p.m. Central Standard Time Friday, Environment Canada has issued a tornado warning for West Central Saskatchewan. Extra care and attention should be exercised in and around the following localities: Edam and Peyton. Environment Canada meteorologists are tracking a severe thunderstorm that is producing a tornado. Damaging winds, large hail and locally intense rainfall are also possible. Take cover immediately if threatening weather approaches. Please consult local media for more information.
0: But allowed four runs on the four hits and five walks. Seattle is scheduled to counter with Luis Castillo. And in the CFL, Jake Meyer and Trevor Harris will be on opposite sides of the field tonight when they meet in week five of CFL action in Ottawa. Meyer is the starting quarterback with Ottawa Red Blacks this season after coming up Harris last year. After backing up Harris last year in Saskatchewan, Meyer says he learned a lot from the veteran Rough Riders quarterback who led his team to a Grey Cup title last season. That's NBC Sports. Weather is next.
5: Ako minapiego ay gumanagamun, the best place in the north to York, Venice House, ipita maguigo. 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
9: NBC weather forecast for the North Central region, including LaRonge, Northeast region, including Pelicanero, Sandy Bay, Cumberland House, Creighton, and the Northwest region, Beauval, Buffalo Narrows, Isle of Crosse, and LaLoche. Becoming cloudy tonight, looks like a low of 16. Tomorrow, becoming a mix of sun and cloud for the morning with a high to 22. Athabasca region, Stony Rapids, Black Lake, Uranium City, and Fond du Lac. Showers beginning near midnight with a low of 16. Showers with a risk of thunderstorm tomorrow. Local smoke and a high of 20. Prince Albert's got a good chance of showers tonight. Low 15. Mix of sun and cloud tomorrow. High 25. Saskatoon and Regina clearing before morning. Low 4.
10: At 4:08 p.m. Central Standard Time Friday, Environment Canada has issued a tornado warning for South Central Saskatchewan. Extra care and attention should be exercised in and around the following localities: Essenaboya, Mossbank, Ardill, Gravelburg, Bateman, Mesnode, Palmer, Vantage, La Flèche, Woodrow, Mellivale, Limerick, Congress, Chaplin, Mortlach, Pawtucket, Shamrock, Kelston, Kildare, Coorville, Crestwynne, Old Wives Lake, Carrickford, and Caron. Environment Canada meteorologists are tracking a severe thunderstorm that is possibly producing a tornado. Damaging winds, large hail and locally intense rainfall are also possible. Take cover immediately if threatening weather approaches. Please consult local media for more information.
9: In there, a few thunderstorm warnings starting to show up and tornado warnings. I've got tornado warnings north, west of the North Battleford area, in around the Vaughan areas, and it's I guess the west of Moose Jaw. Also,
11: Masnod areas dealing with tornado.

warning showing up in those areas as well. Best bet is to double check the weather map, the warning map. I'm going to get this posted up on our Facebook so you can more easily find it to check it. But yeah, Environment Canada, make sure you got your weather alerts on. There's some nasty stuff going on again for today. Elton John is going to be returning to the stage as a hologram, it sounds like. He's already started recording some of his bits, and so have those who are going to be joining him as holograms on stage, including Dua Lipa. Kick it off your hall home. Elton John and Dua Lipa, Cold Hearts.

0: At 4:13 p.m. Central Standard Time Friday, Environment Canada has updated a tornado warning for West Central Saskatchewan. Extra care and attention should be exercised. The following localities are included in the warning: Rabbit Lake, The Battlefords Park, Edam, Peyton, Turtleford, Glasslyn and Medstead. Environment Canada meteorologists are tracking a severe thunderstorm that is producing a tornado. Damaging winds, large hail and locally intense rainfall are also possible. Take cover immediately if threatening weather approaches. Please consult local media for more information.
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0: Jer Carrier, Dangerous, NBC 418 for your Friday. Sony comes out saying that PlayStation games are going to be just digital download going forward. They're going to be basically phasing out the whole physical copies of game thing. And I don't know, I guess the nostalgic part of me was thinking that might be a bad thing, right? It's like, I don't know, you buy your game, you have the disc, you play it when you want sort of thing. I was talking to my kid about it yesterday, my son, and he was saying, I thought only old games came on physical media anymore. Kid was born in 2004. So, I mean, for most of his life, PC gaming has all been downloaded stuff, Steam and so forth anyway. So, yeah, maybe it's just our us older generations that are going to be more impacted by this.
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0: What? 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

Take Me for a Ride, NBC 424 for your Friday. Chris Knight, it's bingo day coming up in a little over an hour. $10,000 super bingo. I hope you're ready. I hope you got your cards. Be ready to play. Joy Slam right now. Drum beats on your hall hold. 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
2: At 4:26 p.m. Central Standard Time Friday, Environment Canada has issued a tornado warning for West Central Saskatchewan. Extra care and attention should be exercised in and around the following localities: Turtleford, Glasslyn and Medstead. Environment Canada meteorologists are tracking a severe thunderstorm that is possibly producing a tornado. Damaging winds, large hail and locally intense rainfall are also possible. Take cover immediately if threatening weather approaches. Please consult local media for more information.

At 4:26 p.m. Central Standard Time Friday, Environment Canada has issued a tornado warning for South Central Saskatchewan. Extra care and attention should be exercised in and around the following localities: Harris, Outlook, Donovan, Dinsmore, and Conquest. Environment Canada meteorologists are tracking a severe thunderstorm that is possibly producing a tornado. Damaging winds, large hail, and locally intense rainfall are also possible. Take cover immediately if threatening weather approaches. Please consult local media for more information.

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1: All right.
0: It was on this day, and 55 years ago, 1971, Jim Morrison of The Doors found dead in a bathtub in Paris at the age of 27. No autopsy performed. Drugs are suspected, but the official cause listed as heart attack induced by respiratory problems. Also on this day in history, July 3rd, looking back 5 years ago, 2021, Gwen Stefani and Blake Shelton get married at Shelton's Ranch in Oklahoma. 25 years ago, in 2001, Sum 41 released their debut single, Fat Lip. That goes on to top the modern rock track chart. 31 years ago in 1995, the members of TLC file for bankruptcy despite their continued success. 43 years ago in 1983, Red Hot Chili Peppers take to the stage at the Kit Kat Club in Hollywood wearing nothing but socks. And the socks were not on their feet. And 57 years ago, in 1969, Brian Jones of the Rolling Stones is found dead in a swimming pool in England. The deaths ruled accidental, although Jones, who is 27, has high levels of alcohol in his blood. There you go. That's what was going on today in music history.
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6: At 4:34 p.m. Central Standard Time Friday, Environment Canada has updated a tornado warning for South Central Saskatchewan. Extra care and attention should be exercised. The following localities are included in the warning: Moose Jaw, Poshwa, Bushell Park, Pence, Belle Plaine, Stony Beach, Rouleau, Hearn, Briarcrest, Chaplin, Mortlach, Pobertbeck, Shamrock, Kelstern, Kildare, Coorle, Crestwine, Old Wives Lake, Carrickard, and Caron. Environment Canada meteorologists are tracking a severe thunderstorm that is possibly producing a tornado. Damaging winds, large hail, and locally intense rainfall are also possible. Take cover immediately threatening weather approaches. 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
1: Possible source of debate. Had a cavalry officer been drinking? Was Custer undone by recklessness or faulty intelligence? Custer was well known to the natives on the plains for his arrogance, impulsiveness, and outsized ego. Presiding over the native camp was Hung Papa Lakota leader Sitting Bull, who had a vision that predicted a great victory, which came weeks later for the warriors led by the Oglala war chief Crazy Horse. The outcome had implications on this side of the border, as Sitting Bull, in the wake of the battle, led his followers to seek refuge near Wood Mountain in southern Saskatchewan. My wife and I once visited the Little Bighorn battlefield. It's quiet and picturesque. There's something eerie about it, too, given the violence and concentration of death 150 years ago. For NBC, I'm Eric Forbes in Regina.
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0: NBC weather. First off, warnings. There's plenty to go through, but the big ones are the tornado warnings right now. We've got a huge swath north and northwest of North Battleford. That's covering actually a fairly large area. I've got a patch around Outlook, and then just south of Moose Jaw, there's a piece that's actually been moving towards the east, just south of Moose Jaw there. All of three of those areas are the severe tornado warnings, the red tornado warnings that are in effect right now. There's also severe thunderstorm watches and warnings scattered about. I've put a link on our Facebook page if you want to check out the map yourself. North, central, northeast, northwest regions becoming cloudy tonight with a low of 16. Mix of sun and cloud in the morning tomorrow, high 22. Athabasca region, showers beginning near midnight, low 16. Showers with the risk of a thunderstorm tomorrow, smoky and a high of 20. Prince Albert's going to have a good chance of showers, low 15 tonight, mix of sun and cloud tomorrow, high 25. Saskatoon and Regina, clearing before morning with a low of 14, mix of sun and cloud tomorrow, high 27. Right now, Stony Rapids, 26, Uranium City at 23, Collins Bay, Wollaston Lake, 23, LaLoche, Buffalo Narrows, 21, Meadow Lake, Green Lake, 12. North Battleford 23, Flin Flon Creighton 20, Saskatoon 25, Regina 26, Yorkton 21, Waskasu at 17, LaRonge 22, and Prince Albert right now 19 degrees.
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0: Dancing. Apparently, dancing, great way to express yourself, but also to stay mentally healthy. Researchers have found that dancers may have a better mental health than the average person. A recent study, actually, this was done up in the Journal of Personality and Individual Differences. They found that dancers are more likely to be less neurotic than people who do not dance. Yeah, regardless of whether you dance professionally or just in the car, comfort of your own home, doesn't matter. The researchers are saying that those who dance tend to be more agreeable, more open, and more extroverted. So, yeah, just let fly, let loose. You got a good tune, you just got to move.
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At 4:50 p.m. Central Standard Time Friday, Environment Canada has issued a tornado warning for South Central Saskatchewan. Extra care and attention should be exercised in and around the following localities: Martensville, Warman, Langham, Arlee, Purdue and Delisle. Environment Canada meteorologists are tracking a severe thunderstorm that is possibly producing a tornado. Damaging winds, large hail and locally intense rainfall are also possible. Take cover immediately if threatening weather approaches. Please consult local media for more information.

Einsteins of Nine, Believe, NBC 452. Looks like that tornado warning south of Moose Jaw has disappeared, but now we've got a new one appearing between Bigger and Saskatoon. So on the west side of Saskatoon, we'll get you some more forecast details, more warnings map details. Double check the map on our Facebook page. We've got the link right there. Sarani,

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2: It's 5 o'clock. It's 22 in LaRonge, 19 in Prince Albert, 25 in Saskatoon, and 26 in Regina. Dense Atlantean, good afternoon. I'm Amber Dawn with MBC News.
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2: Saskatoon police are continuing to investigate a report of people in a park carrying firearms. At approximately 11:30 a.m. on July 3rd, officers were called to the 400 block of Avenue T South. While on scene doing their investigation, they were attacked by a large dog who broke away from its owner and charged officers and began lunging and attempting to bite them. After several attempts to de-escalate the situation, they used a conducted energy weapon. And it had no effect, so the dog continued to act in an aggressive manner. And at that time, the officers discharged his service weapon, striking and wounding the dog. Animal control then attended the scene and transported the dog to vets. None of the officers were injured during the incident. Well, officers did not witness firearms in the park at the time. They are still going back to continue to look at the matter. The body of a man believed to have disappeared while riding a jet ski in the South Saskatchewan River in Saskatoon last month has been found. Police say the body was found Tuesday in the rural municipality of Cormac Park near Clarkborough Ferry. The missing man was identified last month as a 32-year-old visitor from Mexico. Police say the identity of the body has not yet been confirmed through dental records, but the man's family has been notified about the discovery. And Green Lake is looking to grow its future through a new food security initiative. This week, community leaders are unveiling a greenhouse and food hub project aimed at increasing local food production and improving food security. Secretary of State for Rural Development Buckley Belanger says the federal government's new national food security strategy includes investments in greenhouses, food infrastructure, and local production of food that could benefit northern communities. Green Lake officials said through the project, it will provide locally grown vegetables, encourage volunteer involvement, and help strengthen food sovereignty. Leaders hope the initiative will build on the community's agricultural roots and position Green Lake as a food production hub for northern Saskatchewan. Belanger said that organizations and communities looking to expand local food security projects can apply through the federal Local Food Infrastructure Fund's new community support stream. He noted that applications must be submitted by July 9th. Suncrest College says its Bachelor of Indigenous Education program is helping keep teachers in northern and rural communities. The program, which is offered in partnership with First Nations University, allows students to earn an education degree closer to home while gaining classroom experiences. Manager of Post-Secondary Education Shanley Allard says many graduates are now teaching in local schools, including 8 teachers working at Kisakus Chief Education Center, who graduated from the program. Allard says studying closer to home has been a key factor for the program's success, and applications for future intake are available through Suncrest College. And the La Crosse is celebrating 250 years of being deadly. The community of La Crosse is officially celebrating a major milestone this week as festivities get underway for its 250th anniversary. The celebrations began with a grand entry featuring elders, community leaders, special guests, and dignitaries, marking the start of a week-long celebration. Throughout the week, residents and visitors will take part in a variety of cultural activities in the community and have a whole lots of lineup of entertainment. recognizing Isle of Crosse as Saskatchewan's second oldest community and an important gathering place for First Nations and Métis people, the 250th anniversary celebrations are expected to bring together generations of families, former residents, and visitors to celebrate the community. And if you want to learn more about it, you can head over to their website, ILX250 website, and you can see the schedule of events. Now it's time to wrap up the news day. Here's Lisa Laporte and the Canadian Press Afternoon Business Minute.
1: Alberta's opposition NDP leader says Premier Danielle Smith's plan for a new pipeline has his support. But Nahed Nenshi is calling on Smith to be honest about how much taxpayers could be on the hook for. Meantime, Elections Alberta says a petition.
5: At 5.03 p.m. Central Standard Time Friday, Environment Canada has issued a tornado warning for south-central and southeastern Saskatchewan. Extra care and attention should be exercised in and around the following localities: Milestone, Perry, Yellowgrass, Lang, Lubin, Panlin, Kediv, Tressix, Spring Valley, Gardross, Viceroy, Ormiston, Verwood, Evanla, Truax, Oakmont, and Kayville. Environment Canada meteorologists are tracking a severe thunderstorm that is possibly producing a tornado. Damaging winds, large hail and locally intense rainfall are also possible. Take cover immediately threatening weather approaches. Please consult local media for more information.
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1: And it's time to take a look at NBC Sports. The Philadelphia Flyers are making an aggressive bid for Anaheim Leo Carlson that will make the young center the highest paid player in the NHL. The team confirmed that they have tendered an offer sheet to the restricted free agent on a five-year contract worth an average annual value of $18 million U.S. The Flyers would have to surrender four first-round picks to Anaheim over the next four seasons if the Ducks don't match. Looking at baseball, Dylan Cease is set to start for the Toronto as the Blue Jays open a three-game series with the Mariners in Seattle. Cease is coming off a loss to Texas last week, and Seattle is scheduled to counter with Luis Castillo. Now, looking at the CFL, the Saskatchewan Roughriders are in Ottawa tonight to take on the Red Blacks in CFL action. The Riders look to get back into the win column after falling 2-1 last week. Meanwhile, Red Blacks are still in search of their first win of the season. And the countdown is on for one of Saskatchewan's largest First Nations sporting events. As of today, there are 23 days until the 2026 Tony Cody Summer Games begin in the Battlefords. The games will run from July 26th to July 31st. The Battlefords Agency Tribal Chiefs are hosting this year's Tony Cody Summer Games events. And that's NBC Sports. Weather is next.
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2: NBC weather forecast for the north central region, including LaRonge, northeast region, including Pelican Arrows, Sandy Bay, Cumberland House, Creighton, and the northwest region, Beauval, Buffalo Narrows, Isle of Crosse, and La Loche. Becoming cloudy tonight, looks like a low of 16, mix of sun and cloud in the morning, tomorrow, high 22. Athabasca region, Stony Rapids, Black Lake, Uranium City, and Fond du Lac. Showers beginning near midnight, low 16. Showers with a risk of thunderstorm tomorrow, local smoke and high of 20. Prince Albert's got a good chance of showers tonight, low 15, mix of sun and cloud tomorrow, high 25. Saskatoon and Regina, clearing before morning, low 14, mix of sun and cloud tomorrow, high 27. Right now, Stony Rapids showing 26, Uranium City at 17, Collins Bay, Wollaston Lake, 22. La Loche, Buffalo Narrows, 23, Meadow Lake, Green Lake, 13, North Battleford, 23, Flin Flon, Creighton, 21. Saskatoon at 25, Regina 23, Yorkton 20, Waskasoo showing 17, LaRonge 22, and Prince Albert right now 20 degrees. Woof! This weather warning map has been looking pretty gnarly all afternoon, and it just keeps getting weirder and weirder. Let's first start off. Air quality statements for parts of the north and some severe thunderstorm watches across largely the western side of the province until you get to the south, and it kind of curls across and includes almost everything. The big news, of course, are the big red splotches of tornado warnings. Let's start off just north of North Battleford, kind of between North Battleford and Meadow Lake. There's kind of a big red stretch here Tornado warnings through that area. Tornado warnings west.

of Saskatoon. But then severe thunderstorm warnings kind of approaching all the way up to Saskatoon in that area as well. The one that was around Moose Jaw and Regina has actually moved a little further south. But there's still a tornado warning going on. This would be kind of west of Weyburn at this point. Straight south of Regina, but west of Weyburn. So, yeah, a few areas that are still being affected by this. Be careful in some of this weather. Double check. I've put a link to the warnings map on our Facebook page, just so you could kind of check that, keep it updated, refresh it every so often so that you can see what's happening around you. But be safe, all right? Let's pull this 5 o'clock work whistle and at least be done with work day. You ready? Here we go. It's cool.

0: NBC 519. It's your Friday. We've got that that big bingo coming out. $10,000 super bingo on the way. And so we thought we should do three things you did not know yesterday a little early. Three things you did not know yesterday. First one, 35 years after leaving school, most people can still identify 90% of their classmates. I went to a pretty small school. There was only like 10 of us in the graduating class. I could identify all of us. I feel that's different. Second thing you did not know yesterday, scientists usually omit left-handed people from tests because their brains work differently. And the third thing you did not know yesterday, standing like a superhero for 2 minutes configures your brain to cope well with stressful situations. Plus, you look cool. Super cool. Ah, there you go. Three things you did not know yesterday.
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2: 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In Dene Willy, how do you say rain?
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2: Cha.
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Did Leroy Love Again, NBC Saskatchewan's Indigenous Radio Network, 526 for your Friday. That's going to wrap things up for your haul home. A little earlier than normal, but we've got that $10,000 Super Bingo coming up in just minutes. I hope you're ready to play. Keep an eye on those tornado warnings. Most of them seem to be on the shrinking side, but there are links on our Facebook page so you can stay prepared. I'm going to leave you with Kaylee Cardinal tonight. Light of the Moon. Have a safe night, NBC.

0: 14 years of age. Cards cannot be sold after the game starts. Reasonable delay allowed between numbers called. Only the first 5 numbers will be repeated. All bingo paper is controlled by serial numbers. Color of cards played must match color of series played. Official winner is one who wins with the least amount of numbers called. In the event of multiple winners, the value of the prize will be divided equally among the winners. Winning cards must be signed on the back with the winner's name, mailing address, phone number, and returned to the bingo seller and or mailed to NBC Radio. NBC allows up to 7 days prior to awarding prizes due to possible complications with mail and or delivery. Winners may receive their prizes from the seller or NBC after 1 p.m. the following business day, or by electronic funds transfer following the bingo provided a copy of the winning card is faxed, emailed, or digitally transmitted to NBC. A bingo is forfeited if not phoned in within 15 minutes after the final game. Prizes not claimed within 1 year will be donated to a charitable beneficiary approved by the Saskatchewan Liquor and Gaming Authority. No refunds or exchanges for bingo cards not played unless due to technical difficulties affecting an entire community or NBC rebroadcast site. Any person, including sellers, may participate in NBC Bingo. However, employees of Mississippi Broadcasting Corporation and their immediate families may not play. In the event of a complaint or dispute, contact NBC at 1-800-668-4003 or 306-425-4003.
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2: 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Time now for a super bingo, a $10,000 super bingo on NBC. 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Once again, that number to call, 1-800-668-4003 or 306-425-4003. Starting off in your page 1 green card, any 2 lines for $300. And your first number out tonight is under the 069. That is 069. Next up, under the B2. That is B2. Under the G50. That is G50. Under the I-20. I-20. Under the N44. That is N44. Now it's time for a recap of the first 5 numbers called. There were 069, B2, G50, I-20, and N-44. Next number out tonight under the B-4. That is B-4. Under the G-46. It's G-46. Under the I-17. That is I-17. Under the G-51. That's G-51. Under the O-68. That is O-68. Under the B-5. It's B-5. Under the N-43. That's N-43. Under the N-39. That's N-39. Under the I-25. I-25. Under the B-10. That is B-10. We are looking for any two lines for $300 on your page one green card. Any two lines for $300. And if we happen to be interrupted by severe weather warnings, do not worry. We will recap every number that is called. So once again, on your page one green card, we are looking for any two lines for $300. Your next number under the I-30. That's I-30. Under the N-33. It's N-33. Under the G-54. It's G-54. under the B1. Number one under the B. Under the I, 28. That's I-28. Under the O, 73. That's O-73. Under the B, 3. That's B, 3. Under the O, 71. It's O, 7-1. Under the B.

13. That's B13. And we have caller on the line, so we're going to check.

0: At 5:45 p.m. Central Standard Time Friday, Environment Canada has issued a tornado warning for West Central Saskatchewan. Extra care and attention should be exercised in and around the following localities: Rabbit Lake, the Battlefords Park, the Battlefords, Spears and Maymont. Environment Canada meteorologists are tracking a severe thunderstorm that is possibly producing a tornado. Damaging winds, large hail and locally intense rainfall are also possible. Take cover immediately if threatening weather approaches. Please consult local media for more information.
1: That went on B3. Once again, any two lines, $300 on B13, and two corner stamps for $700 on B3 on your page one green card. Now it's on to the Indian Star, and the Indian Star is the letter X and all the numbers in the end column on your page one green card. Indian Star for $500. That's a letter X and all the numbers in the end column. Last number called was B13. Your go-ahead number is under the G55. That is G55.

Once again, we're looking for the Indian Star, the letter X, all the numbers in the N column. Indian Star for $500 on your page one green card. Next number under the G, 56. At G56. Under the O, 65. That's O, 65.

under the G 48. At G 48. Under the O, 72. That's 072. Under the B, 12. That's B12. Under the B, 7. B7. Once again, we're looking for the Indian Star for $500 on your page one green card. The Indian Star for $500. And once again, if we get a severe weather warning, if we are interrupted by that, do not worry. We will recap all the numbers that are called. Under the G, 47. At G, 47. Under the I, 16. I-16. Under the N, 31. It's N-31.

Under the N, 34. That's N34. Under the I, 27. I-27. Under the O, 66. It's O-66. And it looks like we have another caller on the line. We're going to check on this bingo for you. We'll be right back.

Okay, everybody, welcome back. That was, in fact, a false alarm. So we are still looking for the Indian Star for $500 on your page one green card. False alarm. And we're still looking for Indian Star, $500. Last number called was 066. And your go-ahead number is under the N, 37. N37.

Under the end, 36. N36. Still with the end line under the N38. N38. Now we have another caller on the line. Might be the real deal. We're going to check on it now, and we'll be right back. Don't go anywhere.

summertime. Welcome back, everybody. Well, that was, in fact, a good bingo, but it was not for the Indian Star. It was for the top three, bottom three lines. It got the bottom three lines for $300 on the page one green card, and that was good on N37. We're still looking for the Indian Star for $500. Indian Star, $500 on your page one green card. That is the letter X and all the numbers in the N column. So your last number called was N38, and your go-ahead number is under the O74. That is 074. Under the 061. It's 061. Under the B9. Number 9 under the B. Under the B11. That's B11. Under the G52. It's G52. Under the I-24. I-24. Yes, we are still looking for that elusive Indian Star. The letter X and all the numbers in the N column for $500. Indian Star on your page one green card. Under the N40. N40. And we have another caller on the line. Could this be the one? We'll find out right after this.

know you're hurt. I know it's my fault that I've kept I'm sorry locked in a vault. I know that time just keeps going on, and words by themselves can't right all the wrongs in a world that's gone crazy.

don't have to say that you understand, 'cause I know you don't, and neither do I. That don't mean that I won't try every day to show you the truth. Most people don't change, but some people